0: away from the local pub. The state government gave the Shire of Gingin almost $500,000 for emergency works just 2 weeks ago, but residents say a long-term solution is urgently needed.
1: The Australian dollar is buying 69.8 US cents. This is Air News. Olympic gold medal winning pole vaulter Nina Kennedy has been named Australia's flag bearer for the Commonwealth Games. Paralympic swimmer Tim Hodge named the King's baton bearer. In AFL, Josh Dacos will play for Collingwood in tonight's finals defining game against Adelaide. He missed training earlier this week with an ankle injury. John Longmire has ruled himself out of both the Carlton and Essendon coaching jobs. In rugby league, the Broncos are preparing to face the Cowboys in a sold-out Queensland derby on Saturday. Brisbane sit 13th heading into round 21 and need a win to keep their finals hopes alive. Forward Ben Tolte says the Cowboys are always dangerous in Townsville.
2: We know what we're up against. We know what the Cowboys are capable of. They've certainly got a big pack, and we just really want to build on the back of what we started last week, you know, and we're just taking it week by week, and yeah, we're really looking forward to it.
1: Meanwhile, Phil Gould is urging Andrew Johns to take on the New South Wales State of Origin coaching job before it's too late. Johns has declared it would be selfish of him to take on the role due to his lack of experience as a coach, but Gould says he'll regret it if he doesn't take the job.
3: I think what'll happen is he'll get to a point where he can't do it, or he won't ever get asked to do it, you know, in 20 years' time, and he'll regret, well, maybe I should have had a shot.
1: Round 21 kicks off tonight, the Eels hosting the Panthers in Parramatta. Australian Independent Radio News.
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5: And the weatherman tells us today, expecting showers with a maximum of 12 degrees overnight, expected to drop down to 6, with a shower or two tomorrow, maximum of 13. Unfortunately, the weekend's not too good, with Saturday showers expected, maximum 15, and on Sunday, a shower or two, also a maximum of 15. And on Monday the 27th of July, to start the new week, a possible shower, a maximum of 17 degrees. Now, currently outside our studio here in Wairena in Croydon, it's sitting on 9 degrees, but with the wind chill factor, it only feels like 6. So it's pretty cool out there, folks. So I suggest perhaps you might stay inside today, relax, listen to Radio Eastern FM, and stay warm. That's not a bad idea, I think. So let's start off our second hour of my Musical Memories program with Doug Corrigan sitting in the chair for you. And at this point in time, we're still in the 50s, but this time it's part of Australian classics.
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0: Joy there with Bye Bye Baby. The Blackburn Lions Club is holding their Monster Lions Trash and Treasure Sale this Saturday, the 25th of July. The members have been out and about, busy collecting a variety of treasures since the last sale, so their shed is bulging with quality merchandise. There's lots of new stock, and there's sure to be something there to suit everyone. So go along early and get the bargains before they all disappear. Again, it's on Saturday the 25th of July from 8 a.m. to 1 p.m. at the First Vermont Scout Hall, 483 to 485 Canterbury Road in Vermont, near the corner of Canterbury Road and Mitcham Road. There's no cost involved, and if you require the book, further information will be, email is bill.tomkins, T-O-M-K-I-N-S, at optusnet.com.au. 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Let's continue now with a bit more music, but this time we go to the 60s with Australian sounds.
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0: Our 60s double play. First off, we heard Dig Richards, yes, and the RJs with Kansas City, followed by Frank Ifield with Confessions That I Love You. And time is now approaching 15 minutes past 10.
1: I'm Scott Bradley with today's music trivia. At a concert in Sacramento, California in 1965, Rolling Stone Keith Richards smashed his microphone with the neck of his guitar. It caused a giant bolt of electricity, which sent Richards flying through the air and knocked him on his back unconscious. 2 minutes later, he came to. He credited his survival to the thick soles on the suede Hush Puppy boots he was wearing at the time. And did you know that before becoming successful in her own right, Sheryl Crow was a backup singer for Michael Jackson's 18-month Bad Tour and later for one-time Eagles member Don Henley? I'm Scott Bradley with today's music trivia.
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0: And this week, folks, we head out to Walker Park for the important Division 1 clash between 3rd-placed Montana South and 4th-placed Park Orchard. 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

影片。

cars go by. Some of them honking, some just wave high. It seems like life and the cars both just passed me by. Hitchhiker, you know, no special place to be going. I just go whichever way the wind's blowing. It's hot today, I'd kinda like to be where it's snowing. 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Hey, here comes another car. I wonder, is he slowing down? Hitchhiker?

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Is this the sky that I reached out for? Just the dust of the road, nothing more? 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Hitchhiker.

0: There's folks, our double play there were Aussie Sounds, and of course we heard The Seekers with Morning Town Ride, followed by Bobby and Laurie with Hitchhiker. Now I'd like to welcome back into my studio my lass Anne, who answers the phones for me. So good morning to you, Anne.
1: Good morning, Doug.
0: Well, Anne, I better try and get you a bit further up now. We'll see how we go. How are you today?
1: I'm well, thank you.
0: Okay. How did we go with our mystery singer this week?
1: Well, we had one phone call, and it was from Graham and Barbara in Croydon, and they got it right. It was Nana Muscuri.
0: Right you are. Excellent. And we had some SMSs from Barb and Graham also down at Frankston, and they had Nana Muscuri. We had Ellie from Muralbark. Thank you, Ellie, for your kind words. And also Des from Bolton Point. Again, that was correct. So I think that's about it, is it not?
1: Yes, that's correct.
0: Okay, well, thank you so much for those people that did enter, and I'll be playing my second quiz very shortly, where I shall play a particular track, and if you know what production it came from, then you know the drill. You call Anne 9722 9981, or SMS me directly into the studio 0485 866 981.
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0: Yeah, we're on air again. I'm going to talk about the Choir of Hard Knocks, which was started by Jonathan Welch in celebrating its 20th anniversary with a gala concert, with many past and present choir members attending along with special surprise guest artists, with all proceeds going back to support the choir and its wonderful work. And on Thursday the 6th of August at 7 p.m. at the Palais Theatre in St Kilda, the cost is $50 plus a $7.20 BF, I'm not sure what that means, folks. Pension, health, seniors and concession cards are $25 plus BF. Again, I don't know what BF stands for, folks. Oh, a booking fee. Thank you so much for that, Anne. I'm glad you mentioned that. And its tickets can be purchased from the Ticketmaster at .com.au. Should be a good show, folks. I remember when they first came out, it was wonderful, really, to see those people with disadvantages in many ways and doing the Choir of Hard Knocks. So, well worth seeing if you get the opportunity. Now, Anne, you have a track you brought in today, and it's a song from Sylvia Palladino, and Your Grace Still Amazes Me. Enjoy this one, folks.

0: What a fabulous voice our Sylvie Palladino has. Your grace still amazes me. Thank you so much, Anne. It was a wonderful track, wonderful Aussie singer, and we look forward to what you bring next week with great anticipation.
1: Thanks, Dave.
0: And look forward to that. And in the meantime, folks, so play another track and then we'll be into our next quiz, Anne, and Anne will be out there in the office waiting to hear from you at 9722 9981. And I will be as well SMSing me 0485 866 981. We have a couple of more Aussie singles to play in the 60s, and this time we're going to play with Warren Williams, Where My Baby Goes, She Goes With Me.

Yes, that was Warren Wims, Where My Baby Goes, She Goes With Me. Time now for our second quiz for the morning, folks. I'm going to play a track for you now. Don't want to know who the singer is, don't want to name the track, but I'll give you the name of the track. It's called Shall We Dance, and I'm going to play that. And if you know what production it came from, it could be stage, screen, TV, or all of them, then you know the drill. Give Anne a call or SMS me. So here we go. Good luck, everyone.

0: There you have it, folks. It's the song there, and we need to know what production it came from. And if you know, well, I'm sure that you'll be able to ring Anne on 9722 9981 or SMS me direct 0485 866 981. Time has just gone 22 minutes to 11, and let's continue on now with our 60s.
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0: Yes, back in the early days of the Beatles, where I saw her standing there.
1: Hi there, Graham Ross with the Winter Garden Clinic. Winter is orchid time, especially cymbidiums. These are the most common ones, which grow into grass-like clumps with tall, upright flower spikes, usually with 10 or more flowers on each stem. Cymbidiums are one of the easiest of all the orchids to grow in temperate climates, as they will tolerate temperatures from freezing to 38 degrees. Cymbidiums do best if kept reasonably humid with moist but not wet roots. Now, the best way to achieve this is through well-drained compost with plenty of twigs or pebbles and bark added. Orchids generally need watering every day in summer, but very little in the winter. Feeding is also important. Use one high in nitrogen from November to March for leaf growth, and then the other potassium-based fertiliser from April to October to boost flowering. Good gardening from Graham Ross and the Winter Garden Clinic.
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Now, 60s double play, folks. That was first up Roy Orbison with Leah, followed then by Ricky Nelson with Hello Mary Lou. Haven't had too many calls at this stage for our second quiz, which is to identify the production which the song came from, which the song was Shall We Dance? And the singers, this might help you, is Yul Brynner and Deborah Kerr. So if you know what production it came from, then give us a call, 9722 9981, SMS 0485 866 981. St. David's Warmer concert featuring Broadway to West End, with Richard Thomas and Michelle Holloway singing the songs from the shows. It's on Sunday the 26th of July at 2 p.m. at the St. David's Church, 1111 Doncaster Road in East Doncaster. And the cost is $30 and concession. The cost is $40 and the concession $30. Again, it's at St. David's Church, 1111 Doncaster Road in East Doncaster. And for further information, you can phone, put your teeth back, Doug, 98424115. That number again, 98424115. Let's continue on with our 60s.

Our 60 double play. First off, we heard Bill Justice with the Stephen Singers and Tamaray, followed then by the Animals with the House of the Rising Sun. Yarra Rangers Council would like to let the community know that three local parks within the Shire being upgraded for your enjoyment. These are Bimbadeen Reserve and Mount Eblen Recreational Reserve. So, folks, if you're interested in that, the designs of the upgrades came from the feedback from local community. Check them out with your kids or for yourself if you love a swing. So maybe just for the kiddies, the swings perhaps. So if you want further information, it's only a community information advice only. So there's nothing else to do other than to go and check out the upgrades at the Bimbadeen Reserve, Kemp Reserve and Mount Eblen Recreational Reserve. Let's have an instrumental now to take us to the news.

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2: Hello there, I'm Sean Bindley. The growing role of AI will be amongst the key issues dominating Labor's national conference. Michael Packey reports.
3: Thousands of Labor members have gathered here in Adelaide for a four-day talk fest to help shape the party's policies in the lead-up to the next federal election. Labor's rank-and-file, union delegates and elected MPs gather every 3 years to thrash out a position on various issues, although in most cases a deal has been reached behind closed doors. Unions are worried about the impact of AI on jobs and are urging Labor to take a stronger stance in the way the technology is rolled out across the economy. The Prime Minister will use his opening speech to talk about the government's economic credentials, claiming cost of living concerns are being addressed. Michael Packey, Adelaide.
2: The US President has threatened to bomb Iranian infrastructure any time there is an attack on a ship in the Strait of Hormuz. Lily Greer has more.
4: Donald Trump has attended the dignified transfer of four US service members killed in action in the Middle East in recent days, saluting the soldiers as their transfer cases were returned to their families draped in the American flag at an airbase in Delaware. The human toll of the American conflict with Iran is in focus as the US president posts fresh threats online, warning Iran against further attacks in the Strait of Hormuz, threatening to target bridges, power plants and infrastructure near the capital Tehran in retaliation if it does. Iran has responded simply by saying its policy is an eye for an eye. In the United States, Lily Greer.
2: Adelaide has been the standout performer in Domain's latest quarterly house price report. It's the only capital city where growth accelerated, surging 4.8%. In contrast, Sydney house prices dropped 3.3%, their largest quarterly decline since 2022. Domain's Dr. Nicola Powell says supply has risen across the nation, but not as fast as in Adelaide.
5: It's only 6% higher compared to this time last year. But the fact that supply is rising tells me that we are starting to see an accumulation of stock, probably a little bit of a pullback in demand. And that, if we continue to see, will be the dynamic that slows down the market.
2: Sydney's Wentworth Park Greyhound track will be bulldozed by the end of the year after racing authorities agreed to an early end of their lease. Demolition of the track and grandstand will clear the way for the site to be converted into public parkland and sports fields. State Public Spaces Minister Paul Scully says the final metropolitan race meet will take place in October, 12 months ahead of schedule.
6: Final greyhound race meeting at Wentworth Park to be held in October this year with the $1 million chase. This will allow us to bring forward works to restore the site to public open space and community sporting fields.
2: And Queensland is marking the six-year countdown for the 2032 Brisbane Olympic and Paralympic Games. Air News' Lee Harrison has the details.
7: Brisbane is being showered in green and gold for the occasion. Landmarks, including the Story Bridge and City Hall, will light up tonight, while commuters can cruise the river in Olympic style with Kanga Cat, inspired by the Australian Olympic team's iconic boxing kangaroo. As for venue planning, it's faced a lot of public scrutiny for the slow process. Seven new facilities are being built. Earthworks have just begun on the multi-billion dollar Brisbane Stadium project.
2: This is Air News. In less than 24 hours, our athletes will be welcomed to Glasgow for the Commonwealth Games opening ceremony. Pole vaulting champion Nina Kennedy says it's a massive honour to be named Australia's flag bearer at the Games. She'll lead the team alongside para swimmer Tim Hodge, who'll carry the King's baton.
8: This team is so strong. Our Commonwealth team is always so strong, and there are so many deserving athletes that this could have gone to, so I feel super lucky. I feel super honoured.
2: Josh Dacos will play for Collingwood in tonight's finals defining game against Adelaide. He missed training earlier this week with an ankle injury. The Crows have swung three changes. Mark Keane amongst those out through illness. Darcy Fogarty has been suspended and Braden Cook has been managed. The Brisbane Broncos NRLW side are out to extend their three-game winning streak when they host the Knights on Saturday. Flying Brisbane star Julie Robinson says they've hit the ground running with a new-look squad.
9: We had a great year last year. Obviously, winning the premiership was really special, but we've got a whole new squad this year, so I feel like we've started from the beginning. We can get excited for the last three games, but I feel like there's still so much more that we can give and do in the game.
2: And Australia's women's water polo team have progressed to the World Cup semi-finals at Sydney Olympic Park. It was a special night for skipper Bronte Halligan, who made her 200th appearance for the Stingers in their 15-14 win over Italy. Halligan says it was incredible to play in the pool where she watched the 2000 Olympics as a four-year-old.
10: It was so cool to step out onto the pool deck and see all our adoring fans out there, my family and friends, and then to have that group of girls next to me in my 200th game is really special.
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11: And the weatherman says showers today, maximum of 12 degrees overnight. Expected to drop down to 6 degrees in the morning with a shower or two with a maximum of 13. For the weekend on Saturday, showers maximum 15. Sunday, a shower or two, maximum 15. And the start of the new week on Monday the 27th of July, a possible shower, a maximum of 17 degrees. And currently outside our studios here in Wairina and Croydon, the temperature is 10.5 degrees, nearly reached its maximum predicted, but it only feels like 7 because of the wind chill factor. So it's very cool out there, folks. So stay home, stay warm, stay listening to Radio Eastern FM 98.1. Welcome back to the second hour of mid-morning. No, it's the third hour of Mid-Morning Musical Memories with Doug Corrigan in the chair, and I have my assistant Anne in the studio with me. Anne is going to give us the results of our second quiz. Good morning again, Anne. How are you?
12: I'm fine, thank you, Doug.
11: Okay, now, I'm not sure. Can you say that again? Yes? You're fine, are you?
12: I'm fine, thank you.
11: Yeah, I'm not too sure why you're... microphone's not as loud as it perhaps it normally is, but anyway, let's get by. So how did we go with our second quiz today, trying to identify the production that the song Shall We Dance with Yul Brynner and Debbie Carr come from?
12: We had lots of phone calls and the answer was The King and I.
11: Yes.
12: And the first one to ring was Graham and Barbara from Croydon.
11: Ah, Graham, I knew you'd get that one.
12: And we had a new caller.
11: Yes.
12: Called Andrew from Ringwood.
11: Good on you, Andrew. Thank you so much. I hope you're enjoying the program.
12: And then we had Janet from Ferntree Gully.
11: Yes.
12: Helen from Glen Waverley.
11: Yes.
12: And Pam from Boronia.
11: Oh, that's great. And thank you, folks. And we had a couple of SMSs in as well. So we had Geraldine from Croydon. Thank you, Geraldine. And, of course, our wonderful Ellie from Murrumbark. And she loves that song. And I think many people do as well, Ellie. So thank you again for everyone competing in the second quiz, and we look forward to doing the same again next Thursday from 9 till midday. And thank you too, Anne, for all the work that you've done for me in the office there, taking those phone calls. It certainly relieves the pressure from in here. Much appreciated.
12: Thank you, Doug.
11: And thank you again for that wonderful song that you played, we had earlier from you, and again, look forward to catching up next week. Let's get back now to our 60s, and this time it's, well, you know who it is.
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0: We heard then a classic 60s song with Cliff Richards and the Young Ones.
1: I'm Scott Bradley with today's music trivia. According to Margaret Jones, author of a Patsy Cline biography, there are a dozen places in Virginia which could claim to be the hometown of the nomadic Patsy. Her family moved 19 times before she was 15. And according to several sources, country singer Tammy Wynette was born Wynette Hugh, and singer John Denver's real name was Henry John Deutschendorf Jr. After a trip to Egypt, Culture Club's Boy George decided to enter the stage of a 1983 concert through a giant sphinx head. The first time he tried it, the head didn't open. Boy George stood behind it, screaming and cursing. When the stage crew pulled the head open, George appeared on stage, smiling, and skipped out to greet the crowd. I'm Scott Bradley with today's music trivia.

0: Now, folks, we heard then Jimmy Gilmore with the Sugar Shack. Have on the phone with me this morning Adele from EPC. And good morning to you, Adele. How are you today?
1: Good morning, Doug. I'm really good, thank you. How are you?
0: Yeah, fine, thanks, Adele. And welcome back to Radio Eastern. Last time I spoke with Shona from Davodo, I should say. You were preparing for the Circle of Care Community Expo, which was at the Ringwood RSL. The event has now taken place, so how did it go?
1: Thank you, Doug. It's lovely to be here again speaking to you. Look, the event was actually a wonderful success, and we brought together a range of local organisations committed to supporting people through ageing, caring and serious illnesses, bereavement and end-of-life planning. And it was just amazing. Everyone was really engaged, and there's such genuine interest from the community members who wanted to learn more, ask questions and have really good conversations about topics that we often know can feel difficult to talk about. And the day was just really welcoming, and people felt comfortable exploring these discussions. So it was great.
0: Oh, that's marvellous. And of course, these are topics many people tend to avoid, as you say. Why do you think the event resonated with so many people?
1: I think people are just really looking for trustworthy information and finding the information in one place. And as we know, unfortunately, a lot of us will support a family member through illness at some stage in our lives. And, you know, we find ourselves trying to navigate aged care, healthcare decisions, or even caring responsibilities. And a lot of people don't know what services are even available until they're in the middle of a crisis. So the expo really gave people the opportunity to learn ahead of time and help normalise conversations about ageing, death, dying and grief. And it showed people support's always available and that they're not alone.
0: That's true. And were there any standout moments or highlights from the day?
1: Yeah, look, there were so many. The presentations were really great throughout the day, and they covered everything from advanced care planning and funeral planning through to the community palliative care, obviously, as well. We went through a bit of information about support at home and navigating the aged care as well. And one of the highlights for me was the guest panel discussion, where attendees had the opportunity to actually ask questions directly to experts working across palliative care, grief support and end-of-life care. And it was just, personally for me, really rewarding to hear people say things like, I didn't know that service existed, or I wish I'd known that information years ago. So it just really reinforced to me why the community education about this is so important.
0: Yes, indeed, and it's a wonderful service you provide. After

0: talking with so many people on there, common theme or takeaway, was the situation there?
1: Absolutely. So basically the message really was that planning ahead isn't about giving up. It's mm-hmm. about living well and making the informed choices. So whether we're talking about like advanced care planning or we're talking about accessing support services or understanding what palliative care is, having those conversations earlier can just make a really enormous difference to individuals and families. And it's about empowering people with that knowledge and helping them feel confident about the future.
0: Yeah, of course. And what was the most perhaps rewarding part of the expo for you personally?
1: I think really seeing people leave feeling more informed and a lot less fearful than when they came in. We know these conversations can be difficult, but when people realise there's support out there and they don't have to navigate the challenges alone, you can really see people feeling quite relieved by that. So, and that's why I said, you know, these community education events are so important. And just the panel was really incredible. As I said earlier, it was just amazing to hear from such wonderful professionals and talking really openly about so many different aspects of death and dying and just sort of normalising things a bit more.
0: Yes, and it sounds as though the expo has opened the door to some important conversations. I understand EPC is continuing those discussions with an online event tonight.
1: Yeah, that's right. We're really excited to be partnering with the Burundara, Monash and Marinda Councils to deliver the free online wellbeing conversation tonight called Living Well at Home with a Terminal Illness, and it's on from 7 to 8 o'clock tonight. So, yeah.
0: Right, and who is the webinar designed for?
1: It's really designed for anyone who's living with a terminal illness or caring for someone, supporting a loved one, or even just wanting to understand what services are available and plan ahead. I mean, you know, lots of people have questions about palliative care but aren't always sure where to find the reliable information. So it's designed to provide practical guidance in a really safe and supportive environment.
0: Yeah, that's true. What can people perhaps expect to learn during the session?
1: We're really lucky for this one. We've got one of our nurses, a clinical service lead, Nicole Murphy, who I know you've spoken to before.
0: Yes, I have.
1: So she's great. And she'll be presenting, talking about who EPC are, what we do, what community palliative care is, how people can continue to live well at home with a terminal illness, ways families can support their loved one, advanced care planning, talking about, as I said, the specialist nursing, allied health, family support services available through EPC. And also a bit about our volunteer support programs that are available. And a lot of people are always really surprised to learn how much support can be provided at home.
0: Well, I'm aware of how much support is available, but when people hear the words palliative care, they often think of the very end of life. Is this accurate?
1: That's sort of one of the biggest misconceptions we encounter. It's really about helping people live as well as possible when they're living with a life-limiting illness, and it's focus more on the quality of life, symptom management and more holistic support, not just for the individual but also for their family and carers. And the earlier people understand and can access appropriate support, the greater benefits there are. And it's one of the reasons why we're really passionate about providing these education opportunities like this webinar.
0: Yes.
1: So people know that. Yeah.
0: And what would you say to someone who perhaps wondering whether they should register?
1: I just think if people have ever found themselves asking questions about future care, supporting someone with an illness or wondering what services exist, the session's definitely for them. People don't need to be in a crisis situation, and we find that people would attend things like this mainly because they want to be more informed and prepared. So it's really good because it's free, it's online, and people can just participate from the comfort of their own home, which is nice in winter.
0: Indeed. And before we finish up, Adele, where can people find out more?
1: So people can register online. Just go to the City of Burundara Council website and go to their events page and look for the wellbeing conversation, living well at home with a terminal illness. And, yeah, it's online tonight, 7 till 8 o'clock. So we're looking forward to seeing people there.
0: Indeed, and I hope that you get a good attendance because, as I said, I've experienced the assistance that Eastern Palliative Care provide to people such as myself, and my darling wife was very, very ill, and it was much appreciated. And I'm sure that if people go to the seminars and et cetera, they'll find out more about it and won't be confused as to what you can provide to them.
1: Yes, absolutely. We look forward to sharing more with people, and hopefully people can have as good as experience as possible.
0: That's right. Well, thank you so much today, Adele, and it's lovely to hear from you, and I look forward to catching up again shortly.
1: Look forward to it. forward to it. Thank you so much, Doug.
0: All Take the very care. Best. Bye now.
1: Bye.
0: Now, folks, the time is 25 minutes past 11. Time now to hop into, let's see, 70s. No, we've got a couple of more from the 60s for you. Here we go. When I find it.

0: We heard then Terry Jacks with Season in the Sun. And before that, ABBA, Does Your Mother Know, released back in 1979.
1: G'day, g'day. It's Russ Reed. Come and join me on Thursday around noon each week. The City of Maroondah segment on the first Thursday of each month, and then the Ringwood and District Historical Society on the second Thursday each month, plus plenty of great music, chat and a bit of sport on Thursday around noon. Look forward to catching up with you.
0: Yes, and I'll be joining Russ straight after this program when the news is completed in the other studio at midday, and we have a bit of a chit-chat together and have some beautiful music played by Russell, and also some footy talk as well, not only AFL, but particularly local footy. So stay tuned for Russell after my program today. Vietnam Veterans Day March and Service is being hosted by the Croydon RSL. All Vietnam veteran and families are invited and are most welcome. March Assembly is at 10:30 a.m. at Croydon Oval Park along Mount Dandenong Road to Croydon War Memorial at 10:45 a.m. Service starts at 11 a.m. with a reception following at Croydon RSL. It's on Sunday the 16th of August. Oh, I'm sorry, folks, that's out of date, I do say. This is July. Sorry, folks. Sunday the 16th of August. And the time march starts at 10:45 a.m. and the service begins at 11 a.m. The march starts from the Croydon Oval Park and service is at Croydon War Memorial. Now, for further information, I have two numbers for you. You can contact Alan Small on. The first one is 9762 6884, and the second one is 0427 123 050. That number again, 0427 123 050. Let's come back now to our 70s.
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0: The Heathmont Ladies Probus Club's next meeting is in August. Starts with a quick meeting, afternoon tea and guest speaker. This friendly group welcomes visitors to come along at any time that the meetings they hold. The August guest speaker is Gary Kerr, Music and Food of Melbourne in the 50s. When? Monday the 3rd of August, and it's the first Monday of each month from 2 to 4pm at the Heathmont Baptist Church, 78 Cuthbert Street in Heathmont. Contact Jewel Carroll on 0415 955 087. That number, 0415 955 087. Time is moving on, folks. It's 18 minutes to midday. 18 minutes away from Thursday around noon with the wonderful Russ Reed ready to take control.

Yes, our 70s double play. First up, the wonderful Roberta Flack with Calling Me Softly with his song back in 1973 that was released. And the other 70s track was Paper Lace with The Night Chicago Died. The time is now approaching 9 minutes to midday. Might get one or two more tracks in from the 70s for you. Here we go, this time with Crystal Gayle.

Well, folks, that finishes me off for today. Hope you've enjoyed the program. Hope the songs that I played for you brought back some fond memories. And, of course, I invite you back to be with me next Thursday morning from 9 to midday for more mid-morning musical memories. And, of course, a big thank to Anne who helped me out in the office this morning. Stay tuned now for Russ Reed with Thursday around noon, and I'm fortunate enough to be able to pop in there and have a chat with Russ in following the news at midday. So let's go out now with an instrumental, and thank you once again. Stay safe. Bye for now.

Japanese say konnichiwa to you. The Yanks invented hi and see you later, while a pommy will shake your hand and say how do you do. Now watch out for a Frenchman or he'll kiss you.

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0: 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So if you want further information, go to the website Immerse, which is IMMERSE, at knox.vic.gov.au. That number, that email address again, Immerse at Knox at vic.gov.au. Thanks, Russ.
1: Thanks, mate. It's 16 minutes past midday. Thursday around noon is where you are, and the gang of three are on deck. Mary's out there.
0: We're all here today. Isn't it great? Yeah. Even that Melbourne man.
1: The old demon.
0: Yeah.
1: I was watching the square box last night.
0: Yes.
1: And I saw the tall man from Melbourne.
0: Oh, Mr. Gawn. Was it Mr. Gawn?
2: I was watching that last night.
1: Yes, he was on the front bar.
0: Oh, was he?
1: Yes.
0: Oh.
1: He certainly was sitting in Sam Pang's seat, but...
0: was he?
1: He was a bit bigger than Sam Pang.
0: Absolutely, yeah.
2: Yeah.
1: 10 feet taller. Oh, well, music. All right. When I look into your eyes... Well, this is more aimed at my darling... Who's at home in one piece?
0: Great.

0: 20 minutes past the hour of midday. I was looking in my phone today and I noticed that our old mate from Radio Eastern, Les John Ferguson, is having a birthday today.
1: Is he really? Oh, Les, all the very best, my friend. No,
0: I don't
1: hope you have a great day.
0: He's way down there in the deep south, but probably I'll catch up with him in a not too distant future because he does tippy toe up to the footy club occasionally when he thinks he can probably get a free beer for
1: somebody. Is that right?
0: But all the very best, Leslie. Anyhow, it's a very long association with you and I. We go back a very long way.

0: we? And there'll be a lot of listeners who'd remember Les from the early days of Radio Eastern. Okay, where are we going? Dougie, give us another E.
1: All right. The Fern Tree Gully View Club want ready to welcome members to the fun club at Fern Tree Gully, and it's just what perhaps new members need. This regular meeting is held on the fourth Monday of the month, where they enjoy a two-course lunch with a speaker or entertainment. The club currently supports seven students through the Learning for Life program with the Smith family by raising money through luncheons, in-house functions, bus trips and special functions.
0: They do a terrific job, don't they, this family? And there's lots of them in our local area.
1: Yes, too. There is indeed. And the Fern Tree Gully View Club meet on Monday the 27th of July at 12 noon start at the Knox Club on the corner of Stud and Baronia Roads in Wantirna South. Lunch costs $30. Contact Publicity Office Romaine Meadowcroft for any further information and to book lunches, which have to be no later than the Wednesday before the actual lunch meeting. And Romaine's phone number is 0421 400 549. That number again, 0421 400 549.
0: Thank you, Doug. It's 22 minutes past midday now. And I'd really love to see you tonight. Well, that was England, Don and John Ford Coley got together, and that was their contribution. And here, you have a listen. I'll tell you a little bit about them, if you like, Doug.
1: Yes.
0: Dan Seals and John Coley met at high school in Dallas, Texas. They became musical soulmates and joined the band Southwest FOB before forming a duo act, billed as England Dan and John Ford Coley. They scored a major hit in 76 with I'd Really Love to See You Tonight. And here they are.

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1: And now, seeing I gave you the wrong song...
2: Oh, it was still a wonderful song.
1: You copped a bit of Julio Iglesias and Willie Nelson. To All the Girls I've Loved Before. Sometimes it's
2: right, I'm just a one dog, one bone.
1: Well, you're going to say my list wasn't very long either, Dougie. But they didn't realise that I was... thinking about them, all those girls. So I never got to that situation.
2: No.
1: But I told you all about England, Dan and John Ford Golly, so now you can actually listen to them sing.
2: Okay.

0: There, so you finally got to hear John Ford Coley and England Dan with I'd Really Love to See You Tonight. 29 to minutes to the hour of one, and Dougie.
1: The Whitehorse Historical Society aims to foster historical interest and knowledge by collecting, documenting, preserving and exhibiting items that show how people lived and worked in the city of the Whitehorse area. So, if you have an interest in the history of the area, you might like to join this group and help out while sharing your interests with like-minded people. The location is History Room at the rear of the museum building, Sherquart Complex.
0: Schwerkold.
1: Yes,
0: Schwerkold
1: Complex, 2 to 10 Deep Creek Road in Mitcham.
0: Yes, too.
1: And the whitehorsehistory.org.au is the website if you're looking for further information. As I said, whitehorsehistory.org.au, and there's also whitehorsehistory@hotmail.com. But probably the easiest thing would be ring the President Vicky Joan Evans on 0404 612 216.
0: I'm sure she'd love to hear from you. You've got a range of stuff. We keep on saying about that when we have our Ringwood and District Historical
1: we
0: Society
1: do.
0: Man in, and if you're going through your something in the back room or the up on top of the wardrobe or somewhere and you find a lot of old photos and things like that, if you're in the Whitehorse area, then perhaps get in touch with
1: the Whitehorse
0: lady.
1: Yep, it was again. It's Vicky Jones Evans.
0: Let you know if she'd be interested in taking it on board.
1: Of course.
0: But you might be filling in some gaps that they're looking at to fill.
1: Exactly.
0: You could help provide a bit more of the history of the area where you reside. 27 minutes to go to the hour of one. Separate Lives. That's known as a song, Dougie.
1: Is that right?
0: And it features a couple of well-known artists, Phil Collins and Marilyn Martin.
1: Oh, Phil Collins, okay.
0: In 1985 film, White Nights, is the story of a ballet dancer who defects from the Soviet Union. And it was the production that spawned the year's Oscar-winning best song, the Lionel Richie's Say You, Say Me, and the US chart topper Separate Lives, a hit duo for Phil Collins and Marilyn Martin.
1: Oh, here we go.
0: So here they come.
2: You call me from

0: There we go. 22 minutes to one. We just heard from
1: Phil Collins and Mary Martin. No,
0: you've got
1: Mary.
0: A little bit of a story.
1: Yeah, with Phil at the moment, of course, he's not a well man, Phil Collins. He has drop foot after a back operation that makes it difficult for him to walk. Collins also suffers from type 2 diabetes. Rolling Stone reported that Collins is considering returning to the studio, though he initially said last year that his recording days were over. Let's hope that he can get back into the studio and give us a few more of his wonderful songs.
0: Thank you, Doug. It's 21 minutes to go to 1 o'clock. Let's have a listen to one of John Williamson's original songs. It's called Cootamundra Wattle.
1: Oh, great song.
0: Do you like that?
1: Yes, I do.
0: Well, let's see if everybody likes it.
1: Okay.

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0: There they were. Isn't that a little message?
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4: And Ross, this Saturday we head out to Walker Park for an important Division 1 clash between third placed Wantirna South and fourth placed Park Orchards. Our coverage starts at 1:15 with previews of games and interviews with competing coaches. At 2:20, the game is on and we have scores from around the grounds during the production or the broadcasting of the games. And at 5:15, we provide a summary of all final scores from all divisions throughout the day and at the end as well. So, folks, if you can't get to the ground to see this important game, which it really is, then stay tuned to Radio Eastern on Saturday and you'll be able to hear a ball-by-ball description and you won't miss out on the scores from all the other clubs.
0: The pointy end of the season.
4: It is getting there. It is, Russ, yes.
0: Yes. Okay, it's almost 12:45 and a little song from an Aussie lass, Ali Rowe, and she's singing a little ditty about tail lights.

0: Never ever will go wrong in consulting the scriptures if. Hi, this is Chuck Swindoll. You never ever will go wrong in consulting the scriptures if you're sure to take it in its context. My friend, don't be using a flip the pages and point method to read the scriptures, okay? You know, flip, flip, point. Judas went and hanged himself. Flip again and point. The next verse you read, go thou and do likewise. Two scripture verses with messages to give, just not together, because that's not the context. Maybe it's a silly illustration, but you won't forget it. The principle is not silly. Context is all important in our study of the scriptures.
1: 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To learn more about the Ministry of Insight for Living Australia, just head to our website, ifl.org.au.

0: That was Casey Barnes with a new release, She Does, and you've got some information
1: about
0: just the lady.
1: As a matter of interest to our listeners, Casey Barnes has a performance at the ESPY in the Esplanade, number 11, the Esplanade in St Kilda, coming up on the 14th of August at 7 p.m. So, folks, if you like the music we're playing in relation to Casey Barnes, you might like to go to his concert on the 14th of August, 7 p.m. Friday night at the ESPY.
0: Well, our good man has been chasing up some of the new releases, and that was one of them that I've just played for you, so we're only too happy to promote our Aussie artists.
1: Absolutely.
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2: 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You know, flip, flip, point. Judas went and hanged himself. Flip again and point. The next verse you read, go thou and do likewise. Two scripture verses with messages to give, just not together, because that's not the context. Maybe it's a silly illustration, but you won't forget it. The principle is not silly. Context is all important in our study of the scriptures.
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0: 4.5 minutes to go to an update on the news. And Dougie.
1: Yes, the Olive Branch Cafe is for people living at home with dementia, their families and carers, and offer a relaxed place to come together to enjoy activities, morning tea, and the support of others travelling the same journey. It's at the Yarunga Community Centre, 76 to 86 Croydon Hills Drive in Croydon Hills, and term 3 dates are Tuesday the 18th of August and the 1st and 15th of September. The time is 10:30 to 12:30 p.m. Cost is $15 for the whole term. You can contact Angela Welch for further information on 9131 5500. That number again, 9131 5500. Thanks, Russ.
0: Thank you, Dougie. Whatever you do, Doug, don't fall in love with the dreamer.
1: No.
0: Whatever you do.
1: Okay.
6: Just look at you.

0: Damien Leith from his tribute to Roy Orbison album and Only the Lonely.
1: Yes, and Damien has a concert coming up in our area. It's on Sunday the 1st of November at 7:30 at our Karalaika Centre. So, folks, if you'd like to go and see him personally at the Karalaika on the 1st of November, well, that's the opportunity to do so.
0: It's a great venue, I tell you.
1: It
0: I
1: is
0: love
1: indeed.
0: Going there. Well, it's 10 minutes past one, and as soon as I hang up the phone, Dan, we're going to cop this.
2: Hello.
3: Hello, Loretta.
2: Darling, I knew it was you.
3: Loretta, there's something I've just got to tell you.
2: Oh, please, tell me what to do.
3: I don't really know how to say this, but I

0: it to.
1: Oh, darling, tell me what to do.
0: But that's just it. That's what I'm trying to tell you. I want to tell

0: before you know that I never thought it would come to this.
1: You tell me it's over and done.
0: I really thought that I loved you, and you know that.
1: You say that you've had all your fun.
0: And you just got to believe me. I never meant to hurt you.
1: But I can't believe
0: this is the hardest thing
1: as I hang up the phone.
0: Yeah, I'll be gone.
1: As soon as I hang up the phone.

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2: We're getting closer to 1:30, Dougie, and footy talk. 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This one of them.
3: Yes, indeed. Of course, this is a match that we're broadcasting, which is a very important game, folks. It's the Division One competition with third place Wantirna South playing fourth place Park Orchard, so this could have quite a bearing on the outcome of the finals coming up shortly, because it's not that far away, Russ. The coverage starts at 1:15 on Saturday morning, afternoon, I should say, with a 2:20 the game with full scores from around the grounds, and at 5:15 we provide a summary of all the final scores. So if you can't get to the game, folks, once again, Radio Eastern FM is there for you at 1:15 next Saturday afternoon.
2: Thank you, Doug.

0: That was Paul Anker and Oh Dear Coates from One Man, One Woman, A Man. It's 21 minutes past one, and Dougie, a message.
1: Yes, the Blackburn Lions will hold its Monster Lions Trash and Treasure Sale on Saturday the 25th of July. Their members have been out and about, busy collecting a variety of treasures since the last sale. So their shed is bulging with quality merchandise. There's lots of new stock and there's sure to be something there to suit everyone. So go along early and get the bargains before they all disappear. It's Saturday the 25th of July.

0: 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Thanks, Ross.
1: Thank you, Dougie. And we're joining Roy Orbison again with another one of the Roy Orbison tracks that we all know so well. It's Working for the Man.

sights the hawks, the lions and the blues, the dons, the swans, the tigers, bulldogs, cats and kangaroos. Now there's bears and weagles, and Adelaide crows what's more.

0: It's here, Nuggy.
1: Yes.
0: Footy talk.
2: Once more around for the footy.
0: And the AFL last week. Well, the tipsters weren't too good.
1: No.
0: We weren't. We had a couple of bad ones.
1: A couple of surprises, though.
0: Well, a few surprise ones.
1: Yeah.
0: Well, the opening round on Thursday night last week saw Geelong take on St Kilda, and St Kilda had been going all right, but Geelong were struggling a little bit, and they certainly came home with the points, 13-12 to 11-9. So Geelong beat St Kilda.
1: Yes.
0: And the tipsters all went for a mixed bag. Two of you went for Geelong, you and Dan, and I went for St Kilda. Sydney took on Adelaide, and that was a real surprise return around, wasn't it, that one? Adelaide journeying, where did they play that?
1: I'm not too sure now, I can't remember.
0: Friday night, anyhow. Adelaide overturned Sydney, 13-9 to 10-11. Port Adelaide had Freo come and visit them, and as we all tipped, Freo continued on their winning way. They're sitting rather impregnable on top of the ladder.
1: Three games ahead of anyone else, Russ.
0: Yeah, so they're in pretty good shape, aren't they?
1: They are indeed.
0: North of Melbourne took on the D's, and the D's carried on their really good form at the moment. So Melbourne, Melbourne and Melbourne. We all went for Melbourne.
1: We did.
0: We did. Collingwood and Carl.
1: Don't want to go there.
0: And that was the way Collingwood have been playing. Could have been a surprise, but they managed to get their act together and come over the top of the Blue Baggers and break their winning or continuing their losses and put them back. Collingwood 14-6 defeated Carlton 10-9. West Coast kicked the same score, 10-9, but it wasn't good enough to overturn Brisbane. Brisbane won that one quite comfortably and looked like they're back on top of things again. We all went for Brisbane. You went for Carlton last week.
1: Oh, I thought you'd gone past that stage.
0: Oh, yeah. I nearly didn't tell the listeners.
1: No, you didn't have to.
0: The Hawks took on the Tigers, and the Tigers are a bit skint for experience, and they've got a lot of youngsters in their side, and the Hawks managed to overcome fairly comfortably, 18-14 to 6-16.
1: Yeah, travelling nice, the old Hawks.
0: I hope they can continue. Gold Coast and the Bullies. Well, Gold Coast are the disappointment of the season.
1: Absolutely. Playing a final last year, and at the moment,
0: well,
1: it's just totally opposite.
0: Well, everybody early in the piece had them as possible
1: favourites.
0: Favourites.
1: Yeah. Big change around.
0: Slipped around, and we all went for the Bullies, actually. So we were correct in overcoming continuing the Gold Coast disappointment. And the final game, which was a real surprise, saw Essendon take on Greater Western Sydney. And Essendon won that by 3 points to win one of their very early wins for this season.
1: Absolutely, but well done to Essendon. It just shows that it can be done.
0: We all went for Greater Western Sydney, so you're on top with 118, 116, and Dan's 101.
1: Oh,
0: this week.
1: Yes.
0: Tonight, Adelaide take on your mob, Collingwood.
1: Yes.
0: I've gone for Adelaide, and both you and Dan have said the Maggies will win, so we'll wait and see.
1: I just remember that when Collingwood plays away, they generally play pretty well, and so we'll see what happens, but who knows?
0: Adelaide have also been playing pretty good footy at the moment.
1: Yes.
0: They're in, what, third or fourth, I think, on the ladder at the moment, so they've got something to play for, and Collingwood are battling to stay in the fight for the
1: top 10. Yes, I know.
0: Melbourne are taking on Geelong tomorrow night, Friday, at 7:40.
1: At the MCG, where they haven't lost the game this year, Russ.
0: And I've gone for Geelong.
1: Yes.
0: And you and Dan have both gone for the D's.
1: Okay.
0: Later on that same night, way over in the west, it's a Western Derby, Freo taking on West Coast.
1: Yes.
0: And with Frio's form as it's been in the recent past, we've all gone for Freo to defeat West Coast, but West Coast are going to shock somebody.
1: Well, at the Derby, they always produce, don't they? So it could be interesting.
0: Well, that's still on Friday night. And yep. Then we start the Saturday rounds. Carlton at home to Gold Coast.
1: At the Marvel Stadium.
0: At Marvel.
1: Yeah.
0: At 1:05. And I've gone for Gold Coast.
1: Right.
0: I wonder.
1: Yep.
0: You've gone for Carlton, the Dan's gone for Gold
1: if
0: Coast.
1: If things don't go to plan, you could be a new leader next week.
0: Maybe. The Hawks on Saturday take on Essendon in the middle of the or later part of the afternoon. Essendon, can they continue on their winning way against the Hawks? I trust not. I've gone for the Hawks, so have you and so has Dan.
1: Yes.
0: So we've all reckoned that Essendon have maybe had their win for the season.
1: Well, good for them.
0: Who knows?
1: Yep.
0: Anyhow, hope it's not tomorrow, not Saturday. And later in the afternoon, Greater Western Sydney at home to Sydney.
1: Yes.
0: Could be a good clash, that one. They do play fairly well against Sydney,
1: yes,
0: Greater Western,
1: do.
0: Although their form last week was pretty abysmal.
1: And they don't have Toby Green. So I think, Sydney
0: their
1: should win it.
0: Their strong man won't be there. So we've all gone for Sydney. Saturday at 7:40 sees the Bullies take on Richmond. And,
1: in Marble, at Marble, yep.
0: I don't think the Tigers are likely to overturn the Bullies who are fighting to stay in the top 10.
1: That's right.
0: Bullies, Bullies, Bullies. So we've all gone for the Bulldogs. Sunday. The early game at 1:10 sees Brisbane taking on Port Adelaide. And I think we'd all expect Brisbane to continue on their winning way.
1: Yes, they've found form, Ross.
0: Looks that way, doesn't it, at the moment? Brisbane, Brisbane, Brisbane. So we've all gone that way. And the following one, which is really a toss-up, you could...
1: Go either way, yeah.
0: The coin is standing on its edge.
1: You
0: I
1: could,
0: think.
1: Yeah. It's at Marble.
0: Know which way to fall.
1: Which is home ground advantage for both St Kilda and North Melbourne.
0: Well, North have been disappointing and St Kilda have joined them in the disappointment stakes as well.
1: Yes.
0: So it's a toss-up. I've gone for the Saints. You've gone for North of Melbourne and Dan's gone for the Saints.
1: Right.
0: So there's an interesting dichotomy.
1: An interesting, say that again.
0: Well, that's all that lot. So let's get to the interesting stuff.
1: Okay.
0: And round 13 last week.
1: Ended a split round, was it not?
0: 11th of July, the finish off the split round.
1: Yeah, that's
0: the
1: 18th,
0: that's
1: That's right.
0: Two only games in Premier Division, South Belgrave... at home to Roville. Roville sitting second on the ladder. Came away with a very comfortable win. 17-17 to South Belgrave 6-9. And Vermont at home to Bourne. Bourne's coach left the premises and they've appointed a temporary coach down there. And
1: Bretton Sanderson wasn't very happy about that, Russ.
0: No, well, he's let
1: and the way world, he found out.
0: Let the world know he wasn't happy as well, but
1: yep.
0: Disappointing for him. But Baldwin had been going pretty average, so there was maybe a bit of discomfort in the ranks.
1: But they were premiers last year, so, you know...
0: Two in a row they were.
1: Yep.
0: And they've certainly fallen off the pace this year. So Vermont at home, 13-8, defeated Baldwin, 10-15. A comfortable win there. And this week, in round 14, let's see, we've got... Baldwin at home to South Belgrave. Now, that's an interesting one. South Belgrave and Noble Park are competing for the exit at the end of the year. They're on the same points level and only a slight difference in percentage. So it should be an interesting one. Baldwin not going great, but South Belgrave have got to come down off the mountain to play Baldwin at home. East Ringwood take on the fourth-placed Berwick. Now, Berwick have been upsetting a few and have been showing a bit of good form. East Ringwood on top of the ladder, so Should be a good game, that one, and I shall be there watching that one. Vermont at home to Noble Park. And I wouldn't expect Noble to get up over Vermont, so South Belgrave, I don't expect them to get over Baldwin. But
1: no.
0: Baldwin haven't been going well. Vermont have been proving. Blackburn at home to Roeville. Should be a good game. Blackburn sitting fifth on the ladder. And Roeville second. So it's at Blackburn, and Blackburn have got a bit to play for. Roeville have obviously would be fairly comfortable in second position, so take a bit of an effort from Blackburn to overturn it. And the final game, Donny East, who are also going pretty well, sitting third on the ladder, taking on South Croydon, who have been a bit disappointing in the recent past. And the ladder after round 13, before this round starts, East Ringwood on top 48, Roeville on 44, Donny East on 40, Berwick on 28. So there's a fair
1: gap
0: between third and fourth. And Blackburn on 28, with Vermont in sixth place on also on 28. So if either Berwick or Blackburn make a mistake and then Vermont win, they could jump into the
1: top five. Yep.
0: Baldwin on 22, so we could almost write them off, I think, at this
1: just
0: stage.
1: Just about now, yep.
0: So 6 points behind those other teams. Down at the bottom of the ladder, as I mentioned earlier, South Belgrave on 4 with a percentage of 68 and Noble Park on 4 with a percentage of 63. So not much difference
1: no,
0: there.
1: No.
0: If one of them happens to tip over one of the good sides, that could make the difference, but
1: relegation and
0: both
1: retaining
0: of them are
1: their position
0: on the relegation stakes.
1: True.
0: Round 14 in Division 1 last week saw Baysey. Oh, they're going really badly, poor old Bayswater. 4-3-27, defeated by Boronia 22-20. They're really good hiding there for the Baysey boys, not going so well at all.
1: No.
0: Beaconsfield 8-13 were defeated by Muralbark. Mitcham and Park Orchards was a game that everybody thought might go to the wire, and it turned out to be that way. Mitcham prevailed 11-18 to Park Orchards 11-10. So
1: eight points.
0: Yeah, good game. North Ringwood, the top of the ladder boys, were playing Wantirna South, and it started to look like an upset there with Wanny South, but North Ringwood 15-15-105. They beat Wanny South, who had a bit better scoring record, 16-5, but just defeated by 4 points there. So North Ringwood maintained their top of the ladder. And Norwood, who are not going all that well, 7-13, lost to Montrose. The ladder after round 14 sees North Ringwood on 48, Mitcham on 44, Wantirna South on 42. Park Orchards 40, and then Montrose dropping back to 32, just holding the fifth place, and Boronia on 28. So I guess Boronia might be holding out a chance. Muralbark on 22 will probably run their race, and they'll be struggling to make it. On the bottom of the ladder, Norwood on 8 points and Baysey on no points.
1: Unfortunately,
0: so
1: yeah.
0: Baysey looked like a journey to the lower division at the end of the season. In Division 2, round 14.
1: When you want to give the ladder for Division...
0: This is... Oh, sorry.
1: For Division 1. Do you want to give the ladder?
0: Oh, yeah. Well, I just did, I thought. North Ringwood. Division 1, North Ringwood, Mitcham, Wanny South, Park Orchards and Montrose.
1: Yeah, and of course Wanny South 3rd and Park Orchards 4th. That's a game that we are...
0: Well, that's the
1: broadcast game,
0: yeah,
1: for this coming week.
0: We're
1: and
0: going, yeah? Okay.
1: And seeing Wanny South went so close to beating North Ringwood, it should be a ripper game, and one that I think will be very interesting when we come through to make the finals.
0: Change a few things on that ladder.
1: Yeah.
0: In Division 2.
1: Yes.
0: Last week, round 14, saw Croydon play on Ringwood. And Ringwood won, surprisingly, disappointingly. Oh, wait on. I wasn't reading it properly. Croydon, 9-13-67, defeated Ringwood, 10-6-66.
1: Oh, that would have made Rob very happy. Robbie Oles, he would have been extremely happy.
0: Point, yeah,
1: one point. I reckon it's Robbie's barricade that did that.
0: Yeah, I reckon so. In the next round, East Burwood took on Surrey Park, and Surrey Park on close to the top of the ladder. So they won 17-18-12-10. Heathmont and Mulgrave was a two-goal margin with Mulgrave on top. Heathmont 9-9 to Mulgrave 11-9. Lilydale took on Templestowe and well defeated, 12-7 to 7-9. And the final game in that round saw Waverley Blues over Scoresby, won quite fairly comfortably, 12-16 to 8-13. The ladder after round 14 sees Surrey Park on 52, Templestowe on 48, Mulgrave on 38, so the top two positions look fairly settled there, Lilydale on 32, so they're battling with Croydon for the fourth and fifth spots on the ladder. And Waverley Blues, with a chance of getting into the five, they're on 28. So it could be a bit of a worry there for either Lilydale or Croydon if they lose a game and Waverley Blues kick on. Scoresby have won three games. They're on 12 points. And Ringwood, surprisingly, on the bottom of the ladder with 8 points.
1: Yes.
0: So there could be a bit of a toss-up there between those two competing for the right to go down a division. In Division 3 on Round 14, this week in round 15, saw Mulgrave taking on Lilydale, Templestowe and Scoresby, Croydon and Waverley Blues, East Burwood and Ringwood, traditional rivals for many years, but one of them, if they don't do well, could be looking at the lower division next year, and Surrey Park, top of the ladder at home to Heathmont. So we'll see what happens on that one.
1: Yes.
0: In Division 3, round 14, saw Coldstream at home to Knox, and Knox comfortable winners, 16-12 to 7-5. Oakley District visited Upper Ferntree Gully and came away with long faces, 11-13 Upper Gully, 4-2 Oakley District. Sylvan and the Basin came together at Sylvan, with the Basin walking away 14-19-103 to 11-8-72. Ferntree Gully and Whitehorse Pioneers. An interesting game, that one. 8-5 to 8-10. So, Whitehorse Pioneers beat Ferntree Gully by 5 points. With Don Vale having the bye. Top of the ladder, Don Vale after round 15. With Upper Gully, there's an interesting one there, actually. They're all on 44 points. Donvale, Upper Gully and Basin all together on 44. Making up the four, 32 points is Knox. And Sylvan may be the outside chance. They're only one game behind Knox. So Sylvan have their future in their own hands. They've got to keep winning and hope Knox lose a game. And out of way there, the bottom of the ladder sees Ferntree Gully on 8 points and Oakley Districts on 4. So it looks like
1: the top three, I think, would be the ones that will fight out in the latter part of the season.
0: Well, it can happen, of course, for both sides, but they've jumped quite a way.
1: They're three games behind those
0: three
1: top games, three.
0: The fourth side is three games behind the top three. So. could be a fairly interesting competition, that one.
1: Indeed.
0: And, well, wait on. We had round 15 in that Division 2, Division 3. So Fountry Gully were defeated by Coldstream by 3 points.
1: Close game, that's for sure, yep.
0: 14-11 to 14-14. Oakley Districts were well defeated by Knox, 22-15 to 5-10. Don Vale and the Basin came together with Basin winning by 2 points, 12-6 to 11-10. And the final game in that round saw Whitehorse Pioneers over the top of Sylvan by 2 goals, 13-12 to 11-11. With Upper Gully having the bye.
1: Right.
0: And this round in that competition sees Sylvan taking on Coldstream, Don Vale versus Fountry Gully, Basin versus Knox, Whitehorse Pioneers, Upper Gully and Oakley District having a bye. So we're looking at the end of the season in Division 4 and in Round 14. Yep. We've got Nunawading at home to Churnside Park, and boy, didn't Churnside Park turn it on. 31-21 to Nunawading 6-4. Croydon North and Fair Park had a very close game, 12-7 to 13-9, so not much in it there, 8 points. Doncaster took on Forest Hill, and boy, Donny had a gay day
1: out. Did I ever?
0: 13-22. To Forest Hill 2-3. And Bulleen Temp, the final game in that round, saw Bulleen Temp 8-11 defeated by the topside Warrandyte. I think that was our match of the day last
1: week. It was, yes.
0: 8-16-64, so 5 points there. Kilsyth had the bye. And after the end of that round, after round 13, Warrandyte on top, Fair Park second on 40, Bulleen Temp on 36 and Churnside Park on 36 with Kilsyth on 30. They're in fifth place, so they're going to struggle to make a finals appearance. So it looks like Warrandyte, Fair Park, Bulleen Temp and Churnside Park will be the sides competing in that round. And they're round 15 this week. Yeah, 25th. Fair Park at home to Warrandyte. Should be a good game,
1: yes.
0: That one. Bulleen Temp taking on Forest Hill. Croydon North and Churnside Park. Should be a good game as well. And Killy playing Nunawading with Doncaster having the bye. So there's not too long to go in the final series punch up there. And so we'll look forward to getting a bit more resolution on that after this round this weekend.
1: Yes, there's going to be some significant changes depending on the results in relation to our top sides.
0: Seems like that may well be the case.
1: Yes.
0: Well, if you tune in to Footy Talk next week, we'll expand on that.
1: But we
0: will. If you'd like to follow up on any of the results, tune in on Thursday, Friday, Saturday. Yeah, Saturday would be a good time to do it. Around 5 o'clock to 5:15, you could get a roundup of all the matches from both AFL and
1: EFNL.
0: And I don't know, we're allowed to make any comment about the potential merger of the...
1: Oh, look, it seems it's getting more... leaning that way, this memorandum of understanding, it's going to be some awful travelling, that's for sure.
0: If they go down that trail, it's going to take some organisation to make that joint effort work.
1: It won't be done overnight.
0: Anyhow, we'll wait and see.
1: Yes, that's all we can do.
0: I think they're saying somewhere that the clubs are going to have the final say.
1: Is that right?
0: I've seen that situation arise where the management tend to override the clubs. But anyhow, we'll wait and see.
1: Exactly.
0: 7 minutes to go to 2:00 jolly clock. Dougie,
1: yeah.
0: Hit us with a message.
1: All right. Well, the Heidelberg Choral Society presents Handel's Solomon, Love, Wisdom, Peace. There's little that matches the musical splendour of Handel's Solomon, set in a golden age of peace, piety and prosperity. Solomon is celebrated for its lush orchestration, expansive double choruses, and vivid characterizations of the biblical king's reign. First performed back in 1749, you were a young man then, weren't you? 1749. Solomon is an extravagant oratorio that illustrates the remarkable range and flexibility of Handel's technique. In three acts, his musical tableaus brilliantly portray Solomon's wisdom and leadership. So don't miss the pomp and majesty of Handel's Solomon. It's on Sunday, the 16th of August at 2:30 p.m. Performing Arts Centre in Ivanhoe Girls Grammar School on the corner of Knoll Street and Upper Heidelberg Road in Ivanhoe. Ticket prices for adults are $70, concession $65, and student $45. And for further information, you can go to trybooking.com/events/. Or you can email Kathy McLean, it's spelled KathyMacLean, KathyMacLean1@gmail.com, or you can phone Kathy 0466 282 689, that number 466 282 689. Thank you, Russ.
0: Thank you, Doug.

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1: Here's today's child safety around the home. When buying a playpen, remember that children as young as 9 months of age can pull themselves up into a standing position. So make sure the playpen is sturdy. Other considerations include height. The playpen should be at least half a metre high. The bars should be spaced between 50 and 85 millimetres apart, similar to a cot. And locks should be inaccessible to the child. Join me again for Child Safety Around the Home.

0: What have we got there for us, Dougie?
1: Well, we have St David's Winter Warmer Concert featuring Broadway to West End with Richard Thomas and Michelle Holloway sing songs from the shows. And it's on Sunday, the 26th of July at 2 p.m. and the cost is $40 for adults and concession $30, and it includes afternoon tea. And it's at St David's Church, 1111 Doncaster Road in East Doncaster. And for further information, folks, the phone number to ring is 9842 4115. That number again, 9842 4115. Thanks, Russ.
0: Thanks, Doug. It's 2:10, and we're rolling down the trail. Where are we going to go?
1: I'm in your hands.
0: Easy does it. That's the name of a jazz track coming to us from Storyville All Stars.

0: my wife recently had a heart attack. And while our local doctor has given us loads of information, someone told me about a phone line I can call to get more information on heart health. It's to do with the Heart Foundation, right?
1: The Heart Foundation knows dealing with heart disease or stroke is an issue that affects the daily lives of many Australians. One in three Australians die as a result, whilst for many more, it restricts their quality of life. Apart from seeing a doctor, many people are unsure where else to turn for information. That's why they developed the Heart Health Information Service, which gives people with cardiovascular disease, those with identified risk factors, and those people who simply want to develop healthier lifestyles, access to vital information about heart health. Every year, they deal with around 50,000 inquiries about a range of issues. Remember, heart disease is largely preventable. So contact the Heart Health Information Service today to discover the changes you can make now to improve your heart health.

0: There was a little bit of blues and roots from a young fellow called Colray Price, the Old Dirt Road Blues, just added to our playlist on earlier this year. And I was just looking up to see if I could find out what was on Wednesday night, whether our Blues and Roots program was still on. So I'll get back to you on that. In the meantime, it's almost 20 minutes past two. Dougie, here's us with another message.
1: All right. She Connects, Women Wellness Connection. It's session six, so get your groove on. Join Megan from For the Love of Dance Studio for a fun session to let loose. We might even dance in the dark. This is all about moving freely without worrying about what anyone thinks. No judgment, no pressure, just a pure joy of dancing. After all, it's impossible to shimmy and stay stressed at the same time, Russell. There you go. So bring your inner dag and feel the benefits of moving. Monday the 27th of July, 11 a.m. to 1 p.m. at Canara House, 22 Willow Road in Upper Ferntree Gully. Gold coin donation would be appreciated with a light lunch provided. Bookings are essential, and the book, you can go to the website canarahouse.org.au or use the phone number 9758 7081. That number again, 9758 7081.
0: Thank you, Doug. It's 21 minutes past two, and baby, you've got what it takes.
1: Oh,
0: well,
1: thank
0: it's
1: you.
0: Not you, it's Brooke Benton and Dinah Washington, mate.
1: Yeah, I love this tune.

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1: Hi everyone, I'm Richard the Renovator on Radio Eastern 98.1 with today's helpful home hint. Did you know that your wheelbarrow has a multifunctional shape? Not only does the front of the barrow aid in the tipping or distribution of its contents, but it can also be used for better leverage for your shovel or spade if you are transferring the contents of the barrow or mixing with them. Till next time, this is Richard the Renovator.

0: Well, there was an Aussie track too from a group called Minor Gold, Leave a Light On.
1: That is Tracy McNeil and Dan Parsons. They're two songwriters who began on opposite sides of the Pacific and found common ground here in Australia. So there we have it.
0: Very good,
1: Tracy
0: Jamie.
1: McNeil and Dan Parsons, known as Minor Gold.
0: Thank you.
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0: Dougie.
1: The Choir of Hard Knocks, which was started by Jonathan Welch, is celebrating its 20th anniversary with a gala concert, with many past and present choir members attending, along with special surprise guest artists, with all proceeds going back to support the choir and its wonderful work. 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
0: Should be a great roll-up.
1: Oh, I would think so.
0: Done a job. Yes. 21 minutes to go to 3 o'clock. And where's he going to go this time? Oh, a little message.
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0: And it's a great spot for a visit too, a very comfortable theatre down there at The Round. It's 21 minutes to 3. And coming up now, it's an Aussie group called North and Elsewhere. Okay. And where are they? Dougie, they're on the tracks.

Here I am, it's Mark Howard, who was live at Sunderland Studios. Now we've got North and Oswald on the track.

0: Look at that. It's heading towards 7 minutes to go to 3:00 jolly clock.
1: Yeah,
0: and time for us to bolt, Dougie. Thanks for your company. Thanks to Mary, too.
1: Yeah, it's been wonderful.
0: She's only got a week to go. She's going to hang up the hat. We're going to miss the garling, but we'll look forward to getting a bit closer to all of that later on anyhow, and I'm just trying to work out what I can do for a couple of minutes here to keep you blokes entertained out there in listener land. Let's try the Henderson Stomp.

0: Well, Dougie, time for us to steal off into the sunset. Stay tuned for Kenny Donnelly.
1: Yes.
0: With his lovely lady.
1: Oh, the lovely Bev.
0: Bev, yes. I'll be there.
1: And
0: they're hot to trot.
1: They are, indeed. And there's lovely music they play as well.
0: Oh, well, they look after the music department. And then following them, of course, Michael Ginn will take you home in the drive show between 4 and 6. In the meantime, though, as I mentioned earlier, big thanks to Mary, who's been our phone person for a very, very long time.
1: She has indeed, hasn't she? Lovely lady. And sadly, she will be
0: setting
1: off into the sunset permanently. She's heading
0: away.
1: Well,
0: she won't be going into the sunset. She just won't be coming into Radio East.
1: Well, that's right. Yes. And therefore, she'll stay warm, nice and warm at home.
0: She'll be stay at home and have a listen to us.
1: She will.
0: But in the meantime, we're getting ready to go to the end of the line. Stay tuned. Thanks to all the folk who've given us a call today. We've enjoyed keeping you all company, and we hope that you'll stick around for the rest of Radio East. See you later.
1: Bye for now.

0: Well, good afternoon and welcome to another musical journey. Ken and Bev join you now and we'll be with you for the next hour with some wonderful music, all sorts of music, but being a journey through the musical land, we should do something with you. Hopefully you enjoy. Hi, Bev, how are you?
1: Hello, Ken. Good, thank you.
0: It's a cold old day outside.
1: It's blustery, yes.
0: Anyway, we won't harp on that too much.
1: We're not cold in here. We're lovely,
0: aren't we? Big thanks to Russ Reed and Doug for their great program. And reminder that you can catch Russ and Doug every Thursday at 12 noon. We're going to start the program rolling.

0: Yeah, there's the fabulous Dolly Parton with The Number I Will Always Love You. That was written by Dolly herself and first performed by her in 1974. And the song became a massive hit for Whitney Houston in the 1992. In 1992, when it was featured in the movie The Bodyguard, starring Kevin Costner. A very good movie it was too. Beautiful sound of Dolly Parton.
1: Hi, this is Brownie for RAD, recording artists, actors and athletes against drink driving. 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You'll make the roads safer for all of us.
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3: 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They are located in the local history room, rear of museum building at Schwerkolt Complex, 2 to 10 Deep Creek Road in Mitcham. 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And their location again, Schwerkolt Complex, 2 to 10 Deep Creek Road, Mitcham, at the rear of the museum building. So if you've got any questions at all, give Vicky a ring, 0404 612 216. Interesting place to go.
0: It certainly is. Thanks very much, Bev. Now, the next number is comes from Susie Ahern. This is a very nice version of the classic Here's to Life. Susie Ahern is an Australian artist, of course, well known to many of you. And this comes from an ABC album, Fly Me to the Moon. Here's Susie Ahern.

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Okay, I think what we'll do now is go to the exciting sound of Anthony Kalea. He's an Australian singer, of course, well known to all the young people. And this is a beautiful version of a song from the 1997 Disney animated movie, Hercules. The music was written by Alan Menken, and the song is called Go the Distance. Here's Anthony Kalea.

0: With today's cooking hints, I'm Kim Dennison. Some people say that eggplants can be bitter. Is there a way to tell before buying or cooking one? Well, there is. Select eggplants that are relatively heavy for their size, with skins that are smooth, taut and shiny. Tan patches, scars or bruises on the skin are signs of decay underneath. When you press an eggplant with your thumb, it should feel firm and bounce back. The fuzzy caps and stem should be green and free of decay and mould. Because eggplants are so highly perishable, it's recommended that you buy no more than a day in advance and store them in a plastic bag in a cool place. If you want to be 100% sure you've got an unbitter eggplant before committing an entire one to your favourite eggplant meal, pre-cook a small piece in a skillet or microwave and test for bitterness. I'm Kim Dennison with today's cooking hints.
1: Right, Ken, the Olive Branch Cafe is for people living at home with dementia, their families and carers, and offer a relaxed place to come together to enjoy activities, morning tea and the support of others travelling the same journey. It's at the Yarunga Community Centre, 76 to 86 Croydon Hills Drive, Croydon Hills. Their term 3 dates that are left are all Tuesdays, the 18th of August, the 1st and 15th of September. They meet 10:30 to 12:30 and the cost for the whole term is $15. It's a wonderful organisation and you can contact Angela Welsh for any information, 91315500. Angela on 91315500. If you're living with dementia, in your family, this is a great way to get together with other like-minded people. As I said, $15 for the whole term. Angela, 91315500. Thank you, Ken.
2: Thanks, Bev. Now, this being a musical journey, I'm going to move into an area which is a singer who was trained classically. She's an Australian and she's a soprano. Couldn't get the word then, sorry. It happens to you at my age.
1: She sings high notes.
2: She sings high notes. That's pretty true. But she's got an absolutely glorious voice. Her name, she works under the name of Marusha. And she was actually dubbed by Andre Rieu as the Angel of Australia. She travelled around with Andre Rieu for many, many years. And then she went solo. And she's been singing in a multitude of genres. The number I'm going to play for you is a song from the Walt Disney movie Mary Poppins, and it's called Feed the Birds. Here's Marusha.

0: Absolutely beautiful. Mm. You only wish you could sing like that.
1: Sorry?
0: You only wish you could sing like that.
1: Mm. But I can.
0: Well said.
1: I wouldn't quite sound like that.
0: Trouble is you've heard me sing.
1: Not at all. It's a beautiful song and perfectly sung by Marusha. And it's Feed the Birds from Mary Poppins, of course, Walt Disney Mary Poppins. Great number. Now, we're coming up to the weather.
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0: Well, I can probably give you an update that it's going to be rain for quite a few days now. We're maybe expecting a few showers later, but at the moment it's just cloudy and we're expecting a high of 12 today. We're going down to 6 overnight with a 13 tomorrow with a shower or two. Saturday, 15 with showers, and Sunday, more showers with 15. At the moment, we still have 11 degrees here at Croydon. 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
1: You certainly are, and thanks for joining us on this woolly old day, cold day, but nice clear day as far as that goes. There hasn't been a lot of rain. And we thank you for being with us and hope that you're enjoying the music. And it helps to relax you into the evening. Now we're going to go on with a number from Johnny Douglas and his orchestra called Small Hotel. It was written way, way back, 1930s in fact, by Rodgers and Hart for the Broadway musical On Your Toes. Here's Johnny Douglas and his orchestra.

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5: Yep, that's true. And sorry, I just jumped on the edge of that and trampled on it. And but now Bev's going to give you another message.
6: I have a message, yes. The Blackburn Lions Club Trash and Treasure. It's being held this Saturday, the 25th of July. Their members have been out and about busy collecting a variety of treasures since the last sale, so their shed is bulging with quality merchandise. There's lots of new stock and there's sure to be something there to suit everyone. So go along early and get the bargains before they disappear. As I said, this Saturday, 25th of July, from 8 in the morning to 1 in the afternoon at the First Vermont Scout Hall. 483 to 485 Canterbury Road, Vermont. It's near the corner of Canterbury and Mitcham Road. It's free entry, and if you'd like any information regarding this, Bill Tompkins can help you. An email is what we have, bill.tompkins, T-O-M-K-I-N-S, at optusnet.com.au. And if you can't get on to Bill, just turn up on Saturday between 8 and 1 at the First Vermont Scout Hall, 483 Canterbury Road, near the corner of Mitcham Road, for a great trash and treasure market. There you go.
5: Yeah, they have great treasure.
6: And it'll be indoors because it's in the, let me see, wait a minute, where are we? Inside the Scout Hall.
5: Yes, right. Mm. That's good. So it's in the morning.
6: So if it's
5: anyway.
6: Raining, it doesn't matter.
5: No, that's right. No, yep. No, they have really good trash and treasure.
6: They do.
5: They're well worthwhile going. I'm going to try and get along to that myself.
6: They do a great
5: job.
6: See
5: how I go. Now, we've got a special number now coming in from Neil Diamond. I'm sure you'll enjoy this. It's from the 1972 album, The Hot August Night. And that album was one of the most popular albums of all time. It was recorded live at the Greek Theatre. Here's Neil Diamond.

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1: 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And this was a major hit for them in 1973. 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
2: 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Heidelberg Choral Society presents Handel's Solomon, Love, Wisdom, Peace. 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Set in a golden age of peace, piety and prosperity, Solomon is celebrated for its lush orchestration, expansive double choruses and vivid characterisation of the biblical king's reign. First performed in 1749, Solomon is an extravagant oratorio that illustrates the remarkable range and flexibility of Handel's technique. In three acts, this musical tableau's brilliant portrayal of Solomon's wisdom and leadership. Don't miss the pomp and majesty of Handel's Solomon. It's happening Sunday the 16th of August, 2:30, at the Performing Arts Centre at Ivanhoe Girls Grammar School, corner of Knowles Street and Upper Heidelberg Road, Ivanhoe. 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So there you go. 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
3: Let's go now to Barry White. He's the American singer-songwriter with a big bass baritone voice. His main successes, I guess, was in the 1970s. And this is a nice number, Can't Get Enough of You, Baby. Can't Get Enough of Your Love, Baby. Here's Barry White.
4: I've heard people say that too much of anything is like

0: Well, there you go. There was Paul and Paul, the American Pair, with their number from 1962. And that's about it for us today, Bev.
1: It is. That's a great number. I love that.
0: It says a lot. We hope to be with you. You'll come along with us on the ride next week on Thursday. And right now, stay tuned to Radio Eastern 98.1. The latest news followed by Michael Ginn and Thursday Drive. Bound to be a great program. Stand by for that coming up now in just 10 seconds or so.
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4: I'm Mark Dransfield. The Prime Minister has railed against One Nation and its leader Pauline Hanson without mentioning either by name. Anthony Albanese's used his speech to the National Labor Conference in Adelaide to blast Conservative politics. Latest polling shows One Nation's primary vote is equal to that of Labor at 30%. Mr Albanese says being a party of grievance without any solutions doesn't work.
5: And while you can go a long way in politics for a long time by raging against the system that you're a part of without a plan to fix it, that doesn't build anything. It doesn't change anything.
4: The seasonally adjusted unemployment rate has remained steady at 4.4% for June. The Bureau of Statistics says 76,000 more people were employed in June, including 47,000 part-timers. Fair Trading in New South Wales is taking an online business to court over claims it engaged in unconscionable conduct in the aftermath of the Bondi terror attack. Bondi United is being accused of falsely claiming a share of its clothing sales would go to victims of the shooting. The website was taken down once it became aware of the investigation into possible profiteering. Fair Trading's Andrew Fluro says it will be alleged the store was in breach of consumer law.
6: We also allege that Bondi United misled consumers by claiming its founder had a personal connection to Bondi shooting victims when we say they didn't have that connection.
4: A busload of locals from the WA town of Lancelin have made their voices heard in the Perth CBD, calling for help to save their town from coastal erosion. Chelsea Bowden reports.
7: What do we want?
8: Around 100 Lancelin locals have made the two-hour trip down to Perth, where they're rallying and sharing stories, highlighting the impact coastal erosion is having on their beachside town. More than 50 metres of sand has eroded over the past 12 months, leaving the local pub just metres from the ocean. Locals hope today's rally will show people how dire the situation is in Lancelin and put pressure on the state government to act. A representative group will meet with Planning and Lands Minister John Kerry in Perth later today. Chelsea Bowden, Forest Place.
4: Overseas now, and US President Donald Trump has threatened to bomb Iranian infrastructure any time there's an attack on a ship in the Strait of Hormuz. Nine's US correspondent Lily Greer has more.
9: Donald Trump has attended the dignified transfer of four US service members killed in action in the Middle East in recent days, saluting the soldiers as their transfer cases were returned to their families draped in the American flag at an airbase in Delaware. The human toll of the American conflict with Iran is in focus as the US president posts fresh threats online, warning Iran against further attacks in the Strait of Hormuz, threatening to target bridges, power plants and infrastructure near the capital, Tehran, in retaliation if it does. Iran has responded simply by saying its policy is an eye for an eye. In the United States, Lily Greer.
4: And a breakthrough material magnetically removing small plastics and some cancer-causing chemicals has been developed by Australian researchers. The material uses magnetic separation technology to remove the pollutants in wastewater. This is Air News. West Tigers coach Benji Marshall believes they need to get out of their own heads to bounce back from last week's 32-0 drubbing against the Bulldogs. They'll face the Raiders in the nation's capital on Saturday afternoon. Marshall says he's doing everything he can to keep spirits high after a tough few weeks.
10: Constantly, I'm always thinking about what does the team need from me every day and what version of me do they need, and they need me at my best every day and myself, so I think that's really important.
4: Turning to AFL, and Mitch Lewis has turned his back on free agency, signing a four-year extension with the Hawks. Several clubs were chasing the 27-year-old forward, but coach Sam Mitchell says he was under the impression Lewis really wanted to stay.
7: We wanted to keep him, and these things take some time, particularly with someone who hasn't played a lot of footy. I think rightly at the start of the year, he said, I want to prove that I can play to myself, to the football club, to the football world. I want to prove I can play a full season and stay healthy. And to his credit, he's done that. And
4: Sam Constis has been named in a Cricket Australia 11 to play Bangladesh in a three-day tour match in Darwin next month. And Australia's opened its campaign at the Women's Baseball World Cup with a 13-2 extra innings victory over Mexico. The Aussies scored 11 runs in the tie-breaking eighth inning. Australian Independent Radio News.
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11: From Melbourne's outer east, after an overnight low of 6 degrees, we can expect a cloudy day with a high chance of showers in the southeastern suburbs. And there will be a medium chance of showers elsewhere. Light winds will tend in a westerly direction, turning northwesterly as we progress towards evening, reaching an expected maximum tomorrow of 13. Looking now towards the extended outlook, Saturday, 15 showers, Sunday, 15, a shower or two, and Monday, 16, partly cloudy. And the temperature outside our studios here in Croydon is currently 11 degrees. 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Good afternoon, everyone, and welcome to Thursday Drive. Hi, I'm Michael Ginn, and this is my show, Up Around the Bend. I've made a fine selection of hit songs from the 80s until now, enriched by a few flashbacks and songs from emerging Aussie talent. And thanks to the wonderful Ken and Bev for another entertaining episode of their show, A Musical Journey. Those two have such bright and warm personalities, and they never fail to delight us with their music. And during the second hour of the show, I'll be having some special guests to chat with, and that's Jessica, Glenn, Emma and Tim from Follow Spot Theatre, who will be chatting about their latest production, The Bridges of Madison County. And there are some free double passes to give away too, folks, so wait till the very end of the show and you'll know how to do that. So, folks, today is International Shiraz Day. Yes, you heard correctly. We honour that fruity red wine, which is a favourite of many, and with its spicy, peppery, blackberry plum notes. Sounds like I'm giving you a lesson there. But anyway, it does feel strange that a chap like I, with the surname of Gin, is promoting wine and not my namesake. But, folks, you know what? All this talk about beverages is making me feel a little bit thirsty. So why don't we have a little red wine?

0: Opening up around the bend today was UB40 from 1983 with Red Red Wine. Yes, that UK reggae band with Ellie Campbell on lead vocals. And Red Red Wine, the UB40 version, is actually a cover. It's a cover of a song written and recorded by Neil Diamond in 1967 about a chap who seeks solace in a drop of red wine to get his woes under control. But UB40 actually were quite ignorant of the fact that Neil Diamond had recorded that song, and Neil was not impressed at all. On release in 1983, UB40's version of Red Red Wine was number one. It went globally as a hit, number one in New Zealand, and it was number two in Australia. And on re-release in the US in 1988, it became a number one hit single for UB40. The time is now 10 minutes past four. Hi, Michael Gin here, inviting you to join me for Tuesday Drive. My show is called Just the Tonic. I guarantee to relax and soothe you as I play my selections of hits from the 80s until now. Included in the mix will be new releases just to keep you in the know. A glass of champagne? A pina colada? Nah, you've already got the gin. That's me, Michael Gin. Every Tuesday afternoon from 4 until 6, right here on Radio Eastern 98.1 FM. Cheers. If you like pina coladas.
1: I'm Jim O'Brien with today's Towns and Cities of Australia. Located 150 kilometres northwest of Melbourne is the city of Bendigo. It was named after an English boxer, but for much of its life, the city was known as Sandhurst. Bendigo was chosen as the official name in 1891. There are plenty of historic buildings in Bendigo, and the Alexandria Fountain, built in 1881, is located in Charing Cross. Other historical buildings include the post office and the law courts, the Shamrock Hotel and the town hall. If you'd like to experience what a real gold mine was like, then a trip to Central Deborah Mine in Violet Street is the place to go. Other interesting places to visit are the Joss House at Emu Point, the Golden Dragon Museum in Bridge Street, and Bendigo Art Gallery in View Street. Also, there are a number of vineyards and wineries in the area. These include the Chateau d'Or Vineyard, the Mandurang Valley Winery, the Chateau Limon, and the Sandhurst Bridge. Other interesting places to visit are the Arakoon Adventure Playland, the Whipstick State Park, the Kamaruka State Park, and Heatlands Eucalyptus Oil Factory, and they're all worth a visit. 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With today's Towns and Cities of Australia, I'm Jim O'Brien.
0: And a big shout out to Dion from Furniture Galley, and he's enjoying the show, and thank you for your listenership. And also, I spoke to a lady, I didn't catch her name, but she's enjoying the show, but she wants to improve her reception on Radio Eastern. 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I believe it's all. It's about the last entry on the website there. So do have a little look at that. And I'm so glad that we have keen listeners who are following up to know how to better listen to Radio Eastern 98.1 FM. Well, folks, I want to tell you about the Furniture Galley View Club. Their next meeting is Monday, the 27th of July. It's coming up at you. And it's at a 12 noon start. So, ladies, if you want to join a welcoming and fun club in the Furniture Galley area, then this could be the club for you. And the Furniture Galley View Club is always looking for new members. They have regular meetings on the fourth Monday of the month where they enjoy a two-course lunch with a guest speaker and or entertainment. And be assured that the club funds seven students from the Learning for Life program who are under the Smith Family's Learning for Life program, and they raise money through luncheons, in-house functions, bus trips and special functions. All those monies there go to help support the Smith Family and the seven students concerned. So Furniture Galley View Club, Monday the 27th of July, 12 noon start at the Knox Club, corner of Stud Road and Burneronia Road in Wantirna South. Lunch is a very reasonable $30. And, if you want to have lunch, you better ring really quickly. You might be able to catch Romaine, who is the contact there, and she needs to know your intention to come for lunch. That's for the Ferntree Galley View Club. Here's Romaine's number. Have you got your pen? Here we go. 0421 400549. Folks, even though it's just 11 degrees or so, it's beautiful and sunny out there. And I hope that you're on the way home from work or that you've got plans for after work, because I still think that you can grab a bit of sun there. And you know what? Says I, who's sitting passively in a chair in a warm studio, I'm telling you to keep on moving.

that on this fine afternoon, you could run free, you could walk free, you don't have to be young, you can be any age. But that was Candy Staton, who Young Hearts Run Free from 1976. The song is a personal story, quite a tragic, poignant story about Candy's life. She related her story to lyricist David Crawford about being trapped in an abusive and loveless marriage. But Young Hearts Run Free was number one on the Billboard Hot Soul charts, number four in Australia, thanks to the man in the hat, Molly Meldrum. And before that, we had the band Five. Yes, the boy band Five, and their song Keep On Moving. Yep, they've got your heart health in their minds as well. From 1999, Five, Keep On Moving. It was their first number one hit. First number one hit in the UK and in Scotland and Ireland. Number six in Australia. Number seven in New Zealand. Top 20 in Europe. Time's now 24 minutes past four. Folks, I'd like to talk to you about...

0: very special group of people who I have a close relationship with, and that is the Choir of Hard Knocks, which was started by Jonathan Welsh. And the Choir of Hard Knocks is celebrating its 20th anniversary with a gala concert. And there'll be many past and present choir members attending, along with special surprise guests, who I can say are part of the team is Casey Donovan and Mark Seymour from Hunters and Collectors. And I'll be there singing because I have the privilege of being a singing volunteer, singing angel. Singing angel. So all proceeds of the concert will go back to support the Choir of Hard Knocks and its wonderful work. The concert will be held at the Palais Theatre, St Kilda. Yes, that iconic venue in St Kilda, the Palais Theatre, on Thursday the 6th of August, starting at 7 p.m. sharp. The ticket price, very reasonable in this day and age, is $50 per person, plus booking fee. Pensioners, health and senior card holders may be admitted for $25 per person, and the booking fee is a very reasonable $7.20. 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
0: So this Saturday, Radio Eastern 98.1 FM will proudly broadcast the EFNL Match of the Day, which comes to you from Walker Park. It's the Division 1 clash between third-placed Juan Turner South and the fourth-placed Park Orchards. The coverage starts at 1:15 p.m. with previews of all games in the fixture and interviews with competing coaches. And the game starts at 2:20, and we will be roving around the grounds of the other matches in the fixture to learn about the interim scores. And at 5:15 p.m, Radio Eastern will provide a summary of all the final scores and an analysis of the match between Juan Turner South and Park Orchards. 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Why on earth would you listen to any other radio station, folks, really? Well, I've got to introduce the pleasure of introducing you to you an Australian artist who's on the rise, folks. The artist's name is Casey Barnes. And 3 weeks ago, Casey released a fantastic pop song, in my humble opinion there. And there's a big question behind it. Yeah, there's a big question behind it. The question goes like this. Does she? Well, here's the title of the song and the answer. She does. Here's Casey Barnes.

0: And that was Hunters and Collectors from 1992 with Mark Seymour up front with their classic song Holy Grail. Comes from their seventh studio album Cut, and the song is about the band's attempts to break into the US market. And they said they likened their journey to break into the US market like Napoleon's 1812 march into Russia, where he tried to force the Russian Empire to comply with France's blockade of the United Kingdom. As I say, Mark Seymour will be appearing at the Palais Theatre with the Choir of Hard Knocks on Thursday the 6th of August, and we will be singing that song, Holy Grail. It's an excellent version. You've got to be there, folks. And then in the middle of the pack, we heard from John English, the late, great John English, singer, musical theatre star, and also TV. He was a star on the TV as well. Wine Dark Sea was a track from 1973, and it's the song is about yearning to reduce one's life's pitfalls, that, you know, the errors that they've made. And he says, oh, personally, it was about, he was singing about his loss of youth, and because I suppose, you know, he was thrust into the deep end, and he lost a lot of years there because he was busy being a music star and a theatre star. But the track comes from Wine Dark Sea, which is his debut album. And at the start of the Aussie Triple Play, we heard from Casey Barnes and his track, She Does, released 3 weeks ago. And Casey Barnes, you may have heard of him. I hope you have. He's a Golden Guitar Award-winning country artist there. And he says the song is about celebrating the people who stand behind you and where you stick up for you through your life's highs and lows. And he says that it's about the person who still believes in you when you're doubting yourself, who holds you together and when things are pretty chaotic in your personal world, and who loves you even when there's every reason for others not to. Big, big song there with big sentiment. Time is now 20 minutes to 5.
1: I'm Scott Bradley with today's music trivia. Did you know that Hang On Sloopy is the official rock song of the state of Ohio? Happy Birthday was the first song to be performed in outer space, sung by the Apollo 9 astronauts on March 8, 1969. Please, Mr. Postman has been a number one hit on Billboard's record charts twice. The chart-topping versions were recorded by The Marvelettes in 1961 and The Carpenters in 1974. And a concert promoter in Hawaii sold 1,000 tickets to a Spice Girls concert. Unfortunately, the concert was never scheduled. The man was arrested and told police he needed the money for a nose job and a sex change. I'm Scott Bradley with today's music trivia.
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0: St David's Winter Warmers Concerts is upon us Sunday the 26th of July at 2 p.m. And they feature songs from Broadway to the West End with accomplished singers Richard Thomas and Michelle Holloway. And they'll be singing songs, a variety of songs from Broadway to West End. So as I say, Sunday the 26th of July at 2 p.m. at St David's Church, 1111 Doncaster Road, East Doncaster. Tickets are very reasonable, $40 per person. Concessions, ticket price is $30, and it includes a sumptuous afternoon tea. I'm talking about St David's Winter Warmers Concert featuring Richard Thomas and Michelle Holloway singing Broadway to West End songs. So for more information about St David's Winter Warmers Concert coming up at you, have a natter with one of the representatives on this number, 9842 4115. 9842 4115. Well, folks, this song is for the working class. Not for everybody. Barnsley.

0: Working backwards in that Aussie triple play, we just heard from Midnight Oil, Forgotten Years from 1990. Song comes from Midnight Oil's seventh studio album, Blue Sky Mining, and it was number one in the Billboard Modern Rock charts and number two in the Hot 100, number 26 in Australia. Song was inspired by the wartime experiences of drummer Rob Hurst's father and grandfather. The song says, look, war is futile. The horrors and futility of war make war useless. Yeah, well, worse to that effect. And then in the middle of the pack, we heard from Christina Perry from 2011, A Thousand Years. The song featured in the soundtrack of the Twilight saga, Breaking Dawn Part 1, and focuses on the romance between Bella and Edward. It went 13 times platinum in the US and 7 times platinum in Australia. Platinum, by the way, is 70,000 sales. So 7 times 70,000. Wow. And it did similar good work in UK and New Zealand. And opening the triple play, rather, I'm sorry, was not from 1985, it was Jimmy Barnes' Working Class Man. But that was actually the 1993 acoustic version where Jimmy reworked most of his songs there in a very different way acoustically. It comes from his Flesh and Blood acoustic album. And the song is dedicated to his fans and especially workers who he described as staunch, honest, selfless and caring people, good down to earth people. Lovely to hear from Janice from Croydon, who's enjoying the show, and I thank you for your faithful listenership. Well, folks, this song is about a bridge, but you don't know the title like that. You know the title as Feeling Groovy. Here's Simon and Garfunkel, 59th Street Bridge Song.
1: One, two, three.

Short and sweet, just like me. That was the 57th Street Bridge song by Simon and Garfunkel. Paul Simon on the vocals there from 1966. You know the song title as Feeling Groovy. It was written by Paul Simon and inspired by an early morning walk along the New York Queensborough Bridge. And the album it comes from is, get this, Parsley, Sage, Rosemary and Thyme. Does it sound familiar? Well, anyway, the song advises us to take a break, smell the roses, yeah, take a break from the rat race and forget all your, what you think right now are your highest priorities. You are the highest priority, folks. Time is now 1 minute to five. After the 5 o'clock weather, we have another 30 minutes of the very best hit songs from the 80s until I can muster. And I also have special guests from the Follow Spot Theatre to have a chat with. So stay tuned. There's a competition as well. And I know how Radio Eastern 98.1 FM listeners love a competition or 10. Here we go with a little bit of Two Cellos.

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2: Hello there, I'm Terry Daniel. Labor's national conference is underway in Adelaide, with the economy taking centre stage on day one. Michael Packey is there.
3: The Prime Minister has delivered the keynote speech here at the Adelaide Convention Centre, where more than 2,000 Labor members have gathered to decide the party's policy platform in the lead-up to the next election. Anthony Albanese says he understands the cost of living pressures facing many Australians, claiming he will deliver a fairer and better future for all.
4: Because Australia can only seize this moment if every Australian can reach for it.
3: Labor members are pushing for a number of issues they'd like resolved, especially around the growing use of AI, a gas tax on energy companies, and gambling reform. The conference, which takes place every 3 years, will run over the next 4 days.
2: Origin Energy has confirmed a data security incident after a hacker claimed to have accessed information belonging to around 2 million customers. In a statement to the ASX, the energy giant says it's working to understand the total number of impacted customers, and any who have been affected will be contacted. Origin also says the data may include incomplete credit card or bank account information. Tens of thousands of teachers across Victoria went on strike to turn up the heat on the Allan government to end their pay dispute. Kiera Parker reports.
5: Thousands of teachers dressed in red and holding signs saying overworked and undervalued have rallied in the city, marching to State Parliament to send a message directly to the Premier. After almost a year of failed negotiations, teachers say they won't back down as they fight for better pay and conditions. The mass walkout comes after the latest offer, a 28.3% pay increase over 4 years, was rejected. They're holding out for a 35% pay hike over 3 years.
6: Treat us fairly. We do valuable work.
7: We all deserve better.
5: The education union isn't ruling out further strike action if their demands aren't met.
8: We are standing united and we are union powerful.
5: Kiara Parker, Melbourne.
2: With 6 years to go until the 2032 Olympic Games, committee leaders have gathered in Brisbane CBD to mark the milestone. Georgina Winter reports.
9: Leaders lowered the curtain on a brand new countdown clock in Queen Street Mall. 7 new facilities will be built. So far, only one major venue contract has been awarded. Grand plans for the National Aquatic Centre have been revealed, though specific details are still being finalised, and the proposed rowing venue in Rockhampton remains under review. However, Brisbane 2032 President Andrew Liveris assures venue construction will be finished well ahead of the deadline.
10: 5 years out is ideal. I'm very confident that the contingencies are built in to allow that to happen for all events.
9: Meanwhile, Lord Mayor Adrian Schrinner says the upgraded infrastructure, from elite sporting facilities to fresh parks, will benefit locals in the long run. Georgina Winter, Brisbane.
2: The Australian economy has added just over 76,000 jobs over the past month, but most are part-time. Latest data shows a slight increase in the overall unemployment rate to 4.4% in June. This is because more people are in the market actively looking for work, confident they'll land some sort of job. This is Air News. Adelaide faces Collingwood in a blockbuster AFL game at Adelaide Oval tonight. The Crows have made 3 changes to their side. Darcy Fogarty is suspended. Mark Keane is sick while Braden Cook is being managed. Taylor Walker, Nick Murray and Finbar Maley are in. It'll be Ben Key's 150th game, while Jordan Degoe plays his 200th game for Collingwood. In other AFL news, West Coast Eagles coach Andrew McWalter says the signing of ruckman Bailey Williams is a great result for the club after a career-best season so far. Williams inked a 6-year deal earlier this week, keeping him at the club until 2032. McWalter says they've seen a clear jump to the next level and expect it to continue going forward.
11: It's a great result for our footy club, Bailey to commit. You know, you look across the league and rucks, when they really get into their best form, it's about 25 and onwards. We have great belief that Bailey's now entering the best period of his football career. I think he's made great growth this year.
2: The West Coast Eagles face Fremantle Dockers in Western Derby number 63. That's at the Perth Stadium tomorrow night. In NRL news, the PNG Chiefs are setting their sights on Cam Munster. There's reports the Storm have given the star playmaker permission to speak with the new NRL franchise. Munster's current deal with Melbourne runs until the end of 2027. And round 21 of the NRL action kicks off tonight with the Parramatta Eels hosting the Penrith Panthers. Penrith will be without fullback Dylan Edwards, who's ruled out with a head gash suffered in last weekend's loss to the Broncos. Australian Independent Radio News.
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7: From Melbourne's outer east, after an overnight low of just 6 degrees, we can expect a cloudy day with a high chance of showers in the southeastern suburbs, with a medium chance of showers elsewhere. Light winds will tend westerly to northwesterly as we progress towards evening, reaching an expected maximum tomorrow of 13. Looking now towards the extended outlook, Saturday 15 showers, Sunday 15 a shower or two, and Monday 16 partly cloudy. And the temperature outside our studios here in Croydon is currently 10 degrees. 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Good afternoon, everyone, and welcome to the second hour of Thursday Drive. Hi, I'm Michael Ginn, and this is my show, Up Around the Bend. I've got another 30 minutes of hit songs from the 80s until now, plus a few flashbacks and songs from emerging Aussie talent. And later in the hour, at 5:40 to be exact, I'll be having a chat with Jessica, Glenn, Emma and Tim from Follow Spot Theatre about their latest production, The Bridges of Madison County. And whether you've just joined me, you've been with me since 4 p.m. I'm so glad that we can share this time together. And if you'd like to make a call, yes, please do. But at the start of a song bracket would be awesome. Here's a number for you, 9722 9981. 9722 9981. Or texting's better for me, if you don't mind. And here's an SMS number for you all. 0485 866 981. 0485 866 981. So, folks, at the top of the last hour, I mentioned to you that it's International Shiraz Day. And by the way, in the US, it's actually National Gorgeous Grandma Day. So hug your grandmas, folks. And also, it's National Vanilla Ice Cream Day. Vanilla ice cream, yummy, yummy. I like Tutti Frutti, if you don't mind. But, folks, yes, it's quite strange for me, Michael Ginn, to talk about wine, but it does take me back to my university days when I did drink just socially. But in actual fact, at the uni days there, I know it's a bit de rigueur now, but I was drinking cask wine. Here's Cole Chisel to open the second hour, Cheap Wine.

And opening the second hour of Up Around the Bend today was Cold Chisel Cheap Wine, classic Cold Chisel from 1980. Comes from the iconic third studio album East, which, by the way, made the number two position in Australia and charted for 63 weeks. And the song was written by Don Walker, and it's similar in its chord progression and melody to Choir Girl. All the musos out there would probably pick that up anyway. And the song was, you know, they said that up until the late 70s, Cold Chisel, the band member, says that's all they could afford, cheap wine. And the song made it to the number eight position on the Oz singles charts. The time's now 11 minutes past five. Lovely to hear from Janice from Croydon, and she's doing well. And always lovely to hear from you, Janice. I'd like to tell you about Vietnam Veterans Day. Their march and service is being hosted by the Croydon RSL, and all Vietnam veterans and families are invited, and everyone is welcome as well. The march assembly is at 10:30 a.m. at Croydon Oval Park, which is along Mount Dandenong Road, to Croydon War Memorial at 10:45 a.m. And the service starts at 11 a.m. with a reception to be followed at the Croydon RSL. So I'm talking about the Vietnam Veterans Day March and Service hosted by the Croydon RSL. Sunday the 16th of August is the date to mark in your diaries there. As I say, the march starts at 10:45 a.m. Service begins at 11 a.m. and the march starts from Croydon Oval Park, and the service is at the Croydon War Memorial. For more information about the Vietnam Veterans Day hosted by the Croydon RSL, please have a chat with Alan on this number, 0427 123 050, 0427 123 050. Well, folks, in With Midnight Oil's song Forgotten Years, we spoke about the futility of war, and that was inherent in the lyrics there. We know that there's you know, continued fighting in the Middle East, and we know that there's bickering with politicians and between countries as well, with world powers. And yes, we seek change, we hope for the best, but you know, what comes around goes around. Everything goes in a cycle, folks. Here's the Birds, Turn, Turn, Turn.

0: Grabbing that double play with Turn, Turn, Turn by the Birds. Classic Birds from 1965. And the song was written by Pete Seeger. It comes from, the lyrics come from the Book of Ecclesiastes, chapter 3, verses 1 to 8. And it talks about life and death, pain and healing, relationships and conflict. Very much relevant to life. Yes, it's a timeless song, The Birds, Turn, Turn, Turn. And that was followed by John Mayer and Waiting on the World to Change from 2006. Comes from his third studio album, Continuum. It won the Grammy for the best pop performance. And the singer's singing about current world conditions and how he and his age peers feel helpless, powerless to affect change. Well, that's all of us, John. But number one on the Billboard Hot Contemporary Charts, number 17 in Oz, and a global hit for John Mayer. Time is now 21 minutes past 5. Love to hear from my colleague Trevor, Trevor Bransgrove, who's enjoying the show, and who also reminded me that Shiraz is a city in Iran of 1.5 million people. It's the home or the seat of to affect change. Well, that's all of us, John. But number one on the Billboard Hot Contemporary Charts, number 17 in Oz, and a global hit for John Mayer. Time is now 21 minutes past 5. Love to hear from my colleague Trevor, Trevor Bransgrove, who's enjoying the show, and who also reminded me that Shiraz is a city in Iran of 1.5 million people. It's the home or the seat of ancient Persian civilization, and it's known for its flowers and its gardens and its poetry. So thank you so much for that, Trevor. And to all those listeners who may hail from the city of Shiraz, or if you hail from Iran, a very pleasant g'day to you, and thank you so much for listening.
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With today's cooking hints, I'm Kim Dennison. Always wash your hands, work surfaces and utensils in hot soapy water after handling raw poultry to prevent spreading bacteria to other foods. When cutting, use a plastic cutting board. It's easier to clean and disinfect than a wooden one. Thoroughly clean the kitchen sink and any surfaces the poultry has been in contact with. Washing raw poultry is not necessary. Any

0: bacteria will be destroyed by cooking to the proper temperature. The less you handle poultry, the safer it remains. Never use the same plate for uncooked and cooked poultry, and always keep marinated poultry in the fridge. Heat any marinated or basting sauce that's been in contact with the raw poultry if it's to be served with the cooked poultry. Juices from the uncooked poultry may contain bacteria. Or before you start basting, you can set some of the sauce aside to serve with the poultry. Serve poultry immediately after cooking it, and don't let it stand at room temperature longer than 2 hours, or bacteria will multiply rapidly, especially in warm weather. Refrigerate leftovers as soon as possible. I'm Kim Dennison with today's cooking hints.
1: There's a series of community support meetings happening at the Nunawading Community Hub at 96 Springvale Road in Nunawading. The first is entitled Mental Health in Deakin, and it's a community approach to mental health issues in the Deakin electorate. And it's a grassroots approach exploring and supporting non-clinical ways of dealing with mental health. And people are welcome to go along, to listen, to have a cuppa and participate at their own comfort level. And the series of community support meetings starts next week on Wednesday, the 29th of July, and they occur every Wednesday from 6:30pm to 8:15pm. I'm talking about the Mental Health in Deakin community support meetings held at the Nunawading Community Hub, 96 Springvale Road in Nunawading. If you'd like to have a chat with somebody further about the community support meetings, or in particular this Mental Health in Deakin seminar, Tim is your contact person, and here's a number for you. Got a pen? Here we go. 981-22728. 981-22728. Well, folks, I'd like to introduce to you a rising star on the Aussie pop scene. Name is Sandy Summers. And less than a fortnight ago, Sandy released a song which is reminiscent of their childhood memories. And it's a song called Like a 70s Day. Like a 70s Day, here is Sandy Summers.

0: there, Sandy Summers, and a recent release less than a fortnight ago, Like It's 70s Day. And Sandy says it's, she hopes that you like her country pop anthem there. She says it's a throwback to her days in the summer sun there as a child. She says she used to sit under a sunlit lemon tree playing a quiet tracks on her Walkman. And, yes, she says that she hopes that it brings back happy memories for you of your childhood and, in particular, a 70s day. Time is now 5:30 and it is time for the State News Update.
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2: Air News headlines. I'm Mark Dransfield. Making news today, reduced confidence, interest rate hikes and affordability pressures are being blamed for a drop in house prices across capital cities. Domain data for the June quarter shows Melbourne recorded the steepest decline in nearly 4 years. The Prime Minister has addressed Labor members at the party's national conference in Adelaide with a focus on the economy and the cost of living crisis. The seasonally adjusted unemployment rate has remained steady at 4.4% for June. Teachers on strike have rallied in central Melbourne demanding a pay rise from the state government. An online retailer is being taken to court, accused of making false connections to victims of the Bondi terror attack, with allegations it pledged donations to victims. And the saxophone player who recorded the Pink Panther theme has died. Plaz Johnson was 94. In air sport, Josh Dacos will play for Collingwood in tonight's finals defining game against Adelaide. He missed training earlier this week with an ankle injury. Rugby League's newest side, the Perth Bears, is being urged to get a wriggle on and sign up some more top-line players ahead of its inaugural season. And pole vaulter Nina Kennedy has been named Australia's flag bearer for the Commonwealth Games opening ceremony. These stories and more today. This is Air News.
3: Today's Aussie music icon is Melbourne-born Renee Geyer. Inspired at age 14 by Aretha Franklin and Ray Charles, it wasn't long before Renee gained attention as a vocalist in the jazz rock group Sun and the R&B soul group Mother Earth. Her solo career took off in 1974 with the release of a song showcasing her dynamic vocal range, a cover of the James Brown hit It's a Man's World.
4: But it's nothing without a woman or a guy.
3: Renee moved to America and spent a decade as a highly sought-after session vocalist. Back home, her first top 40 success came in 1975 with her signature song, Heading in the Right Direction.
4: Now that you are here.
3: Renee's American record company urged her to keep a low profile because her soulful vocal style would sell better if people thought she was black. But Renee insisted her records be marketed with a cover photo of what she called my big pink huge face. Paul Kelly wrote about Renee's uncompromising direct manner in the song he composed for her, Difficult Woman, which inspired her to call her autobiography Confessions of a Difficult Woman. Renee Geyer released numerous albums, producing strong material like her biggest hit, Say I Love You. In 1981, she branched out from soul to a hard-driving, powerful, emotive rock, with vocals depicting an edge so hard, yet so sensual as to be alarming. Throughout a remarkable career that spanned several decades until her death in 2023, at age 69, Renee recorded 15 studio albums and received multiple awards, including induction into the ARIA Hall of Fame. Her talent, resilience, and distinctive voice have left a unique legacy, as we remember today's Aussie music icon, Renee Geyer.

0: Yeah. And that was Simon and Garfunkel with the iconic Bridge Over Troubled Water from 1970. Comes from their fifth and final album of the same name. Art Garfunkel, he sang the lead. Paul said, you should sing it there, Art, because you're a choir boy. And they wanted a gospel sound and a Phil Spector-esque type warp of sound. And it bore fruit, folks. It won 5 Grammy Awards, including Record and Song of the Year. It topped the Billboard Hot 100 for the year of 1970, and it was a global hit, need I say. Number one in New Zealand, number two in Australia. And folks, that song, Bridge Over Troubled Waters, is a song of friendship, devotion, and comfort. Speaking of which, that describes my very special in-studio guests, my friends from Follow Spot Theatre. Jessica, Glenn, Emma, and Tim. G'day, folks.
1: Hello.
2: Hey, Mike. How you going, Michael?
0: Oh, you're welcome. You know, it's so good to see you. And, look, you know, I'm so excited for you all because you're here to tell everybody about your latest production. Your latest production is the Bridges of Madison County, I believe. Tell us about the show.
3: That's a Tim question.
2: Here we go. Based on James Robert Waller's novel and borrowing a bit from the movie with Meryl Streep and Clint Eastwood, the Bridges of Madison County musical with music by Jason Robert Rown, one of my favourite composers, really ties together some beautiful themes of love and commitment, devotion, family. It's truly romantic, and the music is something else, but we'll save a little bit of that later.
3: That's my job, yeah.
0: Well, you've piqued my interest, and I know people are wanting to know all the when, the where, the how. So tell us, okay, we know it's the Bridges of Madison County. Where's it going to be performed, and for how long?
3: Yeah, I can take that one. So we are back at the Round again, like we were previously. Can I just have that flyer? Because I don't even know what date it is.
1: You know what? Here's something I prepared earlier.
3: Oh, thank you so much.
1: So we are back at the Round in the studio, and we will be performing from July 31st till August 2nd. We have a show on the Friday night, two on the Saturday, so a matinee and an evening, and then we also have a matinee on the Sunday. So hopefully that will be able to, people can come depending on their other commitments.
0: I'm sure they'll be attending. I saw Freaky Friday, as many of my listeners did too, and you know, it was such a wonderful production. Follow Spot Theatre, community theatre, is in safe hands, folks. It's alive in Nunawading. Thanks to Follow Spot. And yes, what kind of audience do you expect? Freaky Friday was an all ages event, so who do you expect to attend the Bridges of Madison County?
3: Yeah, definitely. Family friendly was Freaky Friday for sure. That was very well alliterated. But Bridges of Madison County is definitely more tailored towards the adult audience. Just as Tim was saying, stories of love and devotion, human connection. I think a lot of kids would probably get bored, to be honest. So it's definitely more tailored towards the adults, but not in a bad way.
0: Oh, but if a family group wanted to attend, you wouldn't stop them?
3: No, for sure. There's certainly nothing inappropriate in the show.
0: Well, Freaky Friday was a high-quality production, and this Bridges of Madison County production brought to you by Follow Spot Theatre is going to be a pearl. It's going to be a winner, folks. I stake my reputation on it.
3: Bold statement.
2: High bar. Love it. We'll clear it. Flying colours.
0: Yeah, absolutely. So the Bridges of Madison County, is Madison County a real place?
2: Madison County is a real place. It's probably the southwestern area of Iowa, state in the United States.
0: Note that, folks, Iowa, the state of Iowa.
2: And yes, the bridge is a real place. And in fact, Robert and Francesca, the two main characters of the story, were real people.
1: Yes.
2: The book is based upon the journals Francesca left her children after she passed away, which were given to the author of the novel, and from there everything was sort of fleshed out by his research.
0: Mm-hmm. And I did a little bit of research too. I was keen to know if Madison County in Iowa is frequently visited, just like the Eagles when they recorded their songs about Winslow, Arizona. And I believe it is. I believe it's, you know, they've Madison County is a big in Iowa, is a well-visited place too. Are you going to visit there? Are you going to take the show on the road, folks?
1: Oh, we would love to.
4: Road trip.
2: Please and thank you, yeah.
0: Yeah. No, we'll start small, but no, you're wowing the audiences. Follow Spot Theatre wows the audiences here in Nunawading and draws people in to our locale. So we're very grateful for that. So, folks, you can look up Google Maps and you will see that Madison County, it's on the map, it's in Iowa. And musical history, musical theatre with modern history, and it's dramatic. What attracted you to put on the Bridges of Madison County?
3: This particular show, I think, has a lot of sentiment for a lot of theatre people in Melbourne and around the world. The music is just so beautiful and stunning. You can't not be captivated by it. It's been on my bucket list for about 10 years. I know it's been on Tim's bucket list for about 10 years. And probably Emma's as well.
1: It has been on my bucket list.
3: And so, yeah, when Jess and I were talking about shows for the year and we were thinking, what can we follow Freaky Friday with? We wanted to take a step into something a bit more serious, a bit more dramatic. And this music and this show just really spoke to us about, yeah.
0: And are there any big numbers that my listeners may recognise, or are they...
3: Do you know what? It's a really interesting question because, no, there isn't anything that's immediately familiar, but Jason Robert Brown, who's the composer, the way he writes music is so comfortable that it feels like it's familiar. Does that make sense? It's it's just so well written, and the lyrics and everything are so well connected that it just feels like you know what's coming.
0: Uh-huh. And we'll also, I hope to post on the Facebook page for Radio Eastern a bit of a sample, a bit of a teaser there of the beautiful sounds of our singers who are present today, are Tim and Emma. They're going to sing a song for us. What's your first item that you're going to sing? Can you tell us the title and what it's about?
1: Yes, so we're going to be singing Before and After You, A Million Miles, and it is such a beautiful song. It's sort of culminating with Robert and Francesca speaking with each other. They realise they're both in love. They realise that this is something that is beyond they could have possibly imagined, and it is them realising that maybe they should leave together. Not to tell too much of the story away for those that aren't there, but it's a beautiful love story and a beautiful song where they're just sharing their devotion to each other. It's really soaring and beautiful, so I'm very excited for your listeners to hear it.
0: Well, we're excited to hear you sing it. So over to Emma and Glenn.
3: And Tim.
0: And Tim.
2: Don't worry. I would have jumped in anyway.

0: How beautiful. Thank you so much. Well, round of applause, folks. Yeah! Yeah, and the crowd roars. Well, I roared, and the crowd will be roaring at Follow Spot Theatre during the season of The Bridges of Madison County.
1: Thank you very much.
2: Thank you so much.
0: Yeah, no. I'm just so blessed that you've come in and singing live. Always, well, my other presenters, colleagues, will be feeling a little bit envious there. But your first-time visitors here, Emma and Tim, and we know a little bit about Glenn, we know a little bit about Jess, but... you know, I take it after that beautiful song that you're no strangers to musical theatre. So can you tell us a little bit about yourselves and your musical theatre experience? Tim, start with you.
1: I started musical theatre probably 14, 15 years ago. Actually, not too far from here, there was a little club called Treble Clef just out the back of Croydon, Moorabbark area. I was working with some friends in the Croydon area, and they just said, "Oh, come out to this nightclub thing. Everyone has a bit of fun, has a bit of a sing," and like, "Oh yeah, sure." And people were jumping up and singing musical theatre songs, which, you know, I grew up with my folks playing the cassettes in the car on the long drives, and so I knew some of these songs from before I could probably speak, and so I was beyond compelled to jump up and have a sing. And before I knew it, people were like, "Oh, come audition for this, come audition for that," and I was hooked. I did not stop for 15 years. And that brings us very comfortably to now, where I wouldn't give this up for anything in the world.
0: And we are so glad you took it up, and we're glad you're not giving it up.
1: Thank you.
0: Because you have a great future ahead of you. And what is your day job?
1: Well, as of just a few weeks ago, I am a qualified electrician.
0: Congratulations.
1: Thank you very much. Moving into a new field next week, actually, during our prod week, I'm starting a new job because...
3: You planned that really well.
1: Yeah, planned that perfectly. Well, can't be too busy.
0: May I say, I felt the electricity in your performance. The spark in your eye, the electricity in your voice. And how about you, Emma? What's your background in musical theatre?
2: Yeah, absolutely. So I actually got my start in plays at Moorabbark Theatre Company. So about 20 years ago, I got my start in plays, and that really hooked me into live performing. And then since then, I have gone and I've done some classical voice training, and I have just loved every moment of going into different shows. I try and do a little bit of mix it up a bit. Sometimes I do a little bit of opera. Sometimes I do a bit of musical theatre, and I always come back to my plays because I just think it means, as a musical theatre performer, you're able to give such a richer performance. So I just love performing, and it's just something that I always want to keep doing.
0: So you really have taken big steps to improve yourself and self-improvement. Not that you need to. I mean, well, after that first song, of course you give 110% plus, right, to all your audiences and to all your performances there. Now, I read in the local news that Follow Spot Theatre actually suffered a bit of a setback, that you had, there was a fire in one of your storage facilities. Is that correct, Jess?
4: Yeah, we had some stuff stored in the public storage facility in Scoresby that recently caught on fire. It was a pretty big fire. I think about 60% of the building got burnt down. We had a lot of our big set pieces there, a lot of our costuming, props, pretty much most things we have were in that shed, along with all my personal belongings that I own. As it's my company, I put all my Follow Spot stuff and all my personal stuff in there, and it's all ash now. So yes, we are slowly rebuilding. Luckily, we had most things that we needed for this show, and there's some wonderful local theatre companies that are helping rally behind us to get this show happening, and are providing us with the biggest set pieces that we haven't been able to get because they were in the storage shed.
0: Well, I'm so sorry to hear about that tragic fire and also the loss of your possessions, but it does make me feel so warm that the community theatre community, they banded together to support you all. Yeah. I know that you guys would do that too. They were in a similar situation.
1: Oh, absolutely.
4: Yeah, absolutely. Yeah. We're definitely feeling the love from our theatre community and family, and it's been very heartwarming during this time.
3: Yeah, yes. For sure.
0: Well, I know you'll bounce back. You're very resilient people. And, well, we've got another song coming up, I believe. What's going to introduce that, please?
3: Oh, do you want me to do that?
1: Yeah, because I can't remember what
3: we can't remember.
1: No, I remember what we played.
3: All right, so what we just heard before was a duet between Robert and Francesca, and these next two songs, they're just little snippets of each of their sort of solo items, just to give you a little bit of a taste of their, I suppose, individual characters as well. Oh, they're called It All Fades Away. Thank you. That's Tim's song, and Emma's singing Always Better.
1: That's exactly where I was going to get stuck too, so I'm glad I dodged that question.

0: Bravo. What a beautiful song.
1: Stunning.
0: And I've got the phone ringing here. I know it's one of our listeners who is so happy and impressed by you all. So that was Tim and Emma singing. And the title of the song, please?
2: So Tim was singing It All Fades Away, and Emma sang Always Better.
0: Oh, very good. So thank you so much for that rendition there. And that, you know, our little bird told me, Tim, that it's your birthday today.
1: Yeah. Happy birthday, Tim!
3: Thanks very much for that.
0: It's International Shiraz Day too, so I've got a bottle of Shiraz.
2: Hey.
0: No, I haven't. But, we can't do that on radio.
3: I'm out of here.
0: Oh, yeah.
3: This was in my write-up, people. Come on, pay attention.
0: Sorry. You didn't read the fine print that I can bring, give and taketh away. But
3: the Lord does, yes.
0: I know. But you provided us, both you and Emma, provided us with such beautiful music there, and the phone's going to go wild shortly. So I'd like to know, or the listeners would like to know, more about the production, the nitty-gritty. So, the Bridges of Madison County, it's going to be at the Round, the dates again, and how can the listeners book, and the ticket prices, please?
1: Yeah, absolutely. So the Bridges of Madison County is going to be on at the Round in the studio from July 31st to August 2nd for four shows only, which isn't a lot of time to get there, but hopefully it can work for you. Tickets are $55, and the best way to grab your tickets is to jump on to the Round's website, and you can purchase tickets straight through there. You can also go into the Round and buy them in person, whatever's easier. That's pretty much it.
0: Yeah, folks, and if you didn't get all that down there, you can ring us during business hours here at Radio East 98.1 FM. I'm going to give you a few numbers here because you'll need it for this competition that we're running, and Follow the Spot Theatre have generously donated two double passes for you to attend the Saturday, 1st of August matinee of the Bridges of Madison County. So here's some phone numbers for you all, and I will be taking calls after the 6 o'clock news. Here's the phone number, 9722-9981. 9722-9981. If you'd like to text, please do. It's 0485-866-981. 0485-866-981. Whilst I'm there, email's probably better because I'm going to ask you a question and you're going to shoot me an email with your phone number as well and the answer to that question. Here we go. 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And here is the quiz question, folks.
1: Exactly.
0: Get ready for it.
2: Drum roll.
0: Drum roll. Yeah. And spare no expense. I had the full orchestra there and the singers. That drum roll. And this is the question. In what state of the USA is the setting for the Bridges of Madison County?
2: Am I allowed to answer?
0: Oh, no. No, you can't. No. That's inside the training.
3: You've got something on those dates anyway.
0: Inside the training.
1: Glenn. You are playing in the band.
0: Oh, yeah. That's right. So that question again. Glenn is so excited. He wants to attend and play in the band as well.
2: Absolutely. Okay.
0: In what state of the USA is the setting for the Bridges of Madison County? And you can get to that email straight away, put competition answer, and then the answer to that question there, reception at radioeasternfm.com.au. The first person to respond correctly will win that double pass, and I'll forward that to Jessica, who will then be in contact with you. So, folks, it's been a very great pleasure to have my special in-studio guests here this afternoon, Jessica, Glenn, Emma and Tim. Round of applause, guys.
1: Thank you so much for having us, Michael.
3: Our pleasure.
0: And the Bridges of Madison County is the name of their production. And you've got to get along to set, folks. It's a high-quality production, as you've heard by that bit of a teaser there with those two songs. Well, folks, it is time to go. I'm a bit sad about that. I want to thank you, the listeners, for making this show such a great success. I want to thank my special guests. And I'll be back for Tuesday and Thursday Drive next week. And please stay tuned for my colleague, Mr. Bill Page, because he's dug deep into his private collection and he's got a pearl of a show happening after the 6 o'clock news. So we've got showers, more showers and clouds, but don't shoot the messenger, folks. I didn't make it up. It's what the bomb did. So wear layers, the G-Man says, and thank you for choosing to have your Thursday afternoon's entertainment to begin with me, Michael Ginn. And to take us out, here's a little bit of my two friends, two cellos.

Well, those grooves on black vinyl were spinning around just the way I like it. Yes, it's that time again, and throwing the ball in the air and shaping up to hit the first shot were The Waifs, Australian band, singing Lighthouse from 03. Hello, I'm Bill Page. This is Private Collection until 8 o'clock tonight. And it's just after 6 o'clock on a Thursday evening. And where will you find Michael Ginn? Well, he'll be driving home after presenting another solid performance of Thursday Drive, 4 through 6 on Radio Eastern 98.1 FM. And he was especially bubbly tonight, wasn't he? Fantastic. Good on you, Michael. The spotlight tonight shines full blast on Women Who Rock. And it'll feature the likes of Heather Small, Angie Hart, Deborah Harry. But first up, Chrissie Hynde from leading out the Pretenders, and back in 1982, they were back on the chain gang again.

0: Well, four rocking ladies there in the spotlight on Women Who Rock. First up from The Pretenders, Chrissy Hynde, 1982, Back on the Chain Gang Again. Patti Smith, Because of the Night, from 1977, Marcia Hynes with You, and then that rockin' Alison Goldfrapp from 05, Ooh La La.
1: With today's music trivia, I'm John Walker. Be My Baby.

Baby, recorded by The Ronettes in 1963. Apparently, Cher was one of the background vocalists on this Phil Spector-produced hit. This was The Ronettes' first and biggest hit single. Incidentally, Phil Spector was married to Ronette Veronica Ronnie Bennett from 1968 until 1974. Beat It by Michael Jackson, recorded in 1983. This song title comes from the movie West Side Story. Near the beginning of the musical, one of the gang members yells out, "Beat It!" Eddie Van Halen played lead guitar on this particular recording. This has been John Walker with today's music trivia.

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1: Yes, we're back and in the spotlight, four more tracks from Women Who Rock. I've got first up Heather Small from M People from 1993, One Night in Heaven.

0: Oh, Women Who Rock, you bet. That's the end of the spotlight tonight. And the last four tracks we heard were Heather Small from M People, One Night in Heaven from 1993, Angie Hart, I'm Afraid of Fridays, 09, Deborah Harry, solo from Blondie, Kiss It Better, and finally Joan Jett and the Black Hearts, Bad Reputation.
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2: Yes, it's live on 98.1 FM and they'll be out at Walker Park. The team will be there for the Division 1 clash between third-placed Wantirna South and fourth-placed Park Orchards. And the coverage starts with previews of all games and interviews with competing coaches. That's at 1:15. At 2:20 is game time with scores from around the grounds. And at 5:15... there's a summary of all the final scores. We'll be there. If it's the footy on a Saturday, it's us. Now, the time is 16 minutes away from 7 o'clock in private collection with me, Bill Page. The AusCon segment starts with the Bee Gees and they're guilty.

0: We're halfway through the OzCon segment, and we were guilty with the Bee Gees, and Dancing with a Broken Heart was Delta Goodrum in 2012.
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0: Immerse is a month-long arts and cultural event presented across Knox between 26 June, 26 July. The unique event breaks away from the traditional art gallery settings to share art in unexpected place across Knox. The event encourages the local community to experience creativity in their everyday spaces. And it features interactive exhibitions, performances, projections, bus tours, workshops and other creative surprises for all ages. So between 26 June, 26 July, various locations around Knox. If you want more details, go to the website or go to the email address, immerse, IMMERSE at knox.vic.gov.au. Back to the OzCon segment. And we've got emerging talents with Airborne and then Electric Fields. First up, Airborne, Running Wild from 07.

The land belongs to me. The land right.

0: The last two tracks there in the Auscon segment and Airborne were truly running wild in 07. And then the Paul Kelly song done by Electric Fields, which is true, from little things, big things grow. And that was recorded in 2020.
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0: It's 3 minutes past 7 o'clock and I'll update you with the weather. There'll be a shower or two overnight and then again tomorrow. It'll go down to 6, up to 13. Currently it's 10. And Saturday there'll be showers and 15. Sunday a shower or two, 15. Monday partly cloudy, 16. As we go to album showcase, and I've got lined up for you the greatest hits from Paul McCartney and Wings. There's a lot to choose from, and I chose these three: Ballroom Dancing, Band on the Run, and Jet. So first up, from Paul McCartney and Wings, their greatest hits, Ballroom Dancing.

0: album showcase, there were three biggies there from Paul McCartney and Wings from their Greatest Hits album, Ballroom Dancing, Band on the Run, and finally Jet.
1: Russell Morris, the former Somebody's Image lead singer, was destined to be an Aussie music icon. His first single, The Real Thing, exploded on the scene. The epic 6-minute psychedelic soundscape rocketed to number one, quickly followed by Part 3 into Paper Walls. Morris was riding high and en route to London with the hottest of Australian recordings ever. Sadly, London wasn't keen. His hopes of international fame dashed. He picked up Rachel. No, not some London dolly bird, but his next hit single. And was soon homeward bound to record Bloodstone, his first album with a fistful of his own compositions, including Sweet Sweet Love. The 70s rolled on, so did the hits. Live With Friends, Wings of an Eagle, and Let's Do It, before Russell moved to the US. Back home, Morris worked with bands, released records, and eventually ended up in Jesus Christ Superstar. Later, he joined contemporaries Daryl Cotton and Ronnie Burns, working the lucrative revival circuit. Jim Keys replaced Burns in 2000, and the show continued until Cotton's death in 2012. But Morris wasn't done. He independently released a blues-oriented album, Shark Mouth, in 2012, which returned him to the charts. Two more successful albums, Van Diemen's Land in 2014 and Red Dirt, Red Heart in 2015. Russell's almost 50-year career has had highs and lows, but through it all, Morris has kept faith with his audiences. And in 2023, backed by a 50-piece symphony orchestra, he rewarded them with a spectacular journey down memory lane, around the corner and into the light of day. Yes, Russell Morris is the real thing. And an Aussie music icon to boot.
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0: Join Megan from For the Love of Dance Studio for a fun session to let loose. This is all about moving freely without worrying about what anyone thinks. No judgment, no pressure, just the pure joy of dancing.

triple play there, commencing with Big Pig and Breakaway, followed by ELO, Fifth of Beethoven, followed by, and finally in that bracket of three, Cat Stevens, Just Another Night.

0: I believe that this nation should commit itself to achieving the goal, before this decade is out, of landing a man on the moon and returning him safely to the Earth.
1: This is Private Collection, and I'm Bill Page, the top rock jock at Rock.

The Yarra Rangers Council wants you to know that three local parks within the Shire have been upgraded for your enjoyment. These are Bimbadeen Reserve, Kemp Reserve and Mount Evelyn Recreational Reserve. The designs for the upgrades came from feedback from the local community. So check them out with your kids or just go on your own, have a look, see what it feel like it. So we return now to some more music from the fabulous Queen and One Vision.

0: A double play, starting with A Queen and One Vision. And then from last year, Taylor Swift with The Fate of Ophelia.
1: Hi there, Graham Ross with the Winter Garden Clinic. During the 1950s, Sister Irene Haxton, a nursing sister at a small maternity hospital, started giving away seedling jacarandas to mothers on the birth of their baby. By 1962, over 7,000 seedling trees were growing in the surrounding suburbs, creating an annual blue haze in summer. This practice of giving young trees to new parents was quite common in several cities and rural towns across Australia. During winter, we celebrate Planet Ark's National Tree Day, when thousands of Aussies join forces to plant trees. We planted blue gums when our children were born, and now the trees are 30 metres tall and quite majestic, producing tons of oxygen and capturing tons of greenhouse gases every day. Yes, every tree counts. Good gardening from Graham Ross and the Winter Garden Clinic.
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2: 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The first two tracks come from that year. Johnny Nash, I Can See Clearly Now, followed by Deep Purple, Highway Star. From 1972, first up, Johnny Nash.

0: Yes, it's a great classic rock block from the King of Cool. Commencing with Johnny Nash, I Can See Clearly Now, from 72, and then again from 72, Deep Purple with Highway Star.
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Well, we closed the show with the Trogs and With a Girl Like You, and before that it was Spice Girls from 97, simply called Stop. It's time for me to get out of here, make way for Hello Zindagi, and Ruchi Sharma's in the chair tonight. So keep on listening to Radio Eastern, because she's on with Hello Zindagi between 8 and 9 o'clock.

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1: Yes, what a show I've got for you tonight. Dion West. Yes, Dion West, Blues Lounge, Top 25, Classic Rock Countdown. And yes, no doubt you're going to enjoy it as much as I enjoy bringing it all the way from Melbourne to you. And without any further ado, I think let's get the show underway with the track and the album that's in the 25th position of the tracks of all time. This is no doubt, and yes, you will recognize them as they get going. Sorry, just a moment. I've just got some issues here pertaining some of the things that I do need to lock in. And what I will do as I make sure I get things happening here, I think this is about right. So, yeah, without any further ado, ladies and gentlemen, apart from that initial glitch, here it is at number 25. And this is Boston from the album simply called Boston. And I chose to track More Than a Feeling. Dion West, Radio Eastern FM 98.1.

Yeah, no doubt Dion West will stop to rain. CCR at number 24, who'll stop to rain from the album Cosmos Factory. Boston got us going this evening from the self-titled album and a track I chose, More Than a Feeling. So how it's going to work this evening? I've done a bit of research as to what I deem to be the top 25 classic rock albums of all time. And this is what I have dished up for you. So no doubt, and I hope you guys are going to enjoy it. And so without any further ado, let's get going. Let's get tracking. There is so much music to get through, like this one. Yes, Dire Straits makes an entry, and they come in at number 23. The album, no doubt, very well known to all of you, Brothers in Arms. And the track I chose, Walk of Life, Dion West. Nearly 10 after 9, Radio Eastern FM 98.1.

number 22 on that classic rock countdown. The Allman Brothers Band. Yes, that fabulous album, Fillmore East. And it's Whoopin' Post, Dion West.

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1: And at number 21, Van Halen with that fabulous album simply called 1984. And this classic, Jump, Dion West, 18 After 9, Blues Lounge.

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1: Yes, and at number 19 on their top 25 classic rock albums of all time countdown, Lynyrd Skynyrd, from the album simply called, pronounced, Lynyrd Skynyrd, and a track, simply.

Hi, this is Dion West with Southern Sounds, the show where we take you on a journey to the heart of country music. From the legends that shaped the sound, to the hottest stars lighting up country music today, we're here to connect you to the best of country, one song at a time. Welcome to Southern Sounds, Monday nights between 8 and 10 p.m. And yes, we're doing a top 25. Classic rock albums of all time countdown at number 18, Fleetwood Mac. That phenomenally successful album, Rumours, had this track, Dream.

And at number 17, The Police. The album Synchronicity. And a track, Every Breath You Take. Tion West, Blues Lounge. And at top 25, classic rock albums.

And yes, what a track, the Police, Synchronicity. And as I've stated, every breath you take, it's a 20 to 10. And you are tuned in to the Blues Lounge, Dion West. And yes, broadcasted by Radio Eastern FM 98.1. Yes, doing that top 25 classic rock albums of all countdown. And without any further ado, let's have a look at what is at number 16. I think you will recognize this. Why wouldn't we? The AC/DC Boys, and the album, of course, Back in Black. Title track as well.

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1: And at number 15, The Eagles and the album Hotel California. And that's the name of the track I chose for you this evening. 9:45, Radio Eastern FM 98.1. Your host, Dion West.

And at number 14 on the top 25 classic rock albums of all time, Machine Head by Deep Purple. Yes, you will recall this track, Smoke on the Water.

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1: And at number 13, the album Appetite for Destruction. No doubt you would know this band, Guns N' Roses. The Gunners. And the track, You Are the Sweet Child of Mine.

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1: 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John West's top 25 classic rock albums of ever. Countdown to track Back in the Saddle.

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And welcome at number 11, ZZ Top, the album Lemonade, and the track Sharp Dressed Man.

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1: And at number 10, Black Sabbath from the album Paranoid. Yes, this is the title track.

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1: Classic rock at its best, Dion West. And at number 8, this is Pink Floyd from the album The Dark Side of the Moon. Yes, you would recognize the track, Money. Yeah, I think we all need it. 17 after 10. Gee, what a show this evening, eh? Rock, rock, rock.

0: wasn't the right.
1: Yeah, it's definitely that geezer was cruising for bruising. Yeah.
0: Number 7.

I think it does matter. Thank you, Queen. Your album, A Night at Opera, comes in at number 7 in the all-time top 25 classic rock albums, as conducted and as presented by Dionne Ware's Bohemian Rhapsody. Gee, what a track, what a track. And yes, I think without any further ado, let's look what Dionne is dishing up at number 6. Yeah, no doubt one of my favourite bands. This is Metallica. And the album, of course, Master of Puppets. And the track was the same name. 10:30 on a Thursday evening. Come on, what else do you have to do, huh? But by listening to me on the Blues Lounge, Radio Eastern FM 98.1.

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2: And at number five, this is The Who, Roger Daltrey. The album, of course, Who's Next, that makes number five, and Bob O'Reilly. Dion West, nearly 25 to 11. I hope you're enjoying the show.

Yes, The Who with Bubba Riley from the 71 album, Who's Next? Yes, let me recap quickly. That was coming at number 5 of the top 25 classic rock albums of all time. Alas, as seen by Dion Ware. So at 25 today, I had Boston. Same titled album, More Than a Feeling. Creedence came in at number 24 from the album Cosmos Factory, and I chose the track Who'll Stop the Rain. At 23 was Dire Straits, Brothers in Arms, Walk of Life I chose for you. The Allman Brothers came in at number 22, Fillmore East. Gee, what an album that was. Whipping Post, and then Van Halen, or Van Halen as the English would call it. The album 1984, Jump, I chose for you this evening. Tom Petty and the Heartbreakers came in at number 20, Damn the Torpedoes. And the track I chose was Refugee. At 19 was Lynyrd Skynyrd, and same titled album and Simple Man you heard. Fleetwood Mac came in at number 18 with the album Rumours, and I chose the track Dreams. The Police with that fabulous album Synchronicity and Every Breath You Take, I chose as the lead track. Back in Black, the AC/DC, yeah, how fabulous was that, at 16. At 15, the Eagles with Hotel California, and at 14, Deep Purple, Machine Head, Smoke on the Water, and Guns N' Roses came in at number 13, the album Appetite for Destruction, and I chose Sweet Child of Mine. Aerosmith made it to number 12, the album Rocks, and Back in the Saddle, and ZZ Top came in at number 11 with the song Sharp Dressed Man from the album Eliminator. And then Black Sabbath at 10, Paranoid, yes, and that was the lead track I chose for you this evening as well. The Zep made their first appearance at number 9, and the track I chose was Black Dog, and Pink Floyd came in at number 8. The album Dark Side of the Moon and Money, and then Bohemian Rhapsody was the lead track from the album A Night at the Opera by Queen, coming in at number 7. And you heard Metallica a couple of tracks ago, that fabulous album Master of Puppets, and that was the lead track. And you just heard The Who from the album Who's Next, and I chose Bubba O'Reilly. And at number 4, without any further ado, yes, okay, let's slow it down ever so slightly. Yeah, to these fellas, the Beatles. The album, Abbey Road. And yes, here comes the sun. Well, maybe in a couple of hours' time, but always with Dion.

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1: And this is Jimi Hendrix. Are you experienced? Taking us to 67.

0: Jimi Hendrix.
1: Nothing but classics from the 70s.
0: That was at number three. And then kicking in at number two, top 25 classic rock albums of all time, Exile on Main Street.

0: The Stones coming in at number two, Exile on Main Street. What an album. Gee, I love that album. Shine a Light, of course, to track. And at number one, making a second entry, it's the Zeb with the album Physical Graffiti. And the song I chose for you this evening, and I'm going to see this out as well. Thank you so much for being with us and with me. Thanks, audience. Thanks, listeners. It's going to be Kashmir. So, yeah, thank you. And again, see you back next Thursday, okay, for another great Blues Lounge show.
1: Join us again soon. Please disembark from the nearest exit.
0: Yes, as I've indicated, taking us all the way to Kashmir at number one, the Zeb. Bye. Enjoy your weekend, okay? And stay cool.

Good evening and welcome to Australian Made. You're with Murray Smith for the next 1 hour, playing some great new and some of the classic Australian tunes. Starting off with Renee Jonas and Butter.

0: That was Alan Caswell, one of Australia's great country songwriters, and his tune, Train to Godforsaken. And opening up the program, another local artist with a new song, Rene Jonas and Butterflies.
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0: Johnny Young is best known as compere of TV's Young Talent Time in the 70s and 80s, but back in 1966, he sang in the band Johnny Young and Company, and their first big hit was a double A-side, a song written by the Easy Beats, Step Back, and on the flip side, a stomping cover version of the Strange Love song, Carolyn.

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2: I was working with a group, singing with a group known as Johnny and the Strangers, and we were performing on one of the big shows that had arrived in Perth. Anyway, I got to know Stephen Wright and George Young of the Easy Beats quite well, who, as you know, are a very, very good songwriting team. And I said, please, please write me a song, I want to be a star. So they said, all right. I brought in the tape recorder and George Young got out his guitar and they sat down and wrote this song called Step Back, or it was Jump Back originally, but they changed it to Step Back.

One of the things that was different, I think, about the group when it was formed is having a girl in it. And that was a subject of, from people in the business that we met, we were subjected to quite a bit of criticism for this. Because no one else at that stage had a girl singer in the group. We thought, well, why not? That was when Mimes to Please was come out. And that sold quite well. And from then on, we really never looked back. We were more or less established, and we had just had to consolidate what we'd already done.

was about a month before I released Sadie that David Mackay came up and said, oh, yeah, we've got this song for you to record, and it's called Sadie the Cleaning Lady. And I said, oh, give us a listen to it, and he played it to me. And I heard it, and I thought, oh, no, I don't fancy it. I want to be a rock and roll singer, see? So finally we sort of all sat down and talked about it, and we agreed, Daryl Samuel and myself agreed. We had a ball doing it. It only took us about an hour and a half to record. But it was one session and a half.

We'd only been formed about 3 months before we recorded Hayride. It was recorded, I think, in October 1968. We'd just come back from New Zealand. We went to New Zealand for a three-week tour. And we'd come back, and I went and saw Mike Pajanic at EMI and took some tapes to him, and he had a listen and said, well, it's all very good, and now we've got to find a song for you to record. And then a song called Hayride came up, and Mike played it to me, and he thought that it'd be a very good song for a first record, so we did it.

record originally was meant to go for about 3 minutes, but when the boys got into the studio, they just kept playing. We didn't stop them, so they just kept on playing and playing, and we kept it at the length where they finished. Then we had to put the vocal down, my vocal, which we had to do on a very few takes because it was so long, I'd end up getting hoarse if I kept singing about 20 times. Usually an artist can record a song and record one verse at a time, but on this, because the record was so long and it had to build instrumentally as well as vocally, I had to sing the whole thing from start to finish.

heard Prudence one night on the Double Beetle LP, and it just did something to me. I don't know, something. There was a lot of good songs on that LP, but that one was just good. I liked it because there was something about it that I liked. So we did a cover, and it sounded quite different. We just went in and put it down, no hang-ups or anything. We did it at EMI, at the main studios there, and with David Woodley Page, who's pretty crazy. We got into it, and after a while, you know, it shaped up quite well.

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But it's one that it sort of grew on me because I suppose because it is, well, that's the way it's grabbed everybody. It's commercial and I was happy when it was done.

0: In that bracket, we heard some great songs from the 1960s by Australian artists, starting off with a couple by Johnny Young. It was a double A-sided single, Carolyn and Step Back. Number one on the charts for quite a while back in 1966. We also heard from The Executives, My Aim Is to Please You. Sadie, first hit for Johnny Farnham, as he was known then. Hayride by Flying Circus. The epic The Real Thing by Russell Morris, which was a huge number one hit in 1969. Doug Parkinson in Focus with a great version of The Beatles' Dear Prudence. And finished up with Liv Mason and her hit, Knock Knock, Who's There? Well, it's actually Radio Eastern 98.1, your voice in the outer east.
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0: Our feature album this hour is the debut CD release from Casey Chambers. It was called The Captain. It came out in May 1999. So this year celebrates the 20th anniversary. And Casey Chambers is touring the country to play songs off this wonderful release. And we're going to hear a few from it now. And Casey's going to tell us about it.
2: Well, I never lived through the Great Depression.
3: I was really glad that Cry Like a Baby was the first single. I'd chosen that one as my first single, but I was really happy when the record company and all the people involved in my career also wanted that to be the one, because it's kind of the one that says exactly what I want to say about myself, you know. It's not all good, but it's exactly who I am.

title track, The Captain. This is my favourite song on the album, personally. It's really close to my heart. It means a lot to me. And I kind of feel like it's the gel that holds the whole album together. That was the song that I wanted everyone to focus on, which was inevitable that was going to be the name of the album. I wrote it for a really close friend of mine, Captain Eddie. I wrote this song through the eyes of myself in about 10, 20 years' time. When I want to just settle down and take things easy for a while. I've been told that it's very unpolitically correct, but who thinks about that when they're writing a song? This song is just from my heart.

0: This is Casey Chambers, and we're tracking through my first album, The Captain.
1: And we've heard from Casey two tracks in that bracket. The title track just then, The Captain, and we started things off with Cry Like a Baby. Casey was born 4th of June 1976 in Mount Gambier, and she was originally part of her family band. Father Bill, mother Diane, and brother Nash Chambers formed the Dead Ringer Band, and they released four albums in the 90s before Casey went solo, releasing the feature album, The Captain, in May 1999.
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0: These pines is about those famous Norfolk Island pines. I was in Esperance, Western Australia, and I was missing Norfolk, but I saw these Norfolk pines out the front of my motel window, and it just made me miss Norfolk all the more, and so I wrote these pines. I was lucky enough to get Buddy Miller from America to sing harmonies and play a bit of guitar on that. It was it's one of my highlights of the album, actually. Norfolk has come really important in my life. I spend a lot of time over there. We first went there for the Country Music Festival a few years ago and fell in love with the place, but mostly the people. The people over there are really, really special people and mean a lot to me and my whole family. And I think Norfolk has had a big effect on a lot of my songwriting lately, and obviously the recording, because we recorded the album over there. Nash has got a studio that's portable enough to just pick up and fly to Norfolk whenever we need to. So I'm just so happy that Norfolk is a big part of my recordings.

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0: On my trip to Africa, I met this guy called Bill Bayliss. He drove my mum and I from Zimbabwe to Kenya through seven different countries, and he was kind of just a quiet spoken guy, and we didn't get to know him really well, but we kind of liked him instantly, and he listened to a lot of good music, a lot of the sort of music that I was into, so I kind of felt we had a slight connection there. And during the trip, about halfway through, he had a birthday, and in Africa, you can't just kind of stop off and buy someone a birthday present wherever you want to. So I decided to write him a song just about him, about how he spent his life driving around different countries. I kind of thought at that stage that the song had served its purpose and I would never ever play it again. But Nash kind of dragged it out of me when I got home and said that was one of my best songs and really wanted me to put it on the album. So that's how Mr. Bayliss came about.

0: Kacey Chambers, and we've been listening to some tracks off her debut release, The Captain. In that bracket we heard This Flower, These Pines, and finally Mr. Bayless. The Captain hit number 11 on the ARIA charts and was joint winner of Best Country Album of that year. Was also released in the USA, and the title track, The Captain, was featured on an episode of The Sopranos. Kacey Chambers has been probably the most successful Australian female country artist with chart success. You're tuned to Radio Eastern 98.1, and you've been with Murray Smith for the past hour on Australian Made. Hope you enjoyed the tunes. Stay with us. We've got plenty more great entertainment right throughout the night here on Radio Eastern 98.1 on the FM band and also streaming on the internet.
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0: presenting Orson Welles as the Third Man. The Lives of Harry Lime, the fabulous stories of the immortal character originally created in the motion picture The Third Man, with zither music by Anton Kara.
1: That was the shot that killed Harry Lime. He died in a sewer beneath Vienna, as those of you know who saw the movie The Third Man. Yes, that was the end of Harry Lime. But it was not the beginning. Harry Lime had many lives, and I can recount all of them. How do I know? Very simple. Because my name is Harry Lime. You know, I've always believed in saying it with flowers. It's a nice, expensive language. And in my experience, an orchid unlocks more doors than a skeleton key. Besides, you can say and mean so many things with a bunch of flowers. Remember the old saying, orchids for riches, roses for passion, lilies for purity, and so on. Of course, for me, some flowers have a different meaning. Roses, red roses, remind me of an ash blonde with gray-green eyes. That's another story.

0: And now, Orson Welles as Harry Lime, the third man in Violet's Sweet Violet.
1: It is passing strange that a city like Marseille, about as wicked as they come, should be so abloom with churches and cathedrals. Or is it strange? Isn't this merely another example of irony? You know, the double face of life, comedy and tragedy. See what I mean? I was thinking about this as I made my way to the old town directly after landing at the port. I considered the ancient church of Saint-Victor as a case in point. Its spire marked the center of old Marseille. It's founded in the 13th century and once attached to an early 4th century abbey. St. Lazarus once languished in its catacombs. And tourists can still see the black image of the Virgin attributed to St. Luke. But I'm not a tourist. I was about to pass the crumbling fortress-like church when a ruin of another sort animated itself and called toward me.
2: Violet, sweet Violet, Conjunct, spare a few pence for the good of your soul and a breath of English countryside.
1: Take more than your violets to sweeten my soul, Mother. What do you know of the English countryside?
2: I was born in England, that's what. And if I choose to warm my old bones in warmer climate, that's my own business, kind sir.
1: You're a prickly old puss. And just for such courage with a possible customer, I'll purchase a bunch of your dilapidated blossoms.
2: Oh, thank you, sir. I knew you was a proper gentleman the moment I laid eyes on you.
1: And perhaps a little information.
2: What kind of information?
1: Are you acquainted with a certain pirate by the name of Griffo?
2: Griffo? What would you want with him, gentlemen?
1: Words, Mother, a few simple words.
2: You be his friend?
1: Neither friend nor foe. I've never met him.
2: It's foe you'll be. Griffo makes no friends.
1: Then we have something in common.
2: And your loss. You can find him at Crow's Nest, Salem's Saloon and Lodging, down the next street and one over. You can't miss it, just pull your nose on the noise.
1: An unsavory beginning for a sinister character. But with all Griffo's alarming physical peculiarities, the fellow drew me like a magnet. I'd had word on excellent authority that he was king of the thriving black market trade in Marseille. As I approached the Crow's Nest, I agreed with the old violet woman most heartily, and entered the noisome place twirling my bunch of violets. It was like walking into a page of Robert Louis Stevenson. Ship's lanterns lighted the place, fishing nets and cobwebs decorated the walls, and I swear that some of the patrons boasted barnacles. But at the bar, with a swearing green parrot on his shoulder, was Grippo, Grippo, complete with scar and iron hook.
3: Looky, stranger comes indoor.
4: Perhaps he comes to slum, eh? Behold, he brings flowers.
3: Maybe me, Bima.
5: Come along, ladies! There'll be no heaving overboard of a man who comes to closeness with posies. He's either a maniac or a fox. And this one's no madman.
1: Greetings from Renard, Griffo.
5: Renard, is it? I've read the papers, matey. What's the fox's other name?
1: Harry Lime.
5: Harry Lime. I know that one, too.
1: Your fame is also known to me, Griffo, old man.
5: Judging by them dead violets, beware, gentle Annie.
1: Is that her name?
5: Well, she's been called other things.
1: She told me where you dropped anchor. But the most important facts concerning you I had before arriving in port.
5: Maybe we'd better have a private talk, Mr. Lime.
1: Your servant, Mr. Griffo.
5: Follow me. Run in a bucket of grog for me and my friend Costa.
6: At the double, Griffo.
5: State your business, Mr. Lime.
1: What are those who say you control the black market in Marseille?
5: Oh, you're a cool one.
1: Supplying scarce items to the populace for a price. Griffo's price, isn't that it? Well, I want a piece of it.
5: You don't think much of your life, do you, matey?
1: No, on the contrary, I think rather well of my lives.
5: Lives?
1: As of a cat, I have more than one, old man. I realized I wouldn't be the first victim to feel your hook in my throat, Griffo. This I guarantee. I'd be the last.
5: You've got the gall to threaten Griffo?
1: I'm merely stating a fact, old man. I'm not altogether alone in Marseille. I have friends, associates, who could even reach you.
5: You're a liar.
1: Try me.
5: Maybe we can make a deal, matey. My business is expanding. I could use a sharper like you.
1: Well, you're beginning to sound more intelligent.
5: You don't like me any more than I like you, Mr. Lyme. It's a fine start. We should do ourselves some good.
1: Ourselves and no one else?
5: Aye. Meet me tonight over on South Bank of Old Harbor. There's an old warehouse there, last one on the dock. Abandoned, they say.
1: But you say differently,
5: Come and see for yourself, Mr. Lyme. 11 o'clock?
1: 6 bells, is it, Grippo?
5: Maybe we got more in common than I thought. Have another slug of grog, matey, eh?
1: Marti begged off and left Grippo swilling his bucket of grog. As I left Crow's Nest, fog was beginning to drift in, smelling thickly of salt water and things long dead, forgotten. Such atmosphere always depresses me. I left Old Town my way to one of the better hotels in Marseille, or rather appropriately, I thought, La Flotte d'Or, the Golden Fleece. My quarters were good, the dinner was excellent, the wine superb, the prices outrageous. I was enjoying an after-dinner cigar when something new and uniform was added.
6: Am I addressing Herr Heilheim?
1: Why, yes.
6: I am Colonel von Stutt, German occupation police.
1: Well, won't you join me, Colonel?
6: Richtig.
1: What is your pleasure? Cognac?
6: Nothing, danke schön. You are notorious, Herr Heilheim.
1: I prefer the word celebrated.
6: I am here to warn you to make your stay as brief as possible in Marseille and to cause no incident so long as you are here. We have enough trouble with these peasants.
1: I can't imagine why my presence should be of any concern to the occupation authorities, Colonel. I assure you I have no intention of starting anything except escapades that might contribute to my pleasure.
6: What do you mean by that?
1: I'm here on holiday. That shouldn't worry you.
6: Your occupation worries about nothing.
1: Congratulations, old man. You may change your mind.
6: What?
1: About the cognac.
6: Nein. You will do well to remember my warning, Herr Lime.
1: Auf Wiedersehen.
6: Auf Wiedersehen.
1: And thanks for dropping by, Colonel Von Grutz. You may prove most useful to me. Fog lay in my throat like cold cotton. I came to the abandoned warehouse in the waterfront of Old Harbor. Pack water lapped listlessly against the pilings of the dock, and the damp crept into my bones. The whole atmosphere of the place was one of defeat, despair, and hopelessness. I was anxious to get my business over, pushed open a sagging door. Hello? Hello? Hello, anybody about?
7: Annie Lime?
1: Oh, yes, I was supposed to meet...
7: He has nothing, Grippo. Not even knife.
5: More fool him. Look quick, Chink, he's waking up. So, you've come back to us, Mr. Lime.
1: My, congratulations, Grippo.
5: Hey?
1: Congratulations for not dropping me into the sea after your cabin boy slugged me.
7: What's this about cabin boy?
5: Oh, pay no mind, Chink. But as for chucking you in the harbor, matey, that would have been too easy.
1: Easy?
5: I want to see you squirm a bit before sinking you. Didn't think I'd let you walk in nice as you please and take over my hard-earned living, did you?
1: Oh, certainly. I still intend to, Grippo, man.
5: Oh, listen to him.
7: Funny.
1: But Colonel von Grutz takes an even more humorous view of the situation.
5: Did you say von Grutz?
1: Oh, I did. Do you know him?
7: That is why he come here so bold. He has got protection from the...
5: I don't think. I'll sign you on, Mr. Lyon, but it's going to take more than your fancy talk or von Grutz.
1: What do you mean?
5: Everybody's agin me, the police, both French and occupation. Now even the French underground's after me skin. I'm afraid to sell. You find a safe way of making customer contact, matey, and you're in.
1: But can't your corrupt colonel assist you?
5: How'd you know that?
1: Of course I knew it. Else why should I mention his name?
7: Still no likey him, Grippo.
5: You like your money, don't you?
7: Sure.
5: And stay out of this. After all, Mr. Lime asked for this. It's his neck.
1: And with that reassuring spirit of goodwill, would you care to show me your stockpile of goods, Grippo? After all, before I can sell, I must make sure of my merchandise. Since my life depends on it.

0: And now, Orson Welles, as the third man, continues with Violet, Sweet Violet.
1: I gambled, won. The old line luck paid off. Probably the one corrupt official in the occupation who had dealings with Griffo had also walked into my web, Colonel. I was playing a very dangerous game, but I was determined to play it to the end. After all, such a challenge was the only pleasure I could find in those times. Griffo's warehouses loaded with black market merchandise, including guns and plane parts. All I had to do was to find a way of, well, distribution. Then I remembered a cracked voice, the odor of faded violets.
2: Violets? Sweet violets? We'll spend a few pence for the good of their soul and a bit. Oh, it's you, young gentleman.
1: Good morning, Annie.
2: Did you find Griffo?
1: Yes. Is it a bit raw for you to be out today, Mother?
2: Me diggings are no better. What with me gas turned off and me landlady wanting to lock me out if I don't pay me fast rent.
1: Supposing I buy out your stock and we go over to that inn for something warm, Annie.
2: You're going to the inn with the likes of me?
1: It would be an honor. Come along, Mother.
2: Like a spot of tea and brandy to put life in a body again.
1: Want another cup, Annie?
2: Oh, Lord love you, sir. Oh, there's three already. Well, maybe I'll best have one more.
1: That's my girl. I'll brew the potion myself.
2: Oh, I never thought gentle Annie would see the likes of this again.
1: Why not?
2: Oh, if it had been 40 years ago, when I was Annabel Ware. But I was the toast, Mr. Lyon. Would you like to hear repeat? Violet, sweet violet.
1: Please, Annie, I want to help you.
2: Why?
1: I've already told you. Perhaps I can make up in a measure for all that heartbreak you had before.
2: You've got a heap of mending to do, Mr. Lyon.
1: Then how's this for a starter? I'll bring you flowers from the wholesale market. The best and freshest blossoms I can find. And they won't cost you a penny.
2: You'd do this for me?
1: If you'll do something for me, Mother.
2: Anything, Mr. Lott. Anything.
1: You're going to have the briskest floral trade in Marseille. And whoever asks you for violets, sweet violets. Now remember.
2: Violets, sweet violets? Master, that's my own thought.
1: Yes, but they must say those exact words when they make a purchase. When they do, you give them my address. I'm staying at the front door, the Golden Fleece.
2: Golden Fleece?
1: There'll be someone who'll give you envelopes. These I will collect every evening. You got that?
2: You have business with such folk?
1: Or call it the business of, freedom?
2: Freedom. The underground. Oh, it was a fine, brave day that brought you to Marseille, and gentle Annie.
1: Just follow my instructions, Mother. You make us both happy.
2: That I will.
1: And now another spot of tea.
3: Yes, I agrees with the parrot, Mr. Lyon. The old thing's a rum idea.
1: But you can't disagree with its efficacy, Griffo. Gentle Annie will siphon the context. Either come to me at the Golden Fleece, or leave their money in the envelopes of the larger merchandise. Best of all, nobody will suspect. Annie has sold her wares on the steps of St. Vincent's for years.
3: How do you know it'll work?
1: How do you know it'll fail?
3: Well, I'm not the one to wait to find out. Buying flowers to show black market. What's this business coming to?
1: Things are difficult the whole world over, old man.
3: How about another bucket of grog with me, Mr. Lyon?
1: Not tonight, Griff, old man. Remember, I have to be up with the birds. Buy violets while the dew is still fresh. The noose was tightening, and the gentleman who perched atop a powder keg and lit the fuse had nothing on Harry Lyme at the moment. If luck had been with me thus far, why not further? Business was booming. Gentle Annie was the biggest thing in black market circles. She could have known she was more famous now than she'd ever been in the old music hall days. Then suddenly, like a bolt from what they like to call the blue, the envelope trade fell off. One day, two, three. I questioned Annie.
3: Well, Mr. Lyme, what did Annie have to say for herself?
1: Nothing helpful, Griffo. I believe she believes in elves.
2: fast.
1: Well, what would you suggest? Should I go twist her arm?
3: If you don't, I will.
1: You?
3: Find out what's happening to them envelope orders, Mr. Lime, or it's her neck and yours.
1: Grippo's ultimatum didn't leave me much choice. Train the next day, I passed St. Victor's at high noon. Annie was loyally crying her wares. I visited her again just at dusk, settling down for a sudden night. I didn't announce myself, but moved into the shadow of the fortress-like pillars of the ancient church.
2: Violet! Sweet Violet! They smell the sweeter for the rain!
1: There were no buyers. I saw several envelopes on her tray. She had few flowers left. In spite of the weather, it had been a bright day for my elderly friend. Annie sighed, pulled her shawl tighter, and was getting ready to close shop when another pedestrian appeared, a taut, thin woman who might have been beautiful once. Her hair was tawny in the fading light, her voice hard and brittle. She darted toward Annie.
4: I want to buy a flower, Annie.
2: Oh, it's you again, girl.
4: Get them out. The violets. One bunch.
2: War's coming on, ready to leave. You better spend your pennies for a bun and milk, girl. It looks off. You could stand some food.
1: As Annie fumbled with her blossoms, the woman snatched the envelopes and whatever money she could. I had my thief just ready to move in. And gentle Annie caught her in the very act.
2: Here. What you doing? Stealing?
5: Let me go.
2: No! I've got you to go. Shame! Kill the woman! Help! Please! Murder!
1: It's all right, Annie. It's all right. I'm here.
2: Help! I've been robbed. I've been robbed.
1: I said quiet down. Oh, now the fat's in the fire.
5: Food I wanted, just money.
2: Rob an old woman and steal from me plenty of too.
6: Hello. What is the trouble here? Huh? Who helps you?
2: Well, there's us here, that's who.
1: Well, there's really no trouble at all, officer.
5: I didn't do anything. I was only shooting
2: the
5: boys.
2: Rob me all
5: I'm
2: in
5: a fight for that.
6: Enough. We shall all go to the station.
1: Oh, but officer.
6: Come. Vite, monsieur, s'il vous plaît.
1: Of course, the inevitable happened. Once the authorities learned my identity, the prefect was called in with my somewhat oversized official dossier. It appeared that I was to be the whipping boy of this particular petty theft.
7: I am not at all convinced of your innocence, monsieur. Annette.
8: Yes, sir.
7: Are you acquainted with this gentleman?
8: Him, sir?
2: He's a good, kind man, sir. And he's taken me in hand.
7: Your benefactor has betrayed you, Annette. He has been using you in the black market trade.
2: No, him? I don't believe it.
9: And you arrest me for pinching a few pennies.
7: That may be the least of your crimes, mademoiselle. Evidence may prove that you were cooperating with Monsieur Lyme.
9: I never saw him before in my life.
1: May I say a word in my own behalf?
7: But of course, monsieur.
1: It seems that the main bone of contention is the black market risk.

0: patient had information on this man, Colonel Forgoot.
1: That is correct. Herr Heilheim is an international confidence man, capable of any major crime.
2: No!
0: And you, monsieur, you are called...
3: Just you call me Chink, mister. That is all I ever answer
4: but,
3: to.
4: But this man...
0: Monsieur! And now, Monsieur Chink, I understand that you have charges.
3: That me do. This Mr. Lime comes to Crow's Nest, tries to grip him into black market deal.
0: Well, monsieur?
5: This man's story is a pack of lies, monsieur. He is Grippo's axe-man.
3: It is Mr. Lime's word against mine, Prefect.
1: I order Herr Lime's arrest.
5: May I offer a way out of this crisis?
3: No, believe what he says. He's smooth one. Grippo
5: told... You see, gentlemen, his own words have hung the chink.
0: Well, I must admit...
5: And if I bring in Grippo, while your men are investigating the abandoned warehouse on Old Harbor...
1: I want no unnecessary trouble. If Herr Lime guarantees to eradicate the black market trade here in Marseille, we have no further interest in him.
5: Thank you, Colonel. And now, Monsieur le Prefect?
0: We shall wait until you begin Grippo, Monsieur Lime. Then we shall discuss your future.
5: I am no advocate of physical conflict, but sometimes nothing to do about it is necessary. After gaining the Prefect's promise that the Chink would be detained, I sought out Grippo. He wasn't at Crow's Nest, not in the warehouse, but I did find him in a small boat at the end of the dock, just casting off.
6: Come out of that boat, Grippo.
7: Oh, just sit me, Lime. Well, it's your neck, like I said. It's even better than killing you.
5: Not quite, my friend.
7: Oh, get up. It's for me, Lime, like I always knew it would be. And my hope will get you.
5: No, Grippo.

I was most untidy when I delivered Grippo to the authorities. Dampish and somewhat bloody. But the law was satisfied, at least insofar as the occupation was concerned. The black market ring was ended, and I had a clean bill of health. But the French préfet suggested that I take passage on the next ship out. In fact, he was at the dock to see me off.

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1: I call this story Violets, Sweet Violets. Now maybe you know the reason why. Flowers can mean so many things, and if ever you should want to send me a message that reeks of villainy most foul, send me a bunch of violets and say it with flowers.

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0: Now, I'm a feller with a heart of gold, with the ways of a gentleman, I've been told. The kind of a feller that wouldn't even harm a flea. But if me and a certain character met, the guy that invented the cigarette, I'd murder that son of a gun in the first degree. Now, it ain't cause that I don't smoke myself, and I don't reckon they hinder your health. I've smoked them all my life, and I ain't dead yet. But nicotine slaves are all the same at a petting party or a poker game. Everything's gotta stop while they have that cigarette.

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The kings and the queens, they just kept on coming around. Then I got a full and I bet it high, but my bluff didn't work on a certain guy. He just kept on a-raising and a-laying the money down. Now he'd raise me and I'd raise him. I sweated blood, I got a sink or swim. He finally called and then didn't raise the bet. I said, "Ace is full, pal, how about you?" And he said, "Well, I'll tell you in just a minute or two, but right now I just gotta have a cigarette."

The other night, I had a date with the cutest little girl in the 48 states, a hybrid uptown fancy little date. Now, she said she loved me, and it seemed to me that things were just about like they ought to be, so hand in hand, we strolled down Lover's Lane. She was oh so far from a chunk of ice, and our smooching party was going real nice, so help me, Hannah, I think I'd have been there yet. But I give her a kiss and a little squeeze, and she said, Tex, excuse me, please, but I just gotta have another cigarette.

These are the times that try men's souls. In the course of our nation's history, the people of Boston have rallied bravely whenever the rights of men have been threatened. Today, a new crisis has arisen. The Metropolitan Transit Authority, better known as the MTA, is attempting to levy a burdensome tax on the population in the form of a subway fare increase. Citizens, hear me out. This could happen to you.

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1: One of my jazz heroes is a man who only lived to the age of 28, Big Spiderbeck, and he suffered alcoholism through his life, and he died extremely young, but still was a fantastic cornet and trumpet player. And he played with the Frankie Trombar Orchestra on many occasions, and this is one of them.

Chick Webb and his orchestra with Down Home Rag, written by Len Brown and Wilbur Sweetman. Now, in 1935, Chick Webb took on a pretty reasonable singer to his band by the name of Ella Fitzgerald. And subsequently, when Chick Webb passed away, Ella took over the band and it went under her name. Singing the Blues from Frankie Trumbauer and his orchestra with Bix Beiderbecke blowing the cornet. And it was written by J. Russell Robinson, Con Conrad, Sam M. Lewis and Joe Young. The Sydney Swing Five.

That's a foot tapper. Sweet Lovin' Man by the Graham Stewart Seven, written by Walter Melrose and Lil Hardin Armstrong. And Oh Sister Ain't That Hot, the Sydney Swing Five with the Harry White and Will Donaldson composition. It's time for some ragtime.

I think it's best to classify that particular tune as unusual. The Dixieland Jug Blowers with Johnny Dodds on clarinet in the background with Memphis Shake, which was written by Henry Clifford. And the Australian pianist John Gill recorded in North Sydney in 2001 with The Cascades, which was written by Scott Joplin. Jonathan Stout and his Campus Five.

Vince Giordano's Nighthawks were certainly in a hurry, weren't they, with Vine Street Drag, and Jonathan Stout and his Campus Five with the well-known piece of music, Dark Eyes. The next song from Mel Jennings, singing with the Ballarat Jazz Messengers, has got a very important message in it, so you probably need to sit there quietly and listen to it, because it's got a lot of deep meaning for you.

The Melbourne Jazz Club Band, recorded at the Melbourne Jazz Club in 1960 with Irving Berlin's When I Leave the World Behind. And Mel Jennings doing the vocals for the Ballarat Jazz Messengers with the Ray Henderson, Lou Brown, Buddy De Silva song, Never Swat a Fly. With the Saints and Sinners, this is a song that when I was very young, I was buying jazz records when I was about 8 or 9, and one of them had this particular tune on it because I loved it. It's called Sugar.

I never maybe my sugar, 'cause my sugar is so confectionary, honey. She never asks for my money, 'cause when she feeds

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The band was The Saints and Sinners, and Sugar was written by Marcio Pinkard, Edna Alexander and Sidney Mitchell. And I would defy you to find another song with the word granulated in it. If you can, please let me know, because I don't know of any.

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Daily Jazz with When I Grow Too Old to Dream. Well, getting close to the end of the program, it's time for us to have some Louis Armstrong. We haven't had any up until this point, so here he is.

Louis Armstrong with Spencer Williams's Bass and Street Blues. Unfortunately, the CD doesn't give me the details of the backing group, so we can only really guess. And now for something completely different. From Greece, the Speakeasies Swing Band.

0: Well, as Johnny Johnson and his Stella Pennsylvanians fade out into the night with the vocals by Franklin Bauer with Sweet Lorraine, it's time for me to say goodbye. Weren't the Speakeasy Swing Band a good band? The vocalist was Katerina Sassini, and they're a Greek band. And Louis Armstrong, as I said earlier, with Spencer Williams' Basin Street Blues.
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0: There's enthusiasm for you. 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It starts off with me going like this. 1, 2, 1, 2, 3, 4. And you come in E, Paul. 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

0: I think George's guitar's on the blink. 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I'll scream and cheer till I fall, Paul, if you'll prop me up by the wall. 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
1: That's where it should be there.
0: Ooh, tie me kangaroo down. Hey, keep the hits coming on, John. Keep the hits coming on. At least till after I'm gone, John.

down. 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

0: What a funny bunch of laughter that was.
1: Hey, what about messing up that ending after all the rehearsal we did at least once?
2: But you forgot the words, didn't you, Rob?
1: At the beginning.
0: Northerner.
1: What a beautiful speech, Sir John.
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0: There's something very appealing about the music of Noel Coward, isn't there? That was a song called You Were There, sung for us by June Bronhill. It comes from Tonight at 8:30. It's a cycle of 10 one-act plays written by and performed by Noel Coward along with Gertrude Lawrence. And before that, it was Bitter Sweet. A show which had a long run in London's West End between 1929 and 31, and also on Broadway, although somewhat more modestly between 1929 and 1930. Well, look, no tribute to the man himself would be complete if we didn't hear from Sir Noel Coward.
1: Well, I don't know, it's the most extraordinary experience. I understand not everybody has that sort of experience. It's something to do with the sun and all that. I wouldn't understand myself, really. You know, quite for no reason, I'm here for the season and high as a kite, living in error with Maud at Cap Ferrat, which couldn't be right. You know, everyone's here frightfully gay. You know, nobody cares what people say. Now, though the Riviera is really much queerer than Rome at its height, on Wednesday night, I went to a marvellous party with Nunu and Nada and Nell. You know, it was in the fresh air, and we went as we were. And we stayed as we were, which was hell. Poor Grace started singing at midnight, and she didn't stop singing till four. You know, we knew the excitement was bound to begin when Laura got blind on Dubonnet and Jim and scratched her veneer with a Cartier pin. I couldn't have liked it more, honestly. I mean, it was a marvellous party. We played the most wonderful game. Maureen disappeared and came back in a beard, and we all had to guess at her name, imagine. Old Cecil, good old Cecil, arrived wearing armor, some shells, and a black feather ball. Poor Millicent wore a surrealist comb made of bits of mosaic from St. Peter's in Rome. But the weight was so great that she had to go home. I couldn't have liked it more, honestly. It's the most fabulous sight you've seen. I've never seen such a carry-on. I mean, it couldn't happen anywhere else but on the Riviera. It was most peculiar. You know, people's behavior away from Belgravia would make you aghast. So much variety watching societies campering past. You know, if you have any mind at all, Gibbon's divine decline and fall sounds pretty flimsy. No more than a whimsy. By way of contrast, on Wednesday last, I went to a marvellous party. I must say the fun was intense. We all had to do what the people we knew might be doing 100 years hence. Can you beat it? We talked about growing old gracefully, and Elsie, who's 74, said, A, it's a question of being sincere, and B, if you're supple, you've nothing to fear. Then she swung upside down from a glass chandelier. I couldn't have liked it more. I've been to a marvellous party. We didn't sit down to dinner till 10. You know, and young Bobby Carr did a stunt at the bar with a lot of extraordinary men. Poor Frieda arrived with a turtle, which shattered us all to the core. The Duchess passed out at 2:45, and suddenly Cyril cried, fiddle-dee-dee, and he ripped off his trousers and jumped in the sea. I couldn't have liked it more. I've been to a marvellous party. Elise made an entrance with May. You never have guessed from her fisherman's vest that her bust had been whittled away. Poor Lulu got fried on Chianti and talked about esprit de corps. Louise made a couple of passes at Gus, and Freddy, who hates any kind of a fuss, did half the Big Apple and twisted his truss. Ha ha! I couldn't have liked it more.
0: Well, I hope you were listening intently to that rather speedy rendition of I Went to a Marvellous Party, written in 1938 by Noel Coward. It was written for a review called Set to Music, and it's said to have been inspired by an actual party attended by Mr. Coward in the south of France.
2: 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We're looking at laughter and positive moods with insights from Dr. Jenny Brockes. Research has shown how laughter is important for our social relationships, brain function, and overall level of happiness. Furthermore, laughter improves health. Who knew that a good belly laugh could have such a significant impact to your overall health? In fact, a study of laughter is called gelotology. 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We can influence this because it is determined partly by our genes, 50%, partly through circumstance, 10%, and leaving 40% for us to play with. 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So let's help you have better health. For more details, go to greathealthguide.com.au. I'm Catherine Dodd.
0: Radio Eastern keeps you in a good mood, I hope. Well, that's what we try to do every day. And I wonder if you remember, or I wonder where they are, the George Mitchell Minstrels. Where are they today? Well, They were on British television and indeed around the world for about 20 years, starting in 1958 and a popular stage show for a further 10 years. So here they are, back with us.

The George Mitchell Minstrels doing what they did best, bringing together a host of oldies and presenting them in the old traditional style. Great stuff.

rapturous applause for Peter Allen. What a great guy he must have been to see on stage. And that was an album called Peter Allen Captured Live at Carnegie Hall, released in 1985. And that Irving Berlin medley for you right here on Radio Eastern. And I don't know about you, but when I was in my record collecting phase, the vinyl collecting phase, Ray Conniff, his orchestra, and particularly his chorus, not so much his singers, but his chorus, played a very prominent role in that library of mine. I had all of the great ones like Smarvelous, Swonderful, Sawfully Nice, and also this album called Broadway in Rhythm. Have a listen to this.

Getting to Know You and I Whistle a Happy Tune, King and I, of course. And that was a track from the Ray Conniff Orchestra in Chorus in their album Broadway in Rhythm, released in 1959. The same year they released the album Hollywood in Rhythm. What a great sound they made. Also a great sound, it's a change of pace, a little change here, Cleo Lane and guitarist John Williams.

0: What a lovely song that is. It's called One. Cleo Lane and John Williams from an album called Let the Music Take You. They also collaborated on another album called Best Friends, and I think they were. This is Radio Eastern 98.1. Hope you're enjoying the music.
1: Hey, I'm Scott McLaughlin here from the Shell V Power Racing Team for RAD. How many people do you know who've been killed, seriously injured, or lost their license on our roads? 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
0: Well, he may from time to time have been called the King of Comedy. Well, he lived to a ripe old age, so he was doing something right. Cigar smoking, an American comedian, very dry and wry sense of humour. That was George Burns. But rather than in the guise of a comedian today, we're going to listen to him sing a compilation of songs which were around towards the end of his career. George Burns.
3: How can I miss when the chorus goes like this?
4: Trailer or sailor rent, rooms to let 50 cents. No phone, no pool, no pets. I ain't got no cigarettes. I'm up 2 hours of pushing broom. Boys, a 8x12 4-bit room. I'm a man of means by no means. King of the road.
3: How can I miss, how can I miss when the chorus goes like this?
4: Slow down, you move too fast. You've got to make the morning last.

0: Yes, you won't have heard George Burns like that before. Can't get no satisfaction. I kissed her on the back porch. The 59th Street Bridge Song and King of the Road.
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0: Thank you, John. That's a good idea. Now, I'm sure John will remember this because he was around when radio was born. And this is a piece of music that was composed way, way back in the Tim Dark days, 1940s, and it was one of those old English-type themes that I'm sure was used on BBC, but it certainly was used here in Australia. And it was the theme to a long-running radio series called The Hospital Half Hour. Do you remember it?

0: called Melody on the Move. That was the ABC Radio Orchestra with a theme to the ABC's long-running series The Hospital Half Hour, which I think started in the late 40s and continued through until mid-1970s. I think it's 1975. Names like, well, this may ring a bell or two, Mike Connors, Russ Tyson and Gary Ord were the announcers, I think they were called in those days, associated with the program. Well, I hope that took you back. Here's something else to do the same.
1: The butcher, the baker, the grocer.

0: She's quite right, you know, there is no business like show business. The singer Nathalie Desay, she's a French singer and an actress who began her performing career as an operatic coloratura soprano. Well, you can hear that in her voice, can't you? That song, by the way, was Irving Berlin was involved, of course, with the lyrics by Dorothy Fields and her brother Herbert Fields.
1: I know I should be a bit more active, and that it'd be good for my heart if I was. I mean, I want to stay healthy for my kids, so I need this heart to stay strong and healthy for a long, long time.
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Hugh Martin and Ralph Blaine. Now, you may not have heard of them before, but they were an American songwriting team, best remembered, or they will be best remembered, for The Trolley Song and Have Yourself a Merry Little Christmas, and both are written for the 1944 film musical Meet Me in St. Louis. And that song from one of their albums was called Wish I May and Wish I Might. Radio Eastern. And let's dip in to an album of Grease. Grease, the musical, the Australian cast recording. And this is Rob Mills combining with Gretel Scarlett, the Pink Ladies, and the T-Bones.

The Mellow Tones featuring Philip Sammets. Here comes Emily Brown. And that was from a new Movie Tone Follies of 1930. And you'll find that and many other great tracks on an ABC Music album, Hollywood Swings, hit songs from the golden age of movie musicals, 1929 to 1947. Radio Eastern 98.1. We are your voice in the Outer East, so keep listening to us, please. 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

0: Our legendary Australian entertainer today is Brian May. Brian May was born in Adelaide on the 28th of July 1934. He trained at the Adelaide Elder Conservatorium as a pianist, violinist, and conductor. He joined the ABC in Adelaide in 1957 and was asked to form and conduct the ABC Adelaide Big Band, a full-blown ensemble that was rated as the best of the ABC state-based bands. He moved to Melbourne when he was 35 to arrange and conduct the ABC's Melbourne Show Band. The show band made its radio debut on the 13th of March 1969. Background music for Australian television had previously been taken from records. May changed this by writing and arranging the themes for television programs. A breakthrough for May was the drama series Rush. The theme was composed by Australian George Dreyfus, but May's arrangement of the theme was recorded by the show band and quickly reached the top of the Australian charts. May also composed the Countdown theme, and the Melbourne show band launched the highly successful Countdown television series. He left the ABC in 1984, and his interest turned to film music. He composed more than 30 feature film scores, including Gallipoli, Mad Max 1 and 2, Freddy's Dead, The Final Nightmare, and Dr. Giggles. Mad Max won the Australian Film Institute Award for Best Original Score. May won many other awards. Brian May died in Melbourne on the 25th of April 1997, at the age of 62. His will established the Brian May Trust to provide a scholarship to promising Australian film composers.
1: And thank you, Ken Burness, and leading us very nicely into this recording. 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

Yeah.

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0: We listen to violins play, sweet music that held us entranced. I knew she was mine from the start. Her eyes both mischievous and gay, as I kissed the rose of the border.
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2: Scripture is the source of doctrine. It's the source of teaching. There's no other source. There is no other place to go, folks. It's all here in God's book. There are other helpful books that comment on this, that expand, elucidate, apply this, but this is it.
3: Welcome to Grace to You, the Bible teaching ministry of John MacArthur. I'm your host, Phil Johnson. You wouldn't wash windows with a rake or sew a button with a hammer. When there's a job to do, it's important to have the right tool and to know how to use it effectively. The same is true when facing the spiritual challenges that are part of everyday life. Of course, you know God's Word is your guide, but how does it guide you? What exactly can the Bible do to help you deal with the struggles you're facing right now and avoid new struggles in the future? John MacArthur considers that today on Grace to You. We're continuing his study titled The Transforming Power of Scripture. So follow along in 2 Timothy chapter 3 as John begins the lesson.
2: Let me draw your attention for the time we have in God's Word back to 2 Timothy chapter 3. I was rereading the epistle and I came back to this same section, and in reading it, I realized that there was one further tremendously important issue here that had not been addressed that I needed to deal with, and that has to do with what I like to call the work of the Word. The work of the Word. We talked about the fact that it was inspired, but we must also focus on its work. And you will notice in verse 15 that it says that the sacred writings are able to give you the wisdom that leads to salvation through faith, which is in Christ Jesus. Initially, the work of the Word is salvation. Then in verse 16, it is useful, that is, inspired scripture is useful for teaching, for reproof, for correction, and for training in righteousness, with the idea that the end product may be a man of God adequate and equipped for every good work. Now, a simple reading of those verses indicates to us five elements of the work of the Word: salvation, teaching, reproof, correction, training in righteousness. Those are the things which the Word does, which the Scripture produces. They're not new to me. They're not new to most of you. They are new to perhaps some of you. And as I thought about it, I thought, well, it's pretty basic, but it's also pretty important. The first one is that the Word produces salvation. You'll notice that very familiar verse that we looked at in chapter 3, verse 15. It says that the sacred writings, which are able to give you the wisdom that leads to salvation, which comes, of course, through faith in Christ Jesus. Scripture produces salvation. It makes you wise unto salvation. It is the instrument of salvation. The practical implications of this are obvious. So what you have here is the Word of God placed in a readied heart, a prepared heart, produces salvation. The practical implications of this are obvious. The heart and soul of our evangelistic ministry must be the Word of God. People will sometimes say, well, if you teach the Bible all the time, when do you do your evangelism? Beloved, the Bible is the greatest tool of evangelism. How could we ever come to the point where we would even question such? When Jesus was asked by a lawyer in Luke 10, 25 and 26, he said, "What shall I do to inherit eternal life?" Jesus said to that man, "What is written in the law, and how does it read to you?" Go to the Scripture. Go to the Scripture. You can go back to the Old Testament, the sacred writings, and they are able to make you wise unto salvation, which of course has come in the fullness of time through that which Christ has accomplished. What does the Scripture say? Jesus said, "Search the Scriptures, for they are they which speak of me." And then one very, very explicit text, 1 Peter 1, turn to it for a moment. Verse 23, "You have been born again," it says, "not of seed which is perishable, but imperishable. That is, referring to the seed, through the living and abiding Word of God. The seed is the Word of God again. It is that seed placed in good soil that produces salvation. So if we want to be effective in evangelism, we want to teach God's Word. If we want to be effective in reaching our friends, we want to give them God's Word. Instead of making it very complicated, let me make it as simple as I possibly can for you. If you know somebody who's not saved, first thing to do is give them a what? A Bible. Bible. Remember that? Don't get too complex. Don't get too carried away with feeling inadequate because you can't explain every theological issue. I mean, you don't need to know all the answers to all the questions. The Bible will be enough. It's not as complex as we want to make it. And of course, focusing on that, when you give someone a Bible, encourage them to read Matthew, Mark, Luke, and John and see if they can survive that. If they can survive that, the soil isn't ready. There's nothing wrong with the seed. The soil isn't ready. God hasn't prepared the soil, but the seed is there. So we need to be committed to that. He says, you have been born again through the living and abiding Word of God. And verse 25 says, this is the Word which was preached to you. He illustrates it in that passage with a quote out of Isaiah chapter 40, comparing the Word of God to the passing flesh. The Word abides, it lives forever, it does its work, it produces life. This can be illustrated, I think, quite simply in a rather brief but beautiful account of a woman's conversion in Acts 16. Lydia was her name. And it tells about her in verse 14, just very briefly. A certain woman, Acts 16, 14, named Lydia, from the city of Thyatira, a seller of purple fabrics. This is a businesswoman, sold purple fabrics for a living. She was a worshiper of God. That is to say, she was upright in the sense of seeking the true God and seeking to worship the true God, but had not yet been exposed to the gospel of Christ. She was listening. And then this, and the Lord opened her heart to respond to the things spoken by Paul. And when she and her household had been baptized, so forth and so on. I love that. The Lord opened her heart to respond to the things spoken by Paul. That's the essence of salvation. You speak the truth of God's word and let the Lord open the heart. So our task is to spread the word, spread the seed, preach the truth, give out God's word, and God's part is sovereignly, graciously to open the heart. There's a second thing. Let's look at verse 16 of 2 Timothy 3, and that list that is there indicates four things in addition to salvation, that is the work of the word. First is teaching, then reproof, then correction, and training in righteousness. All scripture is inspired by God and is useful for doctrine, teaching. This function obviously takes place after salvation has occurred. Why? 1 Corinthians 2:14, the natural man understandeth not the things of God. They are foolishness to him because they are spiritually discerned and he's spiritually dead. But we who are saved, he says in verse 16, have the mind of Christ. We have the Holy Spirit, 1 John tells us chapter 2. We have no need to be taught by men because we have an anointing from God who teaches us all things. So when you become a believer, you receive what theologians have chosen to call the ministry of illumination by the Holy Spirit. The Spirit takes up residence in your heart and begins to illuminate the Word to you, and you begin to be able to learn what it teaches. Now, the term teaching here does not describe a process. It describes content. It describes a body of truth. That which is taught, didaskalion. That which is taught. The scripture, then, is to deposit with you truth. It gives you a body of truth by which you are to think and act. That's basically it. The scripture is a body of truth which is to control your thinking and your acting. And so as you study the Word of God, you accumulate that body of truth. And the more of that you accumulate, the more circumscribed to God's standard your behavior, your conduct becomes. But it starts with content. People, and I've said this for years, people cannot do what they do not know. They cannot function on principles they do not understand. They cannot live out non-existent truth. If you don't know it, you can't do it. And so, primarily the scripture then is there to provide for the saved person a repository of truth, principles for life and thought. Paul says to Timothy, guard that deposit which is entrusted to you, that body of truth. Paul looked at apostolic doctrine, at that which God had taught him and which God had ordained that he pass on, as a body of truth to be given. He says in Acts chapter 20, I have not failed to declare unto you the whole counsel of God. I taught you night and day with tears. I taught you publicly. I taught you from house to house. He preached every weekend in the synagogue, always giving out truth in order that people might have a deposit of truth which would govern their life. And that truth is the same as God's word. It says in John 17:17 that Jesus said, thy word is truth to the Father. Thy word is truth. I've always had that kind of that's almost an insatiable hunger in my own heart to understand God's word. I have this hunger to understand it. I want to know what it means by what it says. I can read what it says. I want to know what it means by what it says. And that appetite, more than anything else in ministry, drives me to study. It compels me. It's the desire to know what God says. I want that body of truth. I don't want any holes. I don't want anything left out. Many people through the years of my ministry have come to me and said, well, if I had known that, I never would have done this. Well, if I knew that the Bible taught that, I wouldn't have done this. If I'd have known that, I never would have been in this mess. That's right. You want to know what the Scripture says. In fact, back in Hosea, do you remember what Hosea's indictment was? As God spoke through the prophet, chapter 4, he said, my people are destroyed for lack of what? Knowledge. Not lack of zeal, not lack of emotion, not lack of anything, but knowledge. They didn't know. And what they didn't know, they couldn't live. That's why you need to be in a place that teaches the Word of God. And you need to learn the Word of God. Systematic, faithful proclamation, declaration of God's truth is foundational to life. We must know God's truth. And so the Scripture gives it to us. It is useful for doctrine. It gives us our framework. And that takes a long time. I've been asked a number of times why I stay so long in one church. Well, I haven't covered all the ground yet. There's a lot to cover. And I know sometimes we think we've learned it all, but that's not the case. And yet, on the other hand, there's a sense in which we know the principles of God's Word, which are illustrated a myriad of ways throughout Scripture. So we are accumulating an understanding that can guard us and guide us through life and seeing it repeated in different circumstances and different settings through Scripture. Men must know God's truth. Look at Matthew for a moment, chapter 22, just to stretch your thinking one more time in this regard. Matthew 22, verse 16, may be one of the most wonderful commendations of Christ ever given by unbelievers. The Pharisees came and tried to catch Jesus in his words, always trying to get him so they could eliminate him. They sent their disciples along with the Herodians, strange bedfellows. They said, teacher, I love this. We know that you are truthful and teach the way of God in truth and defer to no one, for you are not partial to any. I guess secretly in my own heart, that would be what I would desire as a sometime when I go to the grave, somebody might say about me, you're truthful, you teach the way of God in truth, and defer to no one, for you're not partial to any. What integrity, what absolute and utter integrity. Jesus taught truthfully the way of God in truth and deferred to no one. And was not partial to anyone. He couldn't be intimidated. He was committed to truth. What a commendation. He taught God's truth because that's what men needed to know. It wasn't always popular. Someone said to me, well, you know, I was at a place and a certain person from your church came and spoke. And everything he said was true. But he shouldn't have said it because it offended some people. Well, see, that's a question of... I suppose you want to be cautious. There's no sense in literally blasting away at people in all circumstances. But that's a little bit of the spirit of the age, which says, don't worry about speaking the truth. Be much more concerned with not offending anybody. And so you defer. It's a lot more exciting to just speak the truth and see what happens. You can walk away and say, well, it was, how did it go? Oftentimes you get into a deal like, oh, it was nice. Everybody was real happy. It was good. They enjoyed it. Maybe that's not the right response. Maybe you should go away and, well, how was it? Oh, it was good. It was a riot. It was a riot after I was done. And it was a big fight. It was great. It was just wonderful. They were just so upset about the gospel. Maybe that's a different approach. I'm not advocating that at this particular point for every situation, but whatever happened to that kind of approach? Jesus said, they said of Jesus that he taught always the truth, the way of God in truth, deferred to no one, and wasn't partial to anybody. Boy, he didn't defer to anyone thinking he might offend them with what he said, and he wasn't partial to anyone. Pick no sides. Paul had that same spirit. Paul says in Acts 20 essentially the same thing. I'm just going to teach exactly what Christ gives me to teach, and I'm going to go and teach it wherever I need to go and teach it, and I'm not going to worry about what happens to me, and I'm not going to worry about my own life because I don't count it dear to myself. See, we want to be committed to the truth, people, to building that body of truth that becomes the garrison that sets the walls up for our behavior, for the way we live life. We must be committed to truth. That's where it starts in Christian living. That's what God is calling a people who commit themselves to the Word of God. Now, what is the practical implication of this? First of all, you have to know it, and then you have to what? Live it. But it starts with knowing it. I have an old Bible at home, and I have it open to this first chapter of Joshua. It sits right in the entrance to our home. When you walk in, it's the first thing you see. And it's open to these verses, Joshua 1, 7, and 8. Only be strong and very courageous. Be careful to do according to all the law which Moses, my servant, commanded you. Do not turn from it to the right or to the left, so that you may have success wherever you go. This book of the law shall not depart from your mouth, but you shall meditate on it day and night, so that you may be careful to do according to all that is written in it. For then you will make your way prosperous, and then you will have success. Be careful to do all that is written in it. Every time you walk in or out of our house, I look at that, I'm reminded that I am responsible before God to do all that is written in that book. To do all that is written in that book. One, I have to know what's written in that book so that I can do it. So I'm committed to the fact that Scripture is the source of doctrine. It's the source of teaching. There's no other source. There is no other place to go, folks. It's all here in God's book. There are other helpful books that comment on this, that expand, elucidate, apply this. But this is it. Let me give it to you in form of an illustration. Ephesians chapter 6, and we'll just pull it together with this one. Ephesians chapter 6, verse 17, and here in the armor of the Christian, we have a vivid illustration, I think, of the matter of the Word of God and its place in the believer's life. Being armed here with our Christian armor to fight against Satan and his demons, described for us in verse 12, he gives all these elements of armor. Basically, they are all defensive, a helmet to protect us, a breastplate to protect us, a shield to protect us, our feet shod with the preparation that will protect us, allow us to hold our ground, so forth. And finally, you come to an offensive weapon in verse 17, which is the sword of the Spirit. Now, just to help you understand this, the sword is the word makaira in the Greek. The word ramphia has reference to a large sword, a big sword, 3-4 feet long even. And that's not the word used here. This is a dagger, somewhere around 6 inches or so, a small little precise weapon that had to be used in very, very precise manner in order to deliver a fatal blow. So the Word of God, first of all, is to be used precisely. It is the sword of the Spirit, not the ramphia of the Spirit to be flailed around indiscriminately. You don't bash demons in the head with your huge Bible. The sword has to be used with tremendous discrimination, tremendous astuteness, tremendous care, tremendous skill. So he says the sword of the Spirit, and then he tells you what it is. It's the Word of God, and instead of the word logos for word, he uses the Greek term rhema, which basically means a specific statement. A specific statement. It seems to be that he is trying to emphasize here that you use the Scripture with precision. You use the specific statement like a small dagger thrust into a vital area with great dexterity. It isn't the sense that I have the sword of the Spirit because I own a Bible. You could own a lot of Bibles and not have the sword of the Spirit unless you know how to use those specific statements of Scripture which apply at specific points of temptation with precision. That's the issue. The sword of the Spirit is a precision weapon, and it is used with precision to be applied to given situations with precision. And that is why Paul said to Timothy, study or be diligent to show yourself approved unto God, a workman that needs not to be ashamed, rightly dividing the word of truth. You must understand it. You must know how to cut it straight. You must know how to properly interpret and apply it so that you can use the sword. I see myself as a teacher of God's word, endeavoring to give you the sword at every point. You may know the specific statement of God about a lot of things, but maybe you don't know the specific statement of God about a lot of other things. So if you're attacked in that area, you've got no ability to use that weapon because you don't know that specific statement. The challenge in learning God's word is to master those truths which give you the deposit so that you have the sword at every point, and wherever Satan may attack you, you can pull that thing out and use it with precision because you know precisely what the word of God has to say. The master illustration of this comes, I believe, in the temptation of Jesus. Do you realize that when Jesus was tempted on those three occasions by the devil, that every time the devil tempted him, he answered with what? Scripture. He quoted Deuteronomy, a passage out of Deuteronomy. Jesus didn't have to do that. Jesus did not have to quote Scripture. He could have said something and it would have become Scripture. He did not have to quote Scripture. Why did he do that? He was giving us a what? A pattern. He was giving us an example. He was giving us a means to understand how to deal with temptation. It was Jesus' spiritual secret, if you will, to borrow a somewhat popular thought. It was letting us in to the heart of Christ and how he dealt with the enemy as the pattern for how we are to deal. And in each case, when the temptation came, Jesus quoted a verse that was a direct rebuttal to that temptation. He had the sword, and he could use that thing with precision to strike a fatal blow. And in essence, that's what we are to do. And that's what happens when the word of God is imbibed and taken in. And when you have the sword, you can use the sword, and you can use it with precision. In any given situation, you become potentially a victor if you apply that which you have. So the word of God, the scripture, is useful. It's useful for salvation. It's useful for doctrine. And God wants to bring that word into our lives as believers, constantly, systematically, repeatedly, so that the word of Christ will dwell in us, what? Richly, abundantly, superabundantly, so that we're literally dominated, saturated, filled with the word, so that our mind is renewed with the word, in order that we may possess the sword, in order that we may think and act in accord with God's truth. What is the work of the word? To save, to teach. And it always accomplishes its purpose when it's mixed with a believing, receiving heart. And I trust yours is that kind of heart. You can't stop here, because we don't always respond to the word the way we ought to. So the word also has a ministry of reproof and a ministry of correction and a ministry of instruction, which involves chastening. We'll get into that next time. Let's bow together in prayer. Lord, we want to say thank you that the word came to us and was mixed with faith because you prepared our hearts by your sovereign grace. We thank you for that life-giving word. And Father, we thank you too for the deposit of truth, that doctrine which guards our thinking and our acting. We thank you for the fact that you've given us not only the book, but you've given us the indwelling teacher, the illuminator, the very author of the book. What a thought, that we should not only possess the book, but have living in us the one who wrote it. Oh, Lord, no wonder we don't need to trust men, but we have an anointing from thee to teach us all things. Help us, Lord, who have been saved by the power of the word, to be built up by its power, to be nourished in the words of faith. Good teaching. Help us to allow the word of Christ to dwell in us richly so that we have the outflow of all those wonderful things described in Colossians 3. Help us to have that mind renewed. Help us to be able to think on things pure and lovely and just and good, things in the word. May we respond to the injunction of Joshua 1 to never, ever let our minds depart from your word. May we, like the people of old, like Josiah, make a covenant to walk after the Lord, to keep his law and his testimonies and his statutes all the days of our life. Thank you that you've given us the content to govern life. You've given us the content to defeat Satan. You've given us all we need. We thank you that the word will accomplish its work in us who receive it. For Jesus' sake, amen.
3: You're listening to Grace to You, the Bible teaching ministry of John MacArthur. John's current study is called The Transforming Power of Scripture. Now, friend, while you can build confidence in the truth of the Bible by looking at scientific, historical, and archaeological evidence, something John is making clear in this study is that the most convincing evidence of the Bible's reliability comes from the Bible itself. We asked John to explain why he believed that. Here's what he said.
4: The most convincing evidence of the Bible's authority is the Bible itself. It is its own best defense. To any person who studies the Bible, I mean studies it diligently and faithfully, digs down in the Word of God, the divine nature of Scripture will become absolutely apparent. Absolutely apparent. Of course, that is if you're a believer. If you're a non-believer, Bible's clear. The natural man understands not the things of God, their foolishness to him. But for a believer, the Bible is its own defense. The Bible is like a lion. You don't defend a lion. You open the cage and let it out. It can defend itself. Understanding Scripture makes Scripture believable. The more you study the Bible, the more it validates itself. After 50-plus years of studying the Bible verse by verse, I am more convinced today than I've ever been, and I've always been fully convinced that this is the Word of God. It never falls short. The Bible contains everything you need to know, and it contains its own defense.
3: 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And to help build your confidence in Scripture, we want to send you a free booklet by John called God's Sufficient Word. 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Now, for John MacArthur and the entire staff, I'm your host, Phil Johnson, inviting you back for the next half hour of Unleashing God's Truth, One Verse

0: Time has been one of the most constant forces in the universe, and it will continue unchanged into eternity. 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
2: Good morning, I'm Lee Harrison. Global oil prices are surging, with the price of Brent crude climbing above $100 a barrel for the first time since May. The surge has been driven by news Houthi rebels have attacked oil tankers in the Red Sea, with markets reacting to news a second key export is now being disrupted. Military analyst Sean Bell has told Sky News UK it's another way Iran and its proxies can exert pressure on the US.
3: Actually, Iran's doing here is they had claimed they were attacking US facilities, military facilities around the region. Now, this has got nothing to do with the US military. This is all about attacking global energy supplies because it knows that actually that's a vulnerability for President Trump.
2: One Nation leader Pauline Hanson has written to the opposition leader, urging him to support new laws targeting foreign fighters attempting to return to Australia. 13 Australian men linked to ISIS are believed to be trying to leave custody in Iraq and come to Australia. There are constitutional limits around a government's ability to prevent a citizen returning, but News Corp reports Ms. Hanson wants to strengthen counter-terrorism laws to the extent allowed by the Constitution. Labor's national conference is entering its second day, with the government to increase AUKUS spending. Michael Packey reports.
4: More than 2,000 Labor members are gathered here in Adelaide as the party's policy conference continues. AUKUS is a contentious issue for some of Labor's rank and file and former MPs like Peter Garrett, who believe the defence project is too expensive and that we shouldn't be building nuclear-powered submarines. But the debate is passing them by, with the federal government to pour another $4.6 billion to enhance South Australia's shipbuilding capacity, taking the total government commitment to the Osborne facility to $8.5 billion, supporting more than 1,000 jobs. Michael Packey, Adelaide.
2: More than 13,000 people have signed a petition calling for a royal commission into the killings of women and girls. Victim support services say domestic violence is out of control after four women were recently killed in the space of just 4 days. Australian Femicide Watch founder Sherelle Moody says systemic failures need to be addressed.
5: We need this truth-telling, we need a reckoning on male violence, and we're not going to get that unless we have a real national conversation, a real focus, just really go at it as hard as possible. How do we make this a cultural change across the country?
2: And a man's been charged, accused of using artificial intelligence to create fake sexually explicit posters of women and displaying them in locations across southeast Queensland. The posters allegedly featured victims' full names, social media handles and employment details, and falsely identified them as sex workers. To date, 8 victims have been identified, with the 52-year-old to face court next month. This is Air News. The Penrith Panthers are back in the winner's circle after last night's NRL. Terry Daniel reports.
6: Round 21 of the NRL season has kicked off with the Parramatta Eels hosting the Penrith Panthers in the Western Sydney Derby. The Panthers came from behind, being 12-6 at half-time, to defeat Parramatta 24 points to 12. They now go 4 points clear at the top of the table once again. Penrith captain Isaiah Yeo telling Nine the Panthers escaped with a win but looked far from their best, including 2 sin bins.
7: So it's probably been the most perfect month for us. I think we've lost a few that we're disappointed with. I thought off the back of last week I was really happy with our resilience for the most part, but we didn't start well, down to 12 twice, which is disappointing. But I thought actually how we started the second half with 12, the police helped set up that second half for us. That was nice.
6: Next up in round 21, the Newcastle Knights play the Sydney Roosters in Newcastle. And the late game, the South Sydney Rabbitohs are up against the Melbourne Storm at Stadium Australia. Terry Daniel, Air Sport.
2: The Magpies have continued their impressive record at Adelaide Oval, beating the Crows by 34 points. Bo McCreary taking Collingwood over 100 points for just the fourth time this season in a dominant final quarter.
8: McStay with the little fend off, and then over the top, McCreary. McCreary the dasher, round the corner, loves a goal, loves a celebration.
2: That call on Fox Footy. And Sam Constance has been named in a Cricket Australia 11 to play Bangladesh in a 3-day tour match. Australian Independent Radio News.
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9: And a very good morning to you. The weather, it's going to be a cloudy with high chance of showers in the southeastern suburbs with a medium chance elsewhere today with expected high of 13. An overnight low of 8 will see us on to tomorrow, Saturday, where it's going to be cloudy. Very high chance of showers with some winds west to northwesterly, 15 to 25 k's an hour, with temperatures expected to reach a high of 14. The extended outlook, Sunday, we're going to have showers, 15. Monday is going to be a partly cloudy, 17. On to Tuesday, showers and 16. It's currently 7 degrees outside our studios here in Croydon. 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Of course, your voice in the Outer East. And welcome to the Friday Morning Breakfast Show. I'm Dave Raggett. Hope you got a wonderful wonderful Friday lined up. I'll be with you for 2 hours, so hopefully you can stay tuned. Some good music coming more your way, a bit of chit-chat. And remember, if you're out there driving, take extra care today. It's we've had a bit of overnight rain. Roads may be a bit slippery, and but tune in to 98.1 on your dial. Or if you're at home, just simply sit back, relax, have a cuppa. And listen to what I hope you agree will be great music. Let's start off with Off Sea, the Easy Beats, Friday on My Mind. Monday.

0: Here's today's child safety around the home. 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Join me again for Child Safety Around the Home.
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There, the wonderful Mark Knopfler there with Dire Straits and So Far Away. And prior to that, of course, we had our normal start of Friday On My Mind by the Easy Beats. Well, coming up now, let's have a bit of ABBA, shall we? And this is I Have a Dream.

0: And that was ABBA, as said, with I Have a Dream. Now, the Olive Branch Cafe is for people living at home with dementia, their families and carers, and offer a relaxed place to come together to enjoy activities, morning tea, and the support of others travelling the same journey. It's at the Yeranga Community Centre, the address being 76 to 86 Croydon Hills Drive, there in Croydon Hills. And the term free dates coming up are 18th of August, the 1st and 15th of September. They're Tuesdays, that's 18th of August, 1st of September, 15th of September. And it's from 10:30 a.m. until 12:30 p.m. It's $15 for the whole team. And if you'd like some more information, you can contact Angela Welch on 9131 5500. That's Angela on 9131 5500, and that's the at the Olive Branch Cafe. This is Eric Clapton. Promises.
1: I don't care.

Yeah, it is a long, long way to Pasadena indeed. And that was John Paul Young. Fantastic song there. And for the Australian icon. And as said, the great Eric Clapton. Clapton? Slow Hands Clapton with Promises. It's just coming up to 28 minutes past 7 o'clock. And if you want to drop me a message, you can do so. Just drop it on our studio SMS service. 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Or if you want to, drop me a call on 9722 9981. That is 9722 9981. If you do give me a call, try and do it when there is some music going on the show, which means I'll be able to take your call. We've got no one in the office today until 9 o'clock, so that'd be great if you can do that. And let me know how your morning's going, what you got planned for the weekend ahead for all those sports fans. We've had a fair bit on lately, haven't we? We had the Wimbledon over there in the UK, in London. We also had the World Cup football. Yeah, Spain winning the World Cup for the second time in their history. And for those soccer fans out there, I feel that they were

How about a bit of Thin Lizzy? This is going back a bit, isn't it? Thin Lizzy. This is one of my favourite songs. Bit of a guitar riff at the start. Whiskey in the Jar.

0: I'm Jim O'Brien with today's Towns and Cities of Australia. Situated on the northeast coast of New South Wales is the relaxing town of Byron Bay. Whether you're looking for a great surfing spot or a beautiful beach to relax on, then Byron Bay is the place for you. The town is a hive of activity, especially during the summer months when visitors arrive from all over Australia and the rest of the world. Shops, cafes, bars and plenty of music venues are all part of Byron Bay. Johnson Street is the main street in the town. It has plenty of restaurants and accommodation and even leads straight to the main beach. The town takes its name from Cape Byron, which was named by Captain Cook after the poet Byron's grandfather, who sailed around the world in the late 1700s. When you visit Cape Byron, not only will you see the Byron Bay Lighthouse, but you also will be at the most easterly point of Australia, and the scenery and views are fantastic. Just a short trip inland is the Broken Head Nature Reserve, and there are various tours that take visitors to the bush and rainforest surrounding Byron Bay. With today's Towns and Cities of Australia, I'm Jim O'Brien.
1: Yes, Byron Bay, what a great spot that is. And the Blackburn Lions Club Trash and Treasure will hold its Monster Lion Trash and Treasure Sale on Saturday 25th. That is tomorrow. Their members have been out and about busy collecting a variety of treasures since their last sale, so their shed is bulging with quality merchandise. There's lots of new stock and there's sure to be something there to suit everyone. So go along early and get the bargains before they all disappear. As said, it's tomorrow, the 25th of July, from 8 a.m. until 1 p.m. Location at the First Vermont Scout Hall, 483 to 485 Canterbury Road in Vermont, and it is near the corner of Canterbury Road and Mitcham Road there in Vermont. Free entry, and if you want some more information, you can contact Bill Tompkins on his email address, being bill.tompkins@optusnet.com.au.
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4: 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Let's go back.
1: Here's the wonderful John Williamson. Beautiful song, this. Cootamundra Waddle.

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0: Thank you.
1: Fantastic song there by John Williamson and the Cootamundra Waddle. What a fantastic tune that is. It's coming up to 17 minutes to 8 o'clock. Hope you're having a fantastic morning. Thanks for Dion for the call and message earlier on. Good to see that Dion, yes, he won his, they said they won their netball game and he scored a goal on the buzzer. There you go. Thanks for that, Dion, and always great to have your contribution on Radio Eastern. Now let's get into some more music. We got, how about playing this one? We just played an iconic Aussie hit. Let's play another one. This is Icehouse and Great Southern Land.

Nice house there, great southern land. What an iconic Aussie song that one is. And yes, I had a nice message from Vic there, our avid listener in Cobram. And good morning, Pommy Dave. I was talking about interesting, unusual song mentioning Whiskey in the Jar, combination of old Australian Bushranger songs. Yep, nice guitar work, agreed as well. Yeah, Whiskey in the Jar, and probably if you're sitting on by a campfire, I guess, in the outback, in the bush somewhere with a nice drop of whiskey, sitting by a hot fire. What a better way to spend an evening. Thanks, Vic, for your contributions and your support of our show here at Radio Eastern. We're going to have enough time probably for a couple of songs before the news. We're going to have some Phil Collins now. This is In the Air Tonight.

Yeah, Phil Collins, Genesis, what a great musician he is. And yeah, health not great, but yeah, beautiful song, In the Air Tonight, that was used on also so many, many films as well. And we are going to tell you the Choir of Hard Knocks, which was started by Jonathan Welsh, is celebrating its 20th anniversary with a gala concert, with many past and present choir members attending, along with special surprise guest artists, with all proceeds going back to support the choir and its wonderful work. It's on Thursday, the 6th of August, 7 p.m. at the Palais Theatre in St Kilda. $50 plus $7.20. And pension, health, senior concessions are $25. Tickets can be purchased from Ticketmaster.com. So get along to that. As said, the Choir of Hard Knocks, Jonathan Welsh, celebrating the 20th anniversary. And again, the date, 6th of August, 7 p.m, Palais Theatre. What a great venue that is. And $50 plus, it says here, plus $7.20 BF. I'll just double check what that actually means. Is it something that I'm missing? But, yep. And I can hear some of you screaming out, BF, this stands for. Anyway, I'll find that one out for you. And we're going to have a song leading this up to the new sport and weather. And this is Johnny Cash for the good times.

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1: Good morning, I'm Lee Harrison. Team Australia has marched into Glasgow's Hydro Arena for the opening ceremony for the Commonwealth Games, the games that were supposed to be staged in Victoria. King Charles and Queen Camilla have arrived by TARDIS, Nina Kennedy and Tom Hodge leading out the 255-strong Australian team. Governor-General Sam Mostyn is there. She says it's time to put the politics aside.
2: Look, that's a deeply political question. That's a decision that was made by a Victorian government. We're here as a result of the decisions that were made. I know the investments came here and our athletes are going to shine on this stage. I'm here for the athletes.
1: The AUKUS Defence Pact will get a multi-billion dollar boost as Labor's national conference enters its second day. Michael Packey reports.
3: The Albanese government is giving South Australia a bit of economic love as more than 2,000 Labor members are in town to debate the party's policy position on various issues ahead of the next election. The state's shipyards, which are responsible for helping build the AUKUS nuclear-powered submarines, will be given an extra $4.6 billion to enhance their facilities, taking the total federal investment in the Osborne yards to $8.5 billion. The funding boost comes despite fierce criticism of the AUKUS pact by some of Labor's rank and file and former MPs.
1: A man's been charged, accused of using artificial intelligence to create fake sexually explicit posters of women and displaying them in locations across Queensland. The posters allegedly featured victims' full names, social media handles and employment details and falsely identified them as sex workers. To date, 8 victims have been identified, with the 52-year-old to face court next month. Real estate agents are reporting a rush of activity on the property market ahead of changes to super rules. From August 10, buyers will no longer be able to use self-managed super funds to borrow money to purchase a residential property. Real estate guru Tom Panos says agents have told him people have been trying to get in before the option is off the table.
4: I asked a heap of other agents, and that is exactly what's been happening. There has been a rush of people because they know that once it's done, it's finished. So mainly in the cheaper end of the properties, by the way.
1: In other news, Brent crude oil has climbed back above $100 a barrel for the first time since May. Attacks by Houthi rebels on oil tankers in the Red Sea are driving the price surge as markets react to a second key export route being thrown into doubt. And Google has been hit with a $1.45 billion fine by the European Union for breaching digital competition laws. The tech giant was found to unfairly favour its own search results for shopping and hotels while restricting rival offers on its app store. This is Air News. A second half domination saw Collingwood upset the Crows in Adelaide by 34 points last night. Pies coach Craig McRae says his players performed beyond his expectations.
5: We had 13 individual goal kickers. The forward line's been a bit all over the place in terms of personnel and changes and a lot of players we'd like to have in there, but we don't. So we're trying to find a way, and we scored at 57% of the time we went inside 50. That suggests that we're running a pretty good system and structure and players are playing their role.
1: Meanwhile, Melbourne has made 5 changes for tonight's clash against Geelong at the MCG. To rugby league, the Penrith Panthers have opened round 21 with a 24-18 win over the Eels in Parramatta. They trailed 12-0 midway through the first half, but fought back to go 4 points clear at the top of the table. Elsewhere, the future of Adam Doohehe at the Tigers is in serious doubt after ruling himself out of tomorrow's game against Canberra. He reportedly refused to play when told coach Benji Marshall was moving him to lock. Former Roosters 5'8 Luke Keary has told Fox Sports it's an extraordinary development.
6: I can't, when my career, no player's ever not played because they played out of position. I've never heard of it before, ever. Like, I don't know how he walks back into training.
1: And Australia's moved into the men's semis at the Water Polo World Cup finals at Sydney's Olympic Park. The Sharks beat Spain 23-21 in a penalty shootout. Australian Independent Radio News.
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7: We're going to have a cloudy day. High chance of showers in the southeastern suburbs with some north to northwesterly winds in the evening. Expected high of 13. An overnight low of 8. We'll see us on to tomorrow, Saturday. Very cloudy and a high chance of showers and 14 predicted. The extended outlook, a Sunday showers 15. Monday is going to be partly cloudy, 17. Tuesday with showers and 16. It's currently 7 degrees outside our studios here in Croydon. And you're tuned in to Radio Eastern FM 98.1, your voice in the outer east. And welcome to the second hour of the Friday morning breakfast show. I'm Dave Raggett. Hope you got a great day lined up and hope you're having a great morning so far. And enjoying the music that's coming your way and the chit-chat. Talking to chit-chat, I believe the Commonwealth Games opening ceremony is underway or just getting underway, and of course that's now being held in Scotland, in Glasgow in Scotland, a streamlined 10 sport event due to the changing of the hosts. Obviously it was going to be held over here in Australia, cost cutting they say, but yeah, so it's going to be a streamlined 10 sport event. I believe over 200 medals will be competed for. And the usual athletics, basketball, gymnastics, cycling, swimming, weightlifting will be on show. So no doubt there'll be some medals won Australia's way with the great success had in the pool over recent years. And a bit of track cycling. So, that's coming up your way. I believe it goes until August the 2nd. But, that will be on your channels across Australia, if that's what will interest you. Now, at 8 minutes past 8 o'clock, what you get if you mix Tina Arena, Jessica Mowboy, the Veronicas, Australian iconic singers in their own rights, come together, and this is what you get, the song Chains.

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1: Yes, welcome back. And prior to that message there, we did have the song Chains, Veronica's, Jessica Mowboy and Tina Arena. As said, I read a message out earlier on where I got a bit stumped. It said plus BF, and of course BF meaning booking fee. And thank you to our good friend Peter Mekitsu, who called in and gave me the answer straight away. As I said to him, it's great when how you know the answer once you know the answer. Anyway, thanks Peter for that, and that saved me a Google trip. And well, look, we're coming up to 13 minutes past 8 o'clock. Remember, coming up at 9 o'clock, we have Everett Hargraves with his great show Sounds of Music, and we will be playing more music here up until then. And let's get into it right now with
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4: And we have the Fern Tree Gully View Club. Ladies, if you want to join a welcoming and fun club in the Fern Tree Gully area, this could be the club for you as they are looking for new members. Their regular meetings are held on the fourth Monday of the month where they enjoy a two-course lunch with a speaker or entertainment. The club currently supports seven students through the Learning for Life program with the Smith family by raising money through luncheons, in-house functions, bus trips and special functions. The next meeting will be this coming Monday, the 27th of July at 12 noon start at the Knox Club, which is the corner of Stud and Baronia Roads there in Wantirna South. Lunch is $30 per head. And you can contact the publicity officer, Romain Meadowcroft, on 0421 400 549. That's Romain on 0421 400 549 to book in for the lunches. No later than Wednesday before the lunch is the booking time. Well, we're coming up to, we've gone past that because it's actually Monday, this coming Monday. So see if you can still get, if you want the lunch, but if not, you can still go along and give, as I said, the call, Romain on 0421 400 549. Now, before the little break there, we had a trio of great rock and roll hits, great rock and roll artists from the 50s through to the 60s. We had Buddy Holly with Oh Boy, Elvis Presley, King Creole, and Chuck Berry, rock and roll music. Great, three great musicians there. We're going to play a bit of Shaggy Stevens now.
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1: This is Air News Victoria. I'm Lee Harrison. Jacinta

0: action. The 44-year-old driver was arrested a short time later in nearby Moe. A man's been charged after allegedly ramming several vehicles and threatening police with a chainsaw in Melbourne East last weekend. A 12-year-old boy was in one of the cars, the 43-year-old also chasing a woman and a child from their car during the incident. None of the victims were physically injured. The man charged bail to face court in September. An alleged car thief who fled from police was one of 10 people arrested during a major operation in Ballarat. Four young men have been charged with a string of offences. Operation Talon targets car thefts and high-risk driving. Police recovered 11 stolen cars last week. And a plan to ban more than 100 rock climbing routes at Mount Arapiles in the Grampians has been slammed as a bureaucratic schmozzle. Parks Victoria has released a draft management plan aimed at safeguarding cultural heritage sites. To sport now, Collingwood has claimed its sixth consecutive win in a second-half domination of the Crows in Adelaide, the Pies running out 34-point winners last night. Coach Craig McRae thrilled with his side's performance.
1: When you come over to Adelaide and play a team that's, arguably the top four teams in the competition based on form, and we've got some youth in our team getting good opportunities, and to put 108 points on the board is pretty significant. Yeah, it's probably beyond my expectations.
0: Melbourne has made five changes for tonight's clash against Geelong at the MCG. St Kilda has confirmed Max King will play his first senior game since late 2024, naming him to face North Melbourne on Sunday. This is Air News Victoria.
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0: And that was Pink with her hit back 2008. That was Sober. And prior to that, we had another American songstress, Madonna, with La Isla Bonita. Now, the Vietnam Veterans Day March and Service is being hosted by Croydon RSL. All Vietnam veterans and families are invited and most welcome. The March Assembly is at 10:30 a.m. at the Croydon Park Oval along Mount Dandenong Road to Croydon War Memorial at 10:45 a.m. So the service starts at 11 a.m. with a reception following at Croydon RSL. It's Sunday the 16th of August and the march starts at 10:45 a.m. and service begins at 11 as said. And Croydon Park Oval is the location for where the march starts. If you want some more information, you can contact Alan Small 9762 6884 or 0427123050. That's Vietnam Veterans Day March.
1: With today's cooking hints, I'm Kim Dennison. Most kitchen professionals have a favourite knife. A high-quality knife may seem costly at first, but will last you for decades. A forged, high-carbon, stain-resistant steel blade knife is your best buy. They take and hold a very sharp edge and resist stains, rust and breakage. Contrary to what you might think, a dull knife can be more dangerous than a sharp one, since it may slip when you have to force it to cut. Knives made of stainless steel are less expensive and less sharp than carbon blades. Stainless steel knives are very sharp, but will resist sharpening once dull. Knife handles made of textured polypropylene are ergonomic and resist stain and water. Hardwood handles are more valuable to water and stains. Unless a knife says it's dishwasher safe, wash it by hand. Dishwashing may be harmful to both the blade and the handle of the knife. Always use a cutting board when using a knife. The best choice for cutting meats and poultry is a plastic polyethylene board. This kind doesn't warp or crack like wood boards can, and it's dishwasher safe too. I'm Kim Dennison with today's cooking hints.
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0: I'm Jim O'Brien with today's Towns and Cities of Australia. Today, it's Hobart. And Hobart is the capital city of Tasmania. And not only is it the most southernmost capital city of Australia, it's also the second oldest city. The main attractions of Hobart are its historical Georgian buildings, the harbour, the Derwent River and Mount Wellington. Hobart became a city in 1842, where whaling and shipbuilding were just two of its main industries. In the heart of the city, you'll find Elizabeth Street Mall, with plenty of shopping for the visitor. The waterfront and colony district of Battery Point is well worth a visit if you're interested in the historical side of Hobart. Other places of note are the university, the casino, the domain, and the Royal Tasmanian Botanical Gardens. There's a wide range of accommodation from hostels, hotels, motels, campsites and bed and breakfast. The most popular places to stay in Hobart are Battery Point, Sandy Bay, Newtown, Glebe and North and West Hobart, all within range of the city centre. With today's Towns and Cities of Australia, I'm Jim O'Brien.
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2: Yes, I say coming up very shortly, we have Everett Hargreaves with his Fascinating Rhythms show. That's just about enough time for me now. We're going to sign out with our usual song. Before I do so, I'd just like to thank everyone for the lovely messages, in particular to Vic at Cobram, and we always had our own Peter Ricketts who calls in, and of course, our daily wake-up call, Dion. 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And I'll be back the same time, same place next week. Have a great weekend.

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My name's Everett Hargraves and we've got some couple of hours of great music and information from our local community to share, so I hope you can stay with me. Thanks very much to Dave for his bright and breezy program as usual, and he'll be back with you again next week. Today we're exploring the songwriting catalogue of the 1950s, 1960s American heartthrob Bobby Darin. And he wrote quite a few songs, and a lot of them you'll know very well, so we'll have that very shortly. And then at 11 o'clock I pass the baton to Kevin Carr for My Kind of Music. In the meantime, Susan Wong opens the song, or opens the programme with a song that came from Carole King's Tapestry album.

Dr. Hook with the song that they took to number 5 in the Billboard Top 100. Sexy Eyes, written by Bob Mather, Keith Stagel and Chris Waters. And You've Got a Friend from Susan Wong, as I said, written by Carole King when her version of the song came out in 1971 on the famous Tapestry album. The time is 15 minutes past 9, and this is Fascinating Rhythms on Radio Eastern 98.1 or radioeasternfm.com.au, or you might be streaming me through one of the streaming services that takes community radio, whichever way it goes, welcome. Got some great music and some information from our local community, so good at two hours of fun for us. And we're going to talk about Bobby Darin now, because Bobby Darin is my featured songwriter. He was born Walden Robert Cassotto on the 14th of May 1936. He passed away in 1973. American singer, songwriter, actor of film and television. And he performed in a wide range of musical genres, including pop, rock and roll, folk and country. He was the son of an Italian-born cabinet maker, an accomplished musician who could play many instruments. As a child, he suffered from severe rheumatic fever, which led to scarred heart and overprotective childhood. And he was the focal point of a loving family. As it turned out, the person he thought was his mother was actually his grandmother, and his mother was actually his sister. So that continued on for most of his life. He supported himself after leaving college as a singing waiter and a musician in some resort hotels. And after scratching out an existence as a commercial jingle composer, he changed his name to Darin and became a professional singer. After having some flops, he had a hit with a song called Splish Splash, and we're going to play that later. And not wishing to be typecast a rock and roller, he adapted the old Kurt Vile, Bertold Brecht song Mack the Knife, and it was a huge hit. Won the Grammy Award as the Record of the Year, and he was voted the best single artist. It stayed in the top 10 for 52 weeks. He eventually worked for Universal Pictures and wrote some music for them, and also starred in some of their films. And the first film he starred in was called Come September, where he met his future wife. And they were married. She was only 16 at the time, and they got married and they had a child a year later. He also appeared in Las Vegas and for many parts on TV as well. His wife Sandra Dee and he divorced in 1967. Now, let's get to some of the songs he wrote, because we play on this program many of the songs he sings, but these are the songs that he wrote. And the first one, the singer, is Marty Robbins.

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The best choice of music on radio in Melbourne's outer east. 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

0: Well, I don't think it's possible to play the songs written by Bobby Darin if you don't have the man himself singing one of his songs, and that's the case there. Dream Lover comes from 1959. The first version of this song recorded by Bobby Darin had Neil Sedaka on piano. It was a single, and Neil Sedaka accompanied Bobby Darin on the piano for that one. 18 Yellow Roses comes from 1963, written by Bobby Darin and recorded by Marty Robbins. That was the Marty Robbins version I played for you today. So there's a few other songs I've got here that are from the pen of Bobby Darin, and we'll get to those in a moment.
1: Hey, and they say no. Any ideas? Anything? There's more to say after Are You Okay? Take time to listen. Encourage them to take action or find support. And remember to check in to see how they're doing. Learn how to keep the conversation going at areyouokay.org.au.

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Yeah, Jade Hurley with the song, which was Bobby Darin's first big hit, Split Splash, from 1958. It's written by Bobby Darin and supposedly Gene Murray, but Gene Murray was a pseudonym for his mother and incorporated her first two names. So that was Split Splash. And early in the morning, yes, you recognised the voice, of course, of Buddy Holly, and that was written in 1958 by Bobby Darin and Woody Harris. Buddy Holly took it to number 17, and it was issued initially by Bobby Darin under the pseudonym of the Rinky Dinks. So that was early in the morning from Bobby Darin and Woody Harris, and Bobby Darin wrote Splish Splash. It's 29 minutes past nine. 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The Heidelberg Chorale meets Handel's Solomon, Love, Wisdom and Peace. There's little that can be matched the musical splendour of Handel's Solomon. Set in a golden age of peace, piety and prosperity, Solomon is celebrated for its lush orchestration, expansive double choruses and vivid characterisation of the biblical king's reign. First performed in 1749, Solomon is an extravagant oratorio that illustrates the remarkable range and flexibility of Handel's technique. In three acts, his musical tableaus brilliantly portray Solomon's wisdom and leadership. So don't miss the pomp and majesty of Handel's Solomon. It's on Sunday the 16th of August at 2:30 p.m. at the Performing Arts Centre, Ivanhoe Girls Grammar School, corner of Knoll Street and Upper Heidelberg Road, Ivanhoe. Ticket prices, adults $70, concession $65, students $45. You can book through TryBooking / events. There's a telephone number as well, 0466 282 689, 0466 282 689, or you can email Kathy.

with no cares. Pretty soon you got a room full of rabbits. Some parakeets and in-between tweets sometimes get too quiet. Uh-oh, but to have no fear, 'cause soon you'll hear a parakeet

0: Multiplication, that's the name of the game. In every generation, you know to play the same. Yeah, it's multiplication, that's the name of the game. In each generation, they play the same.
1: I told you about Come September, and that's the movie that that particular piece comes from. Multiplication from 1961, written by Bobby Darin, and the movie starred Bobby Darin as well. And I'll Be There from 1960 was written by Bobby Darin. He recorded it that year, but the version I played came from Jerry and the Pacemakers. Jerry and the Pacemakers from 1965. So I'll Be There from Jerry and the Pacemakers and Bobby Darin. I can't keep him out of the program, can we? He's writing the songs and singing them as well. Multiplication. The time is 23 minutes to 10. 10 o'clock there's news, followed by the second hour of Fascinating Rhythms.
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We've been talking about the movie Come September. Well, that's the theme from Come September, and Bobby Darin is leading the orchestra on that one, and Bobby Darin wrote that particular piece of music. The movie came out in 1961 and it starred people like Rock Hudson, Gina Lola Brigida, Sandra Dee, and Bobby Darin as well. And Things, Nancy Sinatra and Dean Martin singing the Bobby Darin song written in 1961. So those are the songs of Bobby Darin, those are the songs he wrote, and I hope you enjoyed that little segment, and next week I'll find another songwriter and we'll go through their catalogue of songs as well. St. David's Winter Warmer Concert, featuring Broadway to West End with Richard Thomas and Michelle Holloway singing songs from the shows. It's taking place on Sunday the 26th of July at 2 p.m. at St. David's Church, 1111 Doncaster Road, 1111 Doncaster Road, East Doncaster. Cost is $40 and concession $30, which includes afternoon tea. And you can contact the church to book a place in 9842 4115, 9842 4115, for the St. David's Winter Warmer Concert. Sounds like a good afternoon. And good value, $40 or concession $30, and you get afternoon tea as well. So why don't you give them a ring and book on 9842 4115, or if you, as usual, if you can't remember that or can't find a pencil or paper, feel free to call us here at the station and Joyce will help you with the details. We're going to one of our local performers now, Nick Charles, and this is a song that is resonant with me because I'm an insomniac too, so that maybe those times in the morning when I'm up prowling around the house, Nick Charles is as well, because the song's called Everybody Sleeps But Me.

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I'm talking to myself. It's a quarter to

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0: Harry Nilsson with Nevertheless, I'm in Love with You, written by Bert Kalmer and Harry Ruby. And Nick Charles with his own composition, Everybody Sleeps But Me. And Nick Charles, if you ever get to see him live, it's a good night's entertainment. He's a fantastic performer and plays some really excellent music. So he's a local man. So if you see him on the billboard somewhere and you're able to go, go. It's worth going to see Nick Charles and Everybody Sleeps But Me. And the time is 6 minutes to 10.
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Jane Rutter with Embraceable You, written by the Gershwins. And she's backed by, I think it's the Adelaide Symphony Orchestra. I'm just quoting. Yes, backed by the Adelaide Symphony Orchestra. We're going to play a little bit of music up into the news, and that comes from James Last.